Here is the synopsis for Southeast California, Southwest, and South Central Arizona. Enhanced moisture aloft will surge over the region today and Sunday, resulting in increasing clouds and eventual chances for light rain during the latter half of the weekend. Rain is likely across much of Arizona to start off the work week, with the possibility of some strong to severe thunderstorms by Tuesday. Moderate to heavy rainfall will also be possible, particularly across the Arizona high terrain. Temperatures will cool to below normal during the first half of next week, with highs only in the 80s for much of the lower deserts. 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The current time is 5:04 p.m. Mountain Standard Time. Here is the latest forecast for the following area in Arizona, Central Phoenix, issued at 4:01 p.m. Mountain Standard Time. Tonight, mostly cloudy. Lows 73 to 80. Light wind in the evening becoming northeast around 5 miles per hour after midnight. Sunday, mostly cloudy. A slight chance of showers in the afternoon. Highs 92 to 97. East wind around 5 miles per hour in the morning becoming west in the afternoon. Chance of rain 10%. Sunday night, mostly cloudy. A slight chance of showers in the evening, then a slight chance of showers and thunderstorms after midnight. Lows 70 to 79. North wind around 5 miles per hour in the evening becoming northeast 10 to 15 miles per hour after midnight. Chance of rain 20%. Monday, considerable cloudiness. Showers likely with a slight chance of thunderstorms in the morning, then a chance of showers and a slight chance of thunderstorms in the afternoon. Not as warm. Highs 85 to 90. East wind 5 to 15 miles per hour. Chance of rain 60%. Rainfall up to a half of an inch possible, except locally higher in thunderstorms. Monday night, showers and a slight chance of thunderstorms. Cooler. Low 64 to 73. Northeast wind 5 to 10 miles per hour. Chance of rain 80%. Rainfall up to a half of an inch possible, except locally higher in thunderstorms. Tuesday, considerable cloudiness. Showers likely with a chance of thunderstorms in the morning, then a chance of afternoon showers and thunderstorms. Highs 82 to 88. Chance of rain 60%. Rainfall up to a half of an inch possible, except locally higher in thunderstorms. Tuesday night, partly cloudy with a 20% chance of showers and thunderstorms. Low 62 to 68. Wednesday, partly sunny in the morning then becoming sunny. Highs 84 to 90. Wednesday night, clear. Lows 64 to 70. Thursday, sunny and warmer. Highs 91 to 97. Thursday night, clear. Lows 68 to 74. Friday, sunny. Highs 93 to 99. Friday night, clear. Lows 69 to 75. Saturday, sunny. Highs 95 to 101. Here is the synopsis for Southeast California, Southwest, and South Central Arizona. Enhanced moisture aloft will surge over the region today and Sunday, resulting in increasing clouds and eventual chances for light rain during the latter half of the weekend. Rain is likely across much of Arizona to start off the work week, with the possibility of some strong to severe thunderstorms by Tuesday. Moderate to heavy rainfall will also be possible, particularly across the Arizona high terrain. Temperatures will cool to below normal during the first half of next week, with highs only in the 80s for much of the lower deserts. 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The current time is 5:08 p.m. Mountain Standard Time. Here is the latest forecast for the following area in Arizona, Central Phoenix, issued at 4:01 p.m. Mountain Standard Time.
Tonight, mostly cloudy. Lows 73 to 80. Light wind in the evening becoming northeast around 5 miles per hour after midnight. Sunday, mostly cloudy. A slight chance of showers in the afternoon. Highs 92 to 97. East wind around 5 miles per hour in the morning becoming west in the afternoon. Chance of rain 10%. Sunday night, mostly cloudy. A slight chance of showers in the evening, then a slight chance of showers and thunderstorms after midnight. Lows 70 to 79. North wind around 5 miles per hour in the evening becoming northeast 10 to 15 miles per hour after midnight. Chance of rain 20%. Monday, considerable cloudiness. Showers likely with a slight chance of thunderstorms in the morning, then a chance of showers and a slight chance of thunderstorms in the afternoon. Not as warm. Highs 85 to 90. East wind 5 to 15 miles per hour. Chance of rain 60%. Rainfall up to a half of an inch possible, except locally higher in thunderstorms. Monday night, showers and a slight chance of thunderstorms. Cooler. Low 64 to 73. Northeast wind 5 to 10 miles per hour. Chance of rain 80%. Rainfall up to a half of an inch possible, except locally higher in thunderstorms. Tuesday, considerable cloudiness. Showers likely with a chance of thunderstorms in the morning, then a chance of afternoon showers and thunderstorms. Highs 82 to 88. Chance of rain 60%. Rainfall up to a half of an inch possible, except locally higher in thunderstorms. Tuesday night, partly cloudy with a 20% chance of showers and thunderstorms. Low 62 to 68. Wednesday, partly sunny in the morning then becoming sunny. Highs 84 to 90. Wednesday night, clear. Lows 64 to 70. Thursday, sunny and warmer. Highs 91 to 97. Thursday night, clear. Lows 68 to 74. Friday, sunny. Highs 93 to 99. Friday night, clear. Lows 69 to 75. Saturday, sunny. Highs 95 to 101. Here is the synopsis for Southeast California, Southwest, and South Central Arizona. Enhanced moisture aloft will surge over the region today and Sunday, resulting in increasing clouds and eventual chances for light rain during the latter half of the weekend. Rain is likely across much of Arizona to start off the work week with the possibility of some strong to severe thunderstorms by Tuesday. Moderate to heavy rainfall will also be possible, particularly across the Arizona high terrain. Temperatures will cool to below normal during the first half of next week with highs only in the 80s for much of the lower deserts. 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The current time is 5:12 p.m. Mountain Standard Time. Here is the 5 p.m. Mountain Standard Time observation for Phoenix, on Saturday, September 26th. At Sky Harbor, it was partly sunny. Visibility 10 miles. Temperature was 97 degrees, dew point 51, relative humidity 21%. Wind was north, at 6 miles an hour. And the pressure was 29.83 inches, and steady. Other observations for South Central Arizona including the Greater Phoenix area, it was sunny, with a temperature of 97 at Buckeye, 97 at Glendale, and 95 at Deer Valley. Under sunny skies, Scottsdale Airport reported 95, Falcon Field reported 95, and Chandler reported 95. At Gila Bend, it was mostly sunny, with a temperature of 98. Observations for Northern Arizona, it was sunny, with a temperature of 87 at Kingman, and 79 at Payson. It was mostly sunny, with a temperature of 71 at Flagstaff, 74 at the Grand Canyon, 84 at Page, 81 at Winslow, and 73 at Shiloh.
At Prescott, it was cloudy, with a temperature of 80. Observations for southern Arizona, it was mostly sunny. It was 92 at Tucson, 102 at Yuma, 87 at Nogales, and 86 at Sierra Vista. Observations for Southern California, skies ranged from mostly sunny to partly sunny. It was 77 at Los Angeles Airport, 76 at San Diego, and 101 at Blythe. Regional observations, it was mostly sunny. It was 95 at Las Vegas, 78 at Salt Lake City, 76 at Albuquerque, and 89 at El Paso. Once again, at 5 p.m. in Phoenix, under partly sunny skies. The Sky Harbor temperature was 97 degrees. Here is the latest forecast. For the following area, in Arizona, Central Phoenix, issued at 4:01 p.m. Mountain Standard Time. Tonight, mostly cloudy. Lows 73 to 80. Light wind in the evening becoming northeast around 5 miles per hour after midnight. Sunday, mostly cloudy. A slight chance of showers in the afternoon. Highs 92 to 97. East wind around 5 miles per hour in the morning becoming west in the afternoon. Chance of rain 10%. Sunday night, mostly cloudy. A slight chance of showers in the evening, then a slight chance of showers and thunderstorms after midnight. Lows 70 to 79. North wind around 5 miles per hour in the evening becoming northeast 10 to 15 miles per hour after midnight. Chance of rain 20%. Monday, considerable cloudiness. Showers likely with a slight chance of thunderstorms in the morning, then a chance of showers and a slight chance of thunderstorms in the afternoon. Not as warm. Highs 85 to 90. East wind 5 to 15 miles per hour. Chance of rain 60%. Rainfall up to a half of an inch possible, except locally higher in thunderstorms. Monday night, showers and a slight chance of thunderstorms. Cooler. Low 64 to 73. Northeast wind 5 to 10 miles per hour. Chance of rain 80%. Rainfall up to a half of an inch possible, except locally higher in thunderstorms. Tuesday, considerable cloudiness. Showers likely with a chance of thunderstorms in the morning, then a chance of afternoon showers and thunderstorms. Highs 82 to 88. Chance of rain 60%. Rainfall up to a half of an inch possible, except locally higher in thunderstorms. Tuesday night, partly cloudy with a 20% chance of showers and thunderstorms. Low 62 to 68. Wednesday, partly sunny in the morning then becoming sunny. Highs 84 to 90. Wednesday night, clear. Lows 64 to 70. Thursday, sunny and warmer. Highs 91 to 97. Thursday night, clear. Lows 68 to 74. Friday, sunny. Highs 93 to 99. Friday night, clear. Lows 69 to 75. Saturday, sunny. Highs 95 to 101. Here is the synopsis for Southeast California, Southwest, and South Central Arizona. Enhanced moisture aloft will surge over the region today and Sunday, resulting in increasing clouds and eventual chances for light rain during the latter half of the weekend. Rain is likely across much of Arizona to start off the work week with the possibility of some strong to severe thunderstorms by Tuesday. Moderate to heavy rainfall will also be possible, particularly across the Arizona high terrain. Temperatures will cool to below normal during the first half of next week with highs only in the 80s for much of the lower deserts. 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The current time is 5:18 p.m. Mountain Standard Time. Here is the 5 p.m. Mountain Standard Time observation for Phoenix, on Saturday, September 26th. At Sky Harbor, it was partly sunny. Visibility 10 miles.

was sunny, with a temperature of 87 at Kingman and 79 at Payson. It was mostly sunny, with a temperature of 71 at Flagstaff, 74 at the Grand Canyon, 84 at Page, 81 at Winslow, and 73 at Shiloh. At Prescott, it was cloudy, with a temperature of 80. Observations for southern Arizona, it was mostly sunny. It was 92 at Tucson, 102 at Yuma, 87 at Nogales, and 86 at Sierra Vista. Observations for Southern California, skies ranged from mostly sunny to partly sunny. It was 77 at Los Angeles Airport, 76 at San Diego, and 101 at Blythe. Regional observations, it was mostly sunny. It was 95 at Las Vegas, 78 at Salt Lake City, 76 at Albuquerque, and 89 at El Paso. Once again, at 5 p.m. in Phoenix, under partly sunny skies. The Sky Harbor temperature was 97 degrees. Here is the latest forecast. For the following area, in Arizona, Central Phoenix, issued at 4:01 p.m. Mountain Standard Time. Tonight, mostly cloudy. Lows 73 to 80. Light wind in the evening becoming northeast around 5 miles per hour after midnight. Sunday, mostly cloudy. A slight chance of showers in the afternoon. Highs 92 to 97. East wind around 5 miles per hour in the morning becoming west in the afternoon. Chance of rain 10%. Sunday night, mostly cloudy. A slight chance of showers in the evening, then a slight chance of showers and thunderstorms after midnight. Lows 70 to 79. North wind around 5 miles per hour in the evening becoming northeast 10 to 15 miles per hour after midnight. Chance of rain 20%. Monday, considerable cloudiness. Showers likely with a slight chance of thunderstorms in the morning, then a chance of showers and a slight chance of thunderstorms in the afternoon. Not as warm. Highs 85 to 90. East wind 5 to 15 miles per hour. Chance of rain 60%. Rainfall up to a half of an inch possible, except locally higher in thunderstorms. Monday night, showers and a slight chance of thunderstorms. Cooler. Low 64 to 73. Northeast wind 5 to 10 miles per hour. Chance of rain 80%. Rainfall up to a half of an inch possible, except locally higher in thunderstorms. Tuesday, considerable cloudiness. Showers likely with a chance of thunderstorms in the morning, then a chance of afternoon showers and thunderstorms. Highs 82 to 88. Chance of rain 60%. Rainfall up to a half of an inch possible, except locally higher in thunderstorms. Tuesday night, partly cloudy with a 20% chance of showers and thunderstorms. Low 62 to 68. Wednesday, partly sunny in the morning then becoming sunny. Highs 84 to 90. Wednesday night, clear. Lows 64 to 70. Thursday, sunny and warmer. Highs 91 to 97. Thursday night, clear. Lows 68 to 74. Friday, sunny. Highs 93 to 99. Friday night, clear. Lows 69 to 75. Saturday, sunny. Highs 95 to 101. Here is the synopsis for Southeast California, Southwest, and South Central Arizona. Enhanced moisture aloft will surge over the region today and Sunday, resulting in increasing clouds and eventual chances for light rain during the latter half of the weekend. Rain is likely across much of Arizona to start off the work week with the possibility of some strong to severe thunderstorms by Tuesday. Moderate to heavy rainfall will also be possible, particularly across the Arizona high terrain. Temperatures will cool to below normal during the first half of next week with highs only in the 80s for much of the lower deserts. 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The current time is

5:24 p.m. Mountain Standard Time. Here is the 5 p.m. Mountain Standard Time observation for Phoenix on Saturday, September 26th. At Sky Harbor, it was partly sunny. Visibility 10 miles. Temperature was 97 degrees, dew point 51, relative humidity 21%. Wind was north, at 6 miles an hour. And the pressure was 29.83 inches, and steady. Other observations for South Central Arizona, including the Greater Phoenix area, it was sunny, with a temperature of 97 at Buckeye, 97 at Glendale, and 95 at Deer Valley. Under sunny skies, Scottsdale Airport reported 95, Falcon Field reported 95, and Chandler reported 95. At Gila Bend, it was mostly sunny, with a temperature of 98. Observations for Northern Arizona, it was sunny, with a temperature of 87 at Kingman, and 79 at Payson. It was mostly sunny, with a temperature of 71 at Flagstaff, 74 at the Grand Canyon, 84 at Page, 81 at Winslow, and 73 at Shiloh. At Prescott, it was cloudy, with a temperature of 80. Observations for Southern Arizona, it was mostly sunny. It was 92 at Tucson, 102 at Yuma, 87 at Nogales, and 86 at Sierra Vista. Observations for Southern California, skies ranged from mostly sunny to partly sunny. It was 77 at Los Angeles Airport, 76 at San Diego, and 101 at Blythe. Regional observations, it was mostly sunny. It was 95 at Las Vegas, 78 at Salt Lake City, 76 at Albuquerque, and 89 at El Paso. Once again, at 5 p.m. in Phoenix, under partly sunny skies. The Sky Harbor temperature was 97 degrees. Here is the latest forecast. For the following area, in Arizona, Central Phoenix, issued at 4:01 p.m. Mountain Standard Time. Tonight, mostly cloudy. Lows 73 to 80. Light wind in the evening becoming northeast around 5 miles per hour after midnight. Sunday, mostly cloudy. A slight chance of showers in the afternoon. Highs 92 to 97. East wind around 5 miles per hour in the morning becoming west in the afternoon. Chance of rain 10%. Sunday night, mostly cloudy. A slight chance of showers in the evening, then a slight chance of showers and thunderstorms after midnight. Lows 70 to 79. North wind around 5 miles per hour in the evening becoming northeast 10 to 15 miles per hour after midnight. Chance of rain 20%. Monday, considerable cloudiness. Showers likely with a slight chance of thunderstorms in the morning, then a chance of showers and a slight chance of thunderstorms in the afternoon. Not as warm. Highs 85 to 90. East wind 5 to 15 miles per hour. Chance of rain 60%. Rainfall up to a half of an inch possible, except locally higher in thunderstorms. Monday night, showers and a slight chance of thunderstorms. Cooler. Low 64 to 73. Northeast wind 5 to 10 miles per hour. Chance of rain 80%. Rainfall up to a half of an inch possible, except locally higher in thunderstorms. Tuesday, considerable cloudiness. Showers likely with a chance of thunderstorms in the morning, then a chance of afternoon showers and thunderstorms. Highs 82 to 88. Chance of rain 60%. Rainfall up to a half of an inch possible, except locally higher in thunderstorms. Tuesday night, partly cloudy with a 20% chance of showers and thunderstorms. Low 62 to 68. Wednesday, partly sunny in the morning then becoming sunny. Highs 84 to 90. Wednesday night, clear. Lows 64 to 70. Thursday, sunny and warmer. Highs 91 to 97. Thursday night, clear. Lows 68 to 74. Friday, sunny. Highs 93 to 99. Friday night,
clear. Lows 69 to 75. Saturday, sunny. Highs 95 to 101. Here is the synopsis for Southeast California, Southwest, and South Central Arizona. Enhanced moisture aloft will surge over the region today and Sunday, resulting in increasing clouds and eventual chances for light rain during the latter half of the weekend. Rain is likely across much of Arizona to start off the work week, with the possibility of some strong to severe thunderstorms by Tuesday. Moderate to heavy rainfall will also be possible, particularly across the Arizona high terrain. Temperatures will cool to below normal during the first half of next week, with highs only in the 80s for much of the lower deserts. 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The current time is 5:30 p.m. Mountain Standard Time. Here is the 5 p.m. Mountain Standard Time observation for Phoenix on Saturday, September 26th. At Sky Harbor, it was partly sunny. Visibility 10 miles. Temperature was 97 degrees, dew point 51, relative humidity 21%. Wind was north, at 6 miles an hour. And the pressure was 29.83 inches, and steady. Other observations for South Central Arizona, including the greater Phoenix area, it was sunny, with a temperature of 97 at Buckeye, 97 at Glendale, and 95 at Deer Valley. Under sunny skies, Scottsdale Airport reported 95, Falcon Field reported 95, and Chandler reported 95. At Gila Bend, it was mostly sunny, with a temperature of 98. Observations for northern Arizona, it was sunny, with a temperature of 87 at Kingman, and 79 at Payson. It was mostly sunny, with a temperature of 71 at Flagstaff, 74 at the Grand Canyon, 84 at Page, 81 at Winslow, and 73 at Shiloh. At Prescott, it was cloudy, with a temperature of 80. Observations for southern Arizona, it was mostly sunny. It was 92 at Tucson, 102 at Yuma, 87 at Nogales, and 86 at Sierra Vista. Observations for Southern California, skies ranged from mostly sunny to partly sunny. It was 77 at Los Angeles Airport, 76 at San Diego, and 101 at Blythe. Regional observations, it was mostly sunny. It was 95 at Las Vegas, 78 at Salt Lake City, 76 at Albuquerque, and 89 at El Paso. Once again, at 5 p.m. in Phoenix, under partly sunny skies. The Sky Harbor temperature was 97 degrees. Here is the latest forecast. For the following area, in Arizona, Central Phoenix, issued at 4:01 p.m. Mountain Standard Time. Tonight, mostly cloudy. Lows 73 to 80. Light wind in the evening, becoming northeast around 5 miles per hour after midnight. Sunday, mostly cloudy. A slight chance of showers in the afternoon. Highs 92 to 97. East wind around 5 miles per hour in the morning, becoming west in the afternoon. Chance of rain 10%. Sunday night, mostly cloudy. A slight chance of showers in the evening, then a slight chance of showers and thunderstorms after midnight. Lows 70 to 79. North wind around 5 miles per hour in the evening, becoming northeast 10 to 15 miles per hour after midnight. Chance of rain 20%. Monday, considerable cloudiness. Showers likely, with a slight chance of thunderstorms in the morning, then a chance of showers and a slight chance of thunderstorms in the afternoon. Not as warm. Highs 85 to 90. East wind 5 to 15 miles per hour. Chance of rain 60%. Rainfall up to a half of an inch possible, except locally higher in thunderstorms. Monday night, showers and a slight chance of thunderstorms. Cooler. Low 64 to 73. Northeast wind 5 to 10 miles per hour. Chance of rain 80%.
rainfall up to a half of an inch possible, except locally higher in thunderstorms. Tuesday, considerable cloudiness. Showers likely with a chance of thunderstorms in the morning, then a chance of afternoon showers and thunderstorms. Highs 82 to 88. Chance of rain 60%. Rainfall up to a half of an inch possible, except locally higher in thunderstorms. Tuesday night, partly cloudy with a 20% chance of showers and thunderstorms. Low 62 to 68. Wednesday, partly sunny in the morning then becoming sunny. Highs 84 to 90. Wednesday night, clear. Lows 64 to 70. Thursday, sunny and warmer. Highs 91 to 97. Thursday night, clear. Lows 68 to 74. Friday, sunny. Highs 93 to 99. Friday night, clear. Lows 69 to 75. Saturday, sunny. Highs 95 to 101. Here is the synopsis for Southeast California, Southwest, and South Central Arizona. Enhanced moisture aloft will surge over the region today and Sunday, resulting in increasing clouds and eventual chances for light rain during the latter half of the weekend. Rain is likely across much of Arizona to start off the work week with the possibility of some strong to severe thunderstorms by Tuesday. Moderate to heavy rainfall will also be possible, particularly across the Arizona high terrain. Temperatures will cool to below normal during the first half of next week with highs only in the 80s for much of the lower deserts. 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The current time is 5:36 p.m. Mountain Standard Time. Here is the 5 p.m. Mountain Standard Time observation for Phoenix on Saturday, September 26th. At Sky Harbor, it was partly sunny. Visibility 10 miles. Temperature was 97 degrees, dew point 51, relative humidity 21%. Wind was north, at 6 miles an hour. And the pressure was 29.83 inches, and steady. Other observations for South Central Arizona including the Greater Phoenix area, it was sunny, with a temperature of 97 at Buckeye, 97 at Glendale, and 95 at Deer Valley. Under sunny skies, Scottsdale Airport reported 95, Falcon Field reported 95, and Chandler reported 95. At Gila Bend, it was mostly sunny, with a temperature of 98. Observations for northern Arizona, it was sunny, with a temperature of 87 at Kingman, and 79 at Payson. It was mostly sunny, with a temperature of 71 at Flagstaff, 74 at the Grand Canyon, 84 at Page, 81 at Winslow, and 73 at Shiloh. At Prescott, it was cloudy, with a temperature of 80. Observations for southern Arizona, it was mostly sunny. It was 92 at Tucson, 102 at Yuma, 87 at Nogales, and 86 at Sierra Vista. Observations for southern California, skies ranged from mostly sunny to partly sunny. It was 77 at Los Angeles Airport, 76 at San Diego, and 101 at Blythe. Regional observations, it was mostly sunny. It was 95 at Las Vegas, 78 at Salt Lake City, 76 at Albuquerque, and 89 at El Paso. Once again, at 5 p.m. in Phoenix, under partly sunny skies. The Sky Harbor temperature was 97 degrees. Here is the latest forecast. For the following area, in Arizona, Central Phoenix, issued at 4:01 p.m. Mountain Standard Time. Tonight, mostly cloudy. Lows 73 to 80. Light wind in the evening becoming northeast around 5 miles per hour after midnight. Sunday, mostly cloudy. A slight chance of showers in the afternoon. Highs 92 to 97. East wind around 5 miles per hour in the morning becoming west in the afternoon. Chance of rain 10%. Sunday night, mostly cloudy.
a slight chance of showers in the evening, then a slight chance of showers and thunderstorms after midnight. Lows 70 to 79. North wind around 5 miles per hour in the evening, becoming northeast 10 to 15 miles per hour after midnight. Chance of rain 20%. Monday, considerable cloudiness. Showers likely with a slight chance of thunderstorms in the morning, then a chance of showers and a slight chance of thunderstorms in the afternoon. Not as warm. Highs 85 to 90. East wind 5 to 15 miles per hour. Chance of rain 60%. Rainfall up to a half of an inch possible, except locally higher in thunderstorms. Monday night, showers and a slight chance of thunderstorms. Cooler. Low 64 to 73. Northeast wind 5 to 10 miles per hour. Chance of rain 80%. Rainfall up to a half of an inch possible, except locally higher in thunderstorms. Tuesday, considerable cloudiness. Showers likely with a chance of thunderstorms in the morning, then a chance of afternoon showers and thunderstorms. Highs 82 to 88. Chance of rain 60%. Rainfall up to a half of an inch possible, except locally higher in thunderstorms. Tuesday night, partly cloudy with a 20% chance of showers and thunderstorms. Low 62 to 68. Wednesday, partly sunny in the morning, then becoming sunny. Highs 84 to 90. Wednesday night, clear. Lows 64 to 70. Thursday, sunny and warmer. Highs 91 to 97. Thursday night, clear. Lows 68 to 74. Friday, sunny. Highs 93 to 99. Friday night, clear. Lows 69 to 75. Saturday, sunny. Highs 95 to 101. The Phoenix, Arizona climate summary for this evening, as of 5 p.m., September 26, 2026. Today's high temperature was 100 degrees. The normal high is 97. The record high is 110 degrees, which was set in 2024. Today's low temperature was 78 degrees. The normal low is 74. The record low is 50 degrees, which was set in 1900. No precipitation fell today, which leaves the monthly total at 0.43 inches. The total precipitation for the year still stands at 2.16 inches. The normal high temperature for tomorrow is 97 degrees, and the normal low is 74. Sunset tonight is at 6:19 p.m. Sunrise tomorrow is at 6:20 a.m. Here is the synopsis for Southeast California, Southwest, and South Central Arizona. Enhanced moisture aloft will surge over the region today and Sunday, resulting in increasing clouds and eventual chances for light rain during the latter half of the weekend. Rain is likely across much of Arizona to start off the work week, with the possibility of some strong to severe thunderstorms by Tuesday. Moderate to heavy rainfall will also be possible, particularly across the Arizona high terrain. Temperatures will cool to below normal during the first half of next week, with highs only in the 80s for much of the lower deserts. 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The current time is 5:43 p.m. Mountain Standard Time. Here is the 5 p.m. Mountain Standard Time observation for Phoenix, on Saturday, September 26th. At Sky Harbor, it was partly sunny. Visibility 10 miles. Temperature was 97 degrees, dew point 51, relative humidity 21%. Wind was north, at 6 miles an hour. And the pressure was 29.83 inches, and steady. Other observations for South Central Arizona, including the Greater Phoenix area, it was sunny, with a temperature of 97 at Buckeye, 97 at Glendale, and 95 at Deer Valley. Under sunny skies, Scottsdale Airport reported 95, Falcon Field reported 95, and Chandler reported 95. At Gila Bend,
It was mostly sunny, with a temperature of 98. Observations for northern Arizona. It was sunny, with a temperature of 87 at Kingman, and 79 at Payson. It was mostly sunny, with a temperature of 71 at Flagstaff, 74 at the Grand Canyon, 84 at Page, 81 at Winslow, and 73 at Sholo. At Prescott, it was cloudy, with a temperature of 80. Observations for southern Arizona, it was mostly sunny. It was 92 at Tucson, 102 at Yuma, 87 at Nogales, and 86 at Sierra Vista. Observations for Southern California, skies ranged from mostly sunny to partly sunny. It was 77 at Los Angeles Airport, 76 at San Diego, and 101 at Blythe. Regional observations, it was mostly sunny. It was 95 at Las Vegas, 78 at Salt Lake City, 76 at Albuquerque, and 89 at El Paso. Once again, at 5 p.m. in Phoenix, under partly sunny skies. The Sky Harbor temperature was 97 degrees. Here is the latest forecast. For the following area, in Arizona, Central Phoenix, issued at 4:01 p.m. Mountain Standard Time. Tonight, mostly cloudy. Lows 73 to 80. Light wind in the evening becoming northeast around 5 miles per hour after midnight. Sunday, mostly cloudy. A slight chance of showers in the afternoon. Highs 92 to 97. East wind around 5 miles per hour in the morning becoming west in the afternoon. Chance of rain 10%. Sunday night, mostly cloudy. A slight chance of showers in the evening, then a slight chance of showers and thunderstorms after midnight. Lows 70 to 79. North wind around 5 miles per hour in the evening becoming northeast 10 to 15 miles per hour after midnight. Chance of rain 20%. Monday, considerable cloudiness. Showers likely with a slight chance of thunderstorms in the morning, then a chance of showers and a slight chance of thunderstorms in the afternoon. Not as warm. Highs 85 to 90. East wind 5 to 15 miles per hour. Chance of rain 60%. Rainfall up to a half of an inch possible, except locally higher in thunderstorms. Monday night, showers and a slight chance of thunderstorms. Cooler. Low 64 to 73. Northeast wind 5 to 10 miles per hour. Chance of rain 80%. Rainfall up to a half of an inch possible, except locally higher in thunderstorms. Tuesday, considerable cloudiness. Showers likely with a chance of thunderstorms in the morning, then a chance of afternoon showers and thunderstorms. Highs 82 to 88. Chance of rain 60%. Rainfall up to a half of an inch possible, except locally higher in thunderstorms. Tuesday night, partly cloudy with a 20% chance of showers and thunderstorms. Low 62 to 68. Wednesday, partly sunny in the morning then becoming sunny. Highs 84 to 90. Wednesday night, clear. Lows 64 to 70. Thursday, sunny and warmer. Highs 91 to 97. Thursday night, clear. Lows 68 to 74. Friday, sunny. Highs 93 to 99. Friday night, clear. Lows 69 to 75. Saturday, sunny. Highs 95 to 101. The Phoenix, Arizona climate summary for this evening, as of 5 p.m., September 26, 2026. Today's high temperature was 100 degrees. The normal high is 97. The record high is 110 degrees, which was set in 2024. Today's low temperature was 78 degrees. The normal low is 74. The record low is 50 degrees, which was set in 1900. No precipitation fell today, which leaves the monthly total at 0.43 inches. The total precipitation for the year still stands at 2.16 inches.
The normal high temperature for tomorrow is 97 degrees, and the normal low is 74. Sunset tonight is at 6:19 p.m. Sunrise tomorrow is at 6:20 a.m. Here is the synopsis for Southeast California, Southwest, and South Central Arizona. Enhanced moisture aloft will surge over the region today and Sunday, resulting in increasing clouds and eventual chances for light rain during the latter half of the weekend. Rain is likely across much of Arizona to start off the work week, with the possibility of some strong to severe thunderstorms by Tuesday. Moderate to heavy rainfall will also be possible, particularly across the Arizona high terrain. Temperatures will cool to below normal during the first half of next week, with highs only in the 80s for much of the lower deserts. 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The current time is 5:50 p.m. Mountain Standard Time. Here is the 5 p.m. Mountain Standard Time observation for Phoenix on Saturday, September 26th. At Sky Harbor, it was partly sunny. Visibility 10 miles. Temperature was 97 degrees, dew point 51, relative humidity 21%. Wind was north, at 6 miles an hour. And the pressure was 29.83 inches, and steady. Other observations for South Central Arizona, including the greater Phoenix area: it was sunny, with a temperature of 97 at Buckeye, 97 at Glendale, and 95 at Deer Valley. Under sunny skies, Scottsdale Airport reported 95, Falcon Field reported 95, and Chandler reported 95. At Gila Bend, it was mostly sunny, with a temperature of 98. Observations for northern Arizona: it was sunny, with a temperature of 87 at Kingman, and 79 at Payson. It was mostly sunny, with a temperature of 71 at Flagstaff, 74 at the Grand Canyon, 84 at Page, 81 at Winslow, and 73 at Shiloh. At Prescott, it was cloudy, with a temperature of 80. Observations for southern Arizona: it was mostly sunny. It was 92 at Tucson, 102 at Yuma, 87 at Nogales, and 86 at Sierra Vista. Observations for Southern California: skies ranged from mostly sunny to partly sunny. It was 77 at Los Angeles Airport, 76 at San Diego, and 101 at Blythe. Regional observations: it was mostly sunny. It was 95 at Las Vegas, 78 at Salt Lake City, 76 at Albuquerque, and 89 at El Paso. Once again, at 5 p.m. in Phoenix, under partly sunny skies. The Sky Harbor temperature was 97 degrees. Here is the latest forecast. For the following area, in Arizona, Central Phoenix, issued at 4:01 p.m. Mountain Standard Time. Tonight, mostly cloudy. Lows 73 to 80. Light wind in the evening, becoming northeast around 5 miles per hour after midnight. Sunday, mostly cloudy. A slight chance of showers in the afternoon. Highs 92 to 97. East wind around 5 miles per hour in the morning, becoming west in the afternoon. Chance of rain 10%. Sunday night, mostly cloudy. A slight chance of showers in the evening, then a slight chance of showers and thunderstorms after midnight. Lows 70 to 79. North wind around 5 miles per hour in the evening, becoming northeast 10 to 15 miles per hour after midnight. Chance of rain 20%. Monday, considerable cloudiness. Showers likely, with a slight chance of thunderstorms in the morning, then a chance of showers and a slight chance of thunderstorms in the afternoon. Not as warm. Highs 85 to 90. East wind 5 to 15 miles per hour. Chance of rain 60%. Rainfall up to a half of an inch possible, except locally higher in thunderstorms. Monday night, showers and a slight chance of thunderstorms. Cooler. Low 64 to 73. Northeast wind 5 to 10 miles per hour. Chance of rain 80%.
rainfall up to a half of an inch possible, except locally higher in thunderstorms. Tuesday, considerable cloudiness. Showers likely with a chance of thunderstorms in the morning, then a chance of afternoon showers and thunderstorms. Highs 82 to 88. Chance of rain 60%. Rainfall up to a half of an inch possible, except locally higher in thunderstorms. Tuesday night, partly cloudy with a 20% chance of showers and thunderstorms. Low 62 to 68. Wednesday, partly sunny in the morning then becoming sunny. Highs 84 to 90. Wednesday night, clear. Lows 64 to 70. Thursday, sunny and warmer. Highs 91 to 97. Thursday night, clear. Lows 68 to 74. Friday, sunny. Highs 93 to 99. Friday night, clear. Lows 69 to 75. Saturday, sunny. Highs 95 to 101. The Phoenix, Arizona climate summary for this evening, as of 5 p.m., September 26, 2026. Today's high temperature was 100 degrees. The normal high is 97. The record high is 110 degrees, which was set in 2024. Today's low temperature was 78 degrees. The normal low is 74. The record low is 50 degrees, which was set in 1900. No precipitation fell today, which leaves the monthly total at 0.43 inches. The total precipitation for the year still stands at 2.16 inches. The normal high temperature for tomorrow is 97 degrees, and the normal low is 74. Sunset tonight is at 6:19 p.m. Sunrise tomorrow is at 6:20 a.m. Here is the synopsis for Southeast California, Southwest, and South Central Arizona. Enhanced moisture aloft will surge over the region today and Sunday, resulting in increasing clouds and eventual chances for light rain during the latter half of the weekend. Rain is likely across much of Arizona to start off the work week with the possibility of some strong to severe thunderstorms by Tuesday. Moderate to heavy rainfall will also be possible, particularly across the Arizona high terrain. Temperatures will cool to below normal during the first half of next week with highs only in the 80s for much of the lower deserts. 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The current time is 5:57 p.m. Mountain Standard Time. Here is the 5 p.m. Mountain Standard Time observation for Phoenix, on Saturday, September 26th. At Sky Harbor, it was partly sunny. Visibility 10 miles. Temperature was 97 degrees, dew point 51, relative humidity 21%. Wind was north, at 6 miles an hour. And the pressure was 29.83 inches, and steady. Other observations for South Central Arizona including the Greater Phoenix area, it was sunny, with a temperature of 97 at Buckeye, 97 at Glendale, and 95 at Deer Valley. Under sunny skies, Scottsdale Airport reported 95, Falcon Field reported 95, and Chandler reported 95. At Gila Bend, it was mostly sunny, with a temperature of 98. Observations for northern Arizona, it was sunny, with a temperature of 87 at Kingman, and 79 at Payson. It was mostly sunny, with a temperature of 71 at Flagstaff, 74 at the Grand Canyon, 84 at Page, 81 at Winslow, and 73 at Shiloh. At Prescott, it was cloudy, with a temperature of 80. Observations for southern Arizona, it was mostly sunny. It was 92 at Tucson, 102 at Yuma, 87 at Nogales, and 86 at Sierra Vista. Observations for Southern California, skies ranged from mostly sunny to partly sunny. It was 77 at Los Angeles Airport, 76 at San Diego, and 101 at Blythe. Regional observations, it was mostly sunny. It was 95 at Las Vegas,
78 at Salt Lake City, 76 at Albuquerque, and 89 at El Paso. Once again, at 5 p.m. in Phoenix, under partly sunny skies. The Sky Harbor temperature was 97 degrees. Here is the latest forecast. For the following area, in Arizona, Central Phoenix, issued at 4:01 p.m. Mountain Standard Time. Tonight, mostly cloudy. Lows 73 to 80. Light wind in the evening becoming northeast around 5 miles per hour after midnight. Sunday, mostly cloudy. A slight chance of showers in the afternoon. Highs 92 to 97. East wind around 5 miles per hour in the morning becoming west in the afternoon. Chance of rain 10%. Sunday night, mostly cloudy. A slight chance of showers in the evening, then a slight chance of showers and thunderstorms after midnight. Lows 70 to 79. North wind around 5 miles per hour in the evening becoming northeast 10 to 15 miles per hour after midnight. Chance of rain 20%. Monday, considerable cloudiness. Showers likely with a slight chance of thunderstorms in the morning, then a chance of showers and a slight chance of thunderstorms in the afternoon. Not as warm. Highs 85 to 90. East wind 5 to 15 miles per hour. Chance of rain 60%. Rainfall up to a half of an inch possible, except locally higher in thunderstorms. Monday night, showers and a slight chance of thunderstorms. Cooler. Low 64 to 73. Northeast wind 5 to 10 miles per hour. Chance of rain 80%. Rainfall up to a half of an inch possible, except locally higher in thunderstorms. Tuesday, considerable cloudiness. Showers likely with a chance of thunderstorms in the morning, then a chance of afternoon showers and thunderstorms. Highs 82 to 88. Chance of rain 60%. Rainfall up to a half of an inch possible, except locally higher in thunderstorms. Tuesday night, partly cloudy with a 20% chance of showers and thunderstorms. Low 62 to 68. Wednesday, partly sunny in the morning then becoming sunny. Highs 84 to 90. Wednesday night, clear. Lows 64 to 70. Thursday, sunny and warmer. Highs 91 to 97. Thursday night, clear. Lows 68 to 74. Friday, sunny. Highs 93 to 99. Friday night, clear. Lows 69 to 75. Saturday, sunny. Highs 95 to 101. The Phoenix, Arizona climate summary for this evening, as of 5 p.m., September 26, 2026. Today's high temperature was 100 degrees. The normal high is 97. The record high is 110 degrees, which was set in 2024. Today's low temperature was 78 degrees. The normal low is 74. The record low is 50 degrees, which was set in 1900. No precipitation fell today, which leaves the monthly total at 0.43 inches. The total precipitation for the year still stands at 2.16 inches. The normal high temperature for tomorrow is 97 degrees, and the normal low is 74. Sunset tonight is at 6:19 p.m. Sunrise tomorrow is at 6:20 a.m. Here is the synopsis for Southeast California, Southwest, and South Central Arizona. Enhanced moisture aloft will surge over the region today and Sunday, resulting in increasing clouds and eventual chances for light rain during the latter half of the weekend. Rain is likely across much of Arizona to start off the work week with the possibility of some strong to severe thunderstorms by Tuesday. Moderate to heavy rainfall will also be possible, particularly across the Arizona high terrain. Temperatures will cool to below normal during the first half of next week with highs only in the 80s for much of the lower deserts. 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
The current time is 6:04 p.m. Mountain Standard Time. Here is the latest forecast. For the following area, in Arizona, Central Phoenix, issued at 4:01 p.m. Mountain Standard Time. Tonight, mostly cloudy. Lows 73 to 80. Light wind in the evening becoming northeast around 5 miles per hour after midnight. Sunday, mostly cloudy. A slight chance of showers in the afternoon. Highs 92 to 97. East wind around 5 miles per hour in the morning becoming west in the afternoon. Chance of rain 10%. Sunday night, mostly cloudy. A slight chance of showers in the evening, then a slight chance of showers and thunderstorms after midnight. Lows 70 to 79. North wind around 5 miles per hour in the evening becoming northeast 10 to 15 miles per hour after midnight. Chance of rain 20%. Monday, considerable cloudiness. Showers likely with a slight chance of thunderstorms in the morning, then a chance of showers and a slight chance of thunderstorms in the afternoon. Not as warm. Highs 85 to 90. East wind 5 to 15 miles per hour. Chance of rain 60%. Rainfall up to a half of an inch possible, except locally higher in thunderstorms. Monday night, showers and a slight chance of thunderstorms. Cooler. Low 64 to 73. Northeast wind 5 to 10 miles per hour. Chance of rain 80%. Rainfall up to a half of an inch possible, except locally higher in thunderstorms. Tuesday, considerable cloudiness. Showers likely with a chance of thunderstorms in the morning, then a chance of afternoon showers and thunderstorms. Highs 82 to 88. Chance of rain 60%. Rainfall up to a half of an inch possible, except locally higher in thunderstorms. Tuesday night, partly cloudy with a 20% chance of showers and thunderstorms. Low 62 to 68. Wednesday, partly sunny in the morning then becoming sunny. Highs 84 to 90. Wednesday night, clear. Lows 64 to 70. Thursday, sunny and warmer. Highs 91 to 97. Thursday night, clear. Lows 68 to 74. Friday, sunny. Highs 93 to 99. Friday night, clear. Lows 69 to 75. Saturday, sunny. Highs 95 to 101. The Phoenix, Arizona climate summary for this evening, as of 5 p.m., September 26, 2026. Today's high temperature was 100 degrees. The normal high is 97. The record high is 110 degrees, which was set in 2024. Today's low temperature was 78 degrees. The normal low is 74. The record low is 50 degrees, which was set in 1900. No precipitation fell today, which leaves the monthly total at 0.43 inches. The total precipitation for the year still stands at 2.16 inches. The normal high temperature for tomorrow is 97 degrees, and the normal low is 74. Sunset tonight is at 6:19 p.m. Sunrise tomorrow is at 6:20 a.m. Here is the synopsis for Southeast California, Southwest, and South Central Arizona. Enhanced moisture aloft will surge over the region today and Sunday, resulting in increasing clouds and eventual chances for light rain during the latter half of the weekend. Rain is likely across much of Arizona to start off the work week, with the possibility of some strong to severe thunderstorms by Tuesday. Moderate to heavy rainfall will also be possible, particularly across the Arizona high terrain. Temperatures will cool to below normal during the first half of next week, with highs only in the 80s for much of the lower deserts. 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The current time is 6:09 p.m. Mountain Standard Time. Here is the latest forecast. For the following area,
in Arizona, Central Phoenix, issued at 4:01 p.m. Mountain Standard Time. Tonight, mostly cloudy. Lows 73 to 80. Light wind in the evening becoming northeast around 5 miles per hour after midnight. Sunday, mostly cloudy. A slight chance of showers in the afternoon. Highs 92 to 97. East wind around 5 miles per hour in the morning becoming west in the afternoon. Chance of rain 10%. Sunday night, mostly cloudy. A slight chance of showers in the evening, then a slight chance of showers and thunderstorms after midnight. Lows 70 to 79. North wind around 5 miles per hour in the evening becoming northeast 10 to 15 miles per hour after midnight. Chance of rain 20%. Monday, considerable cloudiness. Showers likely with a slight chance of thunderstorms in the morning, then a chance of showers and a slight chance of thunderstorms in the afternoon. Not as warm. Highs 85 to 90. East wind 5 to 15 miles per hour. Chance of rain 60%. Rainfall up to a half of an inch possible, except locally higher in thunderstorms. Monday night, showers and a slight chance of thunderstorms. Cooler. Low 64 to 73. Northeast wind 5 to 10 miles per hour. Chance of rain 80%. Rainfall up to a half of an inch possible, except locally higher in thunderstorms. Tuesday, considerable cloudiness. Showers likely with a chance of thunderstorms in the morning, then a chance of afternoon showers and thunderstorms. Highs 82 to 88. Chance of rain 60%. Rainfall up to a half of an inch possible, except locally higher in thunderstorms. Tuesday night, partly cloudy with a 20% chance of showers and thunderstorms. Low 62 to 68. Wednesday, partly sunny in the morning then becoming sunny. Highs 84 to 90. Wednesday night, clear. Lows 64 to 70. Thursday, sunny and warmer. Highs 91 to 97. Thursday night, clear. Lows 68 to 74. Friday, sunny. Highs 93 to 99. Friday night, clear. Lows 69 to 75. Saturday, sunny. Highs 95 to 101. The Phoenix, Arizona climate summary for this evening, as of 5 p.m., September 26, 2026. Today's high temperature was 100 degrees. The normal high is 97. The record high is 110 degrees, which was set in 2024. Today's low temperature was 78 degrees. The normal low is 74. The record low is 50 degrees, which was set in 1900. No precipitation fell today, which leaves the monthly total at 0.43 inches. The total precipitation for the year still stands at 2.16 inches. The normal high temperature for tomorrow is 97 degrees, and the normal low is 74. Sunset tonight is at 6:19 p.m. Sunrise tomorrow is at 6:20 a.m. Here is the synopsis for Southeast California, Southwest, and South Central Arizona. Enhanced moisture aloft will surge over the region today and Sunday, resulting in increasing clouds and eventual chances for light rain during the latter half of the weekend. Rain is likely across much of Arizona to start off the work week with the possibility of some strong to severe thunderstorms by Tuesday. Moderate to heavy rainfall will also be possible, particularly across the Arizona high terrain. Temperatures will cool to below normal during the first half of next week with highs only in the 80s for much of the lower deserts. 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The current time is 6:14 p.m. Mountain Standard Time. Here is the 6 p.m. Mountain Standard Time observation for Phoenix, on Saturday, September 26th. At Sky Harbor, it was mostly cloudy. Visibility 10 miles.
Temperature was 96 degrees, dew point 55, relative humidity 25%. Wind was variable, at 3 miles an hour. And the pressure was 29.83 inches, and steady. Other observations for South Central Arizona, including the Greater Phoenix area, it was clear, with a temperature of 93 at Buckeye, 95 at Glendale, 93 at Deer Valley, and 94 at Scottsdale Airport. Under clear skies, Falcon Field reported 94, Mesa Gateway reported 93, and Chandler reported 95. At Gila Bend, it was partly cloudy, with a temperature of 96. Observations for northern Arizona, skies ranged from clear to partly cloudy. It was 67 at Flagstaff, 85 at Kingman, 71 at the Grand Canyon, and 77 at Prescott. Payson reported 75, Page reported 84, Winslow reported 78, and Shoal reported 68. At Bullhead City, wind was south gusting to 25 miles an hour. Observations for southern Arizona, it was partly cloudy. It was 90 at Tucson, 100 at Yuma, 82 at Nogales, and 82 at Sierra Vista. Observations for Southern California, skies ranged from partly cloudy to mostly cloudy. It was 76 at Los Angeles Airport, 75 at San Diego, and 99 at Blythe. Regional observations, it was partly cloudy. It was 93 at Las Vegas, 75 at Salt Lake City, 74 at Albuquerque, and 85 at El Paso. Once again, at 6 p.m. in Phoenix, under mostly cloudy skies. The Sky Harbor temperature was 96 degrees. Here is the latest forecast. For the following area, in Arizona, Central Phoenix, issued at 4:01 p.m. Mountain Standard Time. Tonight, mostly cloudy. Lows 73 to 80. Light wind in the evening becoming northeast around 5 miles per hour after midnight. Sunday, mostly cloudy. A slight chance of showers in the afternoon. Highs 92 to 97. East wind around 5 miles per hour in the morning becoming west in the afternoon. Chance of rain 10%. Sunday night, mostly cloudy. A slight chance of showers in the evening, then a slight chance of showers and thunderstorms after midnight. Lows 70 to 79. North wind around 5 miles per hour in the evening becoming northeast 10 to 15 miles per hour after midnight. Chance of rain 20%. Monday, considerable cloudiness. Showers likely with a slight chance of thunderstorms in the morning, then a chance of showers and a slight chance of thunderstorms in the afternoon. Not as warm. Highs 85 to 90. East wind 5 to 15 miles per hour. Chance of rain 60%. Rainfall up to a half of an inch possible, except locally higher in thunderstorms. Monday night, showers and a slight chance of thunderstorms. Cooler. Low 64 to 73. Northeast wind 5 to 10 miles per hour. Chance of rain 80%. Rainfall up to a half of an inch possible, except locally higher in thunderstorms. Tuesday, considerable cloudiness. Showers likely with a chance of thunderstorms in the morning, then a chance of afternoon showers and thunderstorms. Highs 82 to 88. Chance of rain 60%. Rainfall up to a half of an inch possible, except locally higher in thunderstorms. Tuesday night, partly cloudy with a 20% chance of showers and thunderstorms. Low 62 to 68. Wednesday, partly sunny in the morning then becoming sunny. Highs 84 to 90. Wednesday night, clear. Lows 64 to 70. Thursday, sunny and warmer. Highs 91 to 97. Thursday night, clear. Lows 68 to 74. Friday, sunny. Highs 93 to 99. Friday night, clear. Lows 69 to 75. Saturday, sunny. Highs 95 to 101. The Phoenix, Arizona climate summary for this evening.
as of 5 p.m., September 26, 2026. Today's high temperature was 100 degrees. The normal high is 97. The record high is 110 degrees.

Enhanced moisture aloft will surge over the region today and Sunday, resulting in increasing clouds and eventual chances for light rain during the latter half of the weekend. Rain is likely across much of Arizona to start off the work week with the possibility of some strong to severe thunderstorms by Tuesday. Moderate to heavy rainfall will also be possible, particularly across the Arizona high terrain. Temperatures will cool to below normal during the first half of next week with highs only in the 80s for much of the lower deserts. 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The current time is 6:21 p.m. Mountain Standard Time. Here is the 6 p.m. Mountain Standard Time observation for Phoenix on Saturday, September 26th. At Sky Harbor, it was mostly cloudy. Visibility 10 miles. Temperature was 96 degrees, dew point 55, relative humidity 25%. Wind was variable, at 3 miles an hour. And the pressure was 29.83 inches, and steady. Other observations for South Central Arizona, including the Greater Phoenix area, it was clear, with a temperature of 93 at Buckeye, 95 at Glendale, 93 at Deer Valley, and 94 at Scottsdale Airport. Under clear skies, Falcon Field reported 94, Mesa Gateway reported 93, and Chandler reported 95. At Gila Bend, it was partly cloudy, with a temperature of 96. Observations for northern Arizona, skies ranged from clear to partly cloudy. It was 67 at Flagstaff, 85 at Kingman, 71 at the Grand Canyon, and 77 at Prescott. Payson reported 75, Page reported 84, Winslow reported 78, and Shoal reported 68. At Bullhead City, wind was south gusting to 25 miles an hour. Observations for southern Arizona, it was partly cloudy. It was 90 at Tucson, 100 at Yuma, 82 at Nogales, and 82 at Sierra Vista. Observations for Southern California, skies ranged from partly cloudy to mostly cloudy. It was 76 at Los Angeles Airport, 75 at San Diego, and 99 at Blythe. Regional observations, it was partly cloudy. It was 93 at Las Vegas, 75 at Salt Lake City, 74 at Albuquerque, and 85 at El Paso. Once again, at 6 p.m. in Phoenix, under mostly cloudy skies. The Sky Harbor temperature was 96 degrees. Here is the latest forecast. For the following area, in Arizona, Central Phoenix, issued at 4:01 p.m. Mountain Standard Time. Tonight, mostly cloudy. Lows 73 to 80. Light wind in the evening becoming northeast around 5 miles per hour after midnight. Sunday, mostly cloudy. A slight chance of showers in the afternoon. Highs 92 to 97. East wind around 5 miles per hour in the morning becoming west in the afternoon. Chance of rain 10%. Sunday night, mostly cloudy. A slight chance of showers in the evening, then a slight chance of showers and thunderstorms after midnight. Lows 70 to 79. North wind around 5 miles per hour in the evening becoming northeast 10 to 15 miles per hour after midnight. Chance of rain 20%. Monday, considerable cloudiness. Showers likely with a slight chance of thunderstorms in the morning, then a chance of showers and a slight chance of thunderstorms in the afternoon. Not as warm. Highs 85 to 90. East wind 5 to 15 miles per hour. Chance of rain 60%. Rainfall up to a half of an inch possible, except locally higher in thunderstorms. Monday night, showers and a slight chance of thunderstorms. Cooler. Low 64 to 73. Northeast wind 5 to 10 miles per hour. Chance of rain 80%. Rainfall up to a half of an inch possible, except locally higher in thunderstorms. Tuesday, considerable cloudiness. Showers likely with a chance of thunderstorms in the morning, then a chance of afternoon showers and thunderstorms.

storms. Highs 82 to 88. Chance of rain 60%. Rainfall up to a half of an inch possible, except locally higher in thunderstorms. Tuesday night, partly cloudy with a 20% chance of showers and thunderstorms. Low 62 to 68. Wednesday, partly sunny in the morning then becoming sunny. Highs 84 to 90. Wednesday night, clear. Lows 64 to 70. Thursday, sunny and warmer. Highs 91 to 97. Thursday night, clear. Lows 68 to 74. Friday, sunny. Highs 93 to 99. Friday night, clear. Lows 69 to 75. Saturday, sunny. Highs 95 to 101. The Phoenix, Arizona climate summary for this evening, as of 5 p.m., September 26, 2026. Today's high temperature was 100 degrees. The normal high is 97. The record high is 110 degrees, which was set in 2024. Today's low temperature was 78 degrees. The normal low is 74. The record low is 50 degrees, which was set in 1900. No precipitation fell today, which leaves the monthly total at 0.43 inches. The total precipitation for the year still stands at 2.16 inches. The normal high temperature for tomorrow is 97 degrees, and the normal low is 74. Sunset tonight is at 6:19 p.m. Sunrise tomorrow is at 6:20 a.m. Here is the synopsis for Southeast California, Southwest, and South Central Arizona. Enhanced moisture aloft will surge over the region today and Sunday, resulting in increasing clouds and eventual chances for light rain during the latter half of the weekend. Rain is likely across much of Arizona to start off the work week with the possibility of some strong to severe thunderstorms by Tuesday. Moderate to heavy rainfall will also be possible, particularly across the Arizona high terrain. Temperatures will cool to below normal during the first half of next week with highs only in the 80s for much of the lower deserts. 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The current time is 6:28 p.m. Mountain Standard Time. Here is the 6 p.m. Mountain Standard Time observation for Phoenix, on Saturday, September 26th. At Sky Harbor, it was mostly cloudy. Visibility 10 miles. Temperature was 96 degrees, dew point 55, relative humidity 25%. Wind was variable, at 3 miles an hour. And the pressure was 29.83 inches, and steady. Other observations for South Central Arizona, including the Greater Phoenix area, it was clear, with a temperature of 93 at Buckeye, 95 at Glendale, 93 at Deer Valley, and 94 at Scottsdale Airport. Under clear skies, Falcon Field reported 94, Mesa Gateway reported 93, and Chandler reported 95. At Gila Bend, it was partly cloudy, with a temperature of 96. Observations for northern Arizona, skies ranged from clear to partly cloudy. It was 67 at Flagstaff, 85 at Kingman, 71 at the Grand Canyon, and 77 at Prescott. Payson reported 75, Page reported 84, Winslow reported 78, and Shoal reported 68. At Bullhead City, wind was south gusting to 25 miles an hour. Observations for southern Arizona, it was partly cloudy. It was 90 at Tucson, 100 at Yuma, 82 at Nogales, and 82 at Sierra Vista. Observations for Southern California, skies ranged from partly cloudy to mostly cloudy. It was 76 at Los Angeles Airport, 75 at San Diego, and 99 at Blythe. Regional observations, it was partly cloudy. It was 93 at Las Vegas, 75 at Salt Lake City, 74 at Albuquerque, and 85 at El Paso. Once again, at 6 p.m. in Phoenix, under mostly cloudy skies.
The Sky Harbor temperature was 96 degrees. Here is the latest forecast. For the following area, in Arizona, Central Phoenix, issued at 4:01 p.m. Mountain Standard Time. Tonight, mostly cloudy. Lows 73 to 80. Light wind in the evening becoming northeast around 5 miles per hour after midnight. Sunday, mostly cloudy. A slight chance of showers in the afternoon. Highs 92 to 97. East wind around 5 miles per hour in the morning becoming west in the afternoon. Chance of rain 10%. Sunday night, mostly cloudy. A slight chance of showers in the evening, then a slight chance of showers and thunderstorms after midnight. Lows 70 to 79. North wind around 5 miles per hour in the evening becoming northeast 10 to 15 miles per hour after midnight. Chance of rain 20%. Monday, considerable cloudiness. Showers likely with a slight chance of thunderstorms in the morning, then a chance of showers and a slight chance of thunderstorms in the afternoon. Not as warm. Highs 85 to 90. East wind 5 to 15 miles per hour. Chance of rain 60%. Rainfall up to a half of an inch possible, except locally higher in thunderstorms. Monday night, showers and a slight chance of thunderstorms. Cooler. Low 64 to 73. Northeast wind 5 to 10 miles per hour. Chance of rain 80%. Rainfall up to a half of an inch possible, except locally higher in thunderstorms. Tuesday, considerable cloudiness. Showers likely with a chance of thunderstorms in the morning, then a chance of afternoon showers and thunderstorms. Highs 82 to 88. Chance of rain 60%. Rainfall up to a half of an inch possible, except locally higher in thunderstorms. Tuesday night, partly cloudy with a 20% chance of showers and thunderstorms. Low 62 to 68. Wednesday, partly sunny in the morning then becoming sunny. Highs 84 to 90. Wednesday night, clear. Lows 64 to 70. Thursday, sunny and warmer. Highs 91 to 97. Thursday night, clear. Lows 68 to 74. Friday, sunny. Highs 93 to 99. Lows 69 to 75. Saturday, sunny. Highs 95 to 101. The Phoenix, Arizona climate summary for this evening, as of 5 p.m., September 26, 2026. Today's high temperature was 100 degrees. The normal high is 97. The record high is 110 degrees, which was set in 2024. Today's low temperature was 78 degrees. The normal low is 74. The record low is 50 degrees, which was set in 1900. No precipitation fell today, which leaves the monthly total at 0.43 inches. The total precipitation for the year still stands at 2.16 inches. The normal high temperature for tomorrow is 97 degrees, and the normal low is 74. Sunset tonight is at 6:19 p.m. Sunrise tomorrow is at 6:20 a.m. Here is the synopsis for Southeast California, Southwest, and South Central Arizona. Enhanced moisture aloft will surge over the region today and Sunday, resulting in increasing clouds and eventual chances for light rain during the latter half of the weekend. Rain is likely across much of Arizona to start off the work week, with the possibility of some strong to severe thunderstorms by Tuesday. Moderate to heavy rainfall will also be possible, particularly across the Arizona high terrain. Temperatures will cool to below normal during the first half of next week, with highs only in the 80s for much of the lower deserts. 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The current time is 6:35 p.m. Mountain Standard Time. Here is the 6 p.m. Mountain Standard Time observation for Phoenix, on Saturday, September 26th. At Sky Harbor,
It was mostly clear.

Visibility 10 miles. Temperature was 96 degrees, dew point 55, relative humidity 25%. Wind was variable, at 3 miles an hour. And the pressure was 29.83 inches, and steady. Other observations for South Central Arizona, including the Greater Phoenix area, it was clear, with a temperature of 93 at Buckeye, 95 at Glendale, 93 at Deer Valley, and 94 at Scottsdale Airport. Under clear skies, Falcon Field reported 94, Mesa Gateway reported 93, and Chandler reported 95. At Gila Bend, it was partly cloudy, with a temperature of 96. Observations for northern Arizona, skies ranged from clear to partly cloudy. It was 67 at Flagstaff, 85 at Kingman, 71 at the Grand Canyon, and 77 at Prescott. Payson reported 75, Page reported 84, Winslow reported 78, and Shoal reported 68. At Bullhead City, wind was south gusting to 25 miles an hour. Observations for southern Arizona, it was partly cloudy. It was 90 at Tucson, 100 at Yuma, 82 at Nogales, and 82 at Sierra Vista. Observations for Southern California, skies ranged from partly cloudy to mostly cloudy. It was 76 at Los Angeles Airport, 75 at San Diego, and 99 at Blythe. Regional observations, it was partly cloudy. It was 93 at Las Vegas, 75 at Salt Lake City, 74 at Albuquerque, and 85 at El Paso. Once again, at 6 p.m. in Phoenix, under mostly cloudy skies. The Sky Harbor temperature was 96 degrees. Here is the latest forecast. For the following area, in Arizona, Central Phoenix, issued at 4:01 p.m. Mountain Standard Time. Tonight, mostly cloudy. Lows 73 to 80. Light wind in the evening becoming northeast around 5 miles per hour after midnight. Sunday, mostly cloudy. A slight chance of showers in the afternoon. Highs 92 to 97. East wind around 5 miles per hour in the morning becoming west in the afternoon. Chance of rain 10%. Sunday night, mostly cloudy. A slight chance of showers in the evening, then a slight chance of showers and thunderstorms after midnight. Lows 70 to 79. North wind around 5 miles per hour in the evening becoming northeast 10 to 15 miles per hour after midnight. Chance of rain 20%. Monday, considerable cloudiness. Showers likely with a slight chance of thunderstorms in the morning, then a chance of showers and a slight chance of thunderstorms in the afternoon. Not as warm. Highs 85 to 90. East wind 5 to 15 miles per hour. Chance of rain 60%. Rainfall up to a half of an inch possible, except locally higher in thunderstorms. Monday night, showers and a slight chance of thunderstorms. Cooler. Low 64 to 73. Northeast wind 5 to 10 miles per hour. Chance of rain 80%. Rainfall up to a half of an inch possible, except locally higher in thunderstorms. Tuesday, considerable cloudiness. Showers likely with a chance of thunderstorms in the morning, then a chance of afternoon showers and thunderstorms. Highs 82 to 88. Chance of rain 60%. Rainfall up to a half of an inch possible, except locally higher in thunderstorms. Tuesday night, partly cloudy with a 20% chance of showers and thunderstorms. Low 62 to 68. Wednesday, partly sunny in the morning then becoming sunny. Highs 84 to 90. Wednesday night, clear. Lows 64 to 70. Thursday, sunny and warmer. Highs 91 to 97. Thursday night, clear. Lows 68 to 74. Friday, sunny. Highs 93 to 99. Friday night, clear. Lows 69 to 75. Saturday, sunny. Highs 95 to 101.
The Phoenix, Arizona climate summary for this evening, as of 5 p.m., September 26, 2026. Today's high temperature was 100 degrees. The normal high is 97. The record high is 110 degrees, which was set in 2024. Today's low temperature was 78 degrees. The normal low is 74. The record low is 50 degrees, which was set in 1900. No precipitation fell today, which leaves the monthly total at 0.43 inches. The total precipitation for the year still stands at 2.16 inches. The normal high temperature for tomorrow is 97 degrees, and the normal low is 74. Sunset tonight is at 6:19 p.m. Sunrise tomorrow is at 6:20 a.m. Here is the synopsis for Southeast California, Southwest, and South Central Arizona. Enhanced moisture aloft will surge over the region today and Sunday, resulting in increasing clouds and eventual chances for light rain during the latter half of the weekend. Rain is likely across much of Arizona to start off the work week, with the possibility of some strong to severe thunderstorms by Tuesday. Moderate to heavy rainfall will also be possible, particularly across the Arizona high terrain. Temperatures will cool to below normal during the first half of next week, with highs only in the 80s for much of the lower deserts. 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The current time is 6:42 p.m. Mountain Standard Time. Here is the 6 p.m. Mountain Standard Time observation for Phoenix, on Saturday, September 26th. At Sky Harbor, it was mostly cloudy. Visibility 10 miles. Temperature was 96 degrees, dew point 55, relative humidity 25%. Wind was variable, at 3 miles an hour. And the pressure was 29.83 inches, and steady. Other observations for South Central Arizona, including the Greater Phoenix area, it was clear, with a temperature of 93 at Buckeye, 95 at Glendale, 93 at Deer Valley, and 94 at Scottsdale Airport. Under clear skies, Falcon Field reported 94, Mesa Gateway reported 93, and Chandler reported 95. At Gila Bend, it was partly cloudy, with a temperature of 96. Observations for northern Arizona, skies ranged from clear to partly cloudy. It was 67 at Flagstaff, 85 at Kingman, 71 at the Grand Canyon, and 77 at Prescott. Payson reported 75, Page reported 84, Winslow reported 78, and Shoal reported 68. At Bullhead City, wind was south gusting to 25 miles an hour. Observations for southern Arizona, it was partly cloudy. It was 90 at Tucson, 100 at Yuma, 82 at Nogales, and 82 at Sierra Vista. Observations for Southern California, skies ranged from partly cloudy to mostly cloudy. It was 76 at Los Angeles Airport, 75 at San Diego, and 99 at Blythe. Regional observations, it was partly cloudy. It was 93 at Las Vegas, 75 at Salt Lake City, 74 at Albuquerque, and 85 at El Paso. Once again, at 6 p.m. in Phoenix, under mostly cloudy skies. The Sky Harbor temperature was 96 degrees. Here is the latest forecast. For the following area, in Arizona, Central Phoenix, issued at 4:01 p.m. Mountain Standard Time. Tonight, mostly cloudy. Lows 73 to 80. Light wind in the evening, becoming northeast around 5 miles per hour after midnight. Sunday, mostly cloudy. A slight chance of showers in the afternoon. Highs 92 to 97. East wind around 5 miles per hour in the morning, becoming west in the afternoon. Chance of rain 10%. Sunday night, mostly cloudy. A slight chance of showers in the evening, then a slight chance of showers and thunderstorms after midnight. Lows 70 to 79.
North wind around 5 miles per hour in the evening, becoming northeast 10 to 15 miles per hour after midnight. Chance of rain 20%. Monday, considerable cloudiness. Showers likely with a slight chance of thunderstorms in the morning, then a chance of showers and a slight chance of thunderstorms in the afternoon. Not as warm. Highs 85 to 90. East wind 5 to 15 miles per hour. Chance of rain 60%. Rainfall up to a half of an inch possible, except locally higher in thunderstorms. Monday night, showers and a slight chance of thunderstorms. Cooler. Low 64 to 73. Northeast wind 5 to 10 miles per hour. Chance of rain 80%. Rainfall up to a half of an inch possible, except locally higher in thunderstorms. Tuesday, considerable cloudiness. Showers likely with a chance of thunderstorms in the morning, then a chance of afternoon showers and thunderstorms. Highs 82 to 88. Chance of rain 60%. Rainfall up to a half of an inch possible, except locally higher in thunderstorms. Tuesday night, partly cloudy with a 20% chance of showers and thunderstorms. Low 62 to 68. Wednesday, partly sunny in the morning, then becoming sunny. Highs 84 to 90. Wednesday night, clear. Lows 64 to 70. Thursday, sunny and warmer. Highs 91 to 97. Thursday night, clear. Lows 68 to 74. Friday, sunny. Highs 93 to 99. Friday night, clear. Lows 69 to 75. Saturday, sunny. Highs 95 to 101. The Phoenix, Arizona climate summary for this evening, as of 5 p.m., September 26, 2026. Today's high temperature was 100 degrees. The normal high is 97. The record high is 110 degrees, which was set in 2024. Today's low temperature was 78 degrees. The normal low is 74. The record low is 50 degrees, which was set in 1900. No precipitation fell today, which leaves the monthly total at 0.43 inches. The total precipitation for the year still stands at 2.16 inches. The normal high temperature for tomorrow is 97 degrees, and the normal low is 74. Sunset tonight is at 6:19 p.m. Sunrise tomorrow is at 6:20 a.m. Here is the synopsis for Southeast California, Southwest, and South Central Arizona. Enhanced moisture aloft will surge over the region today and Sunday, resulting in increasing clouds and eventual chances for light rain during the latter half of the weekend. Rain is likely across much of Arizona to start off the work week, with the possibility of some strong to severe thunderstorms by Tuesday. Moderate to heavy rainfall will also be possible, particularly across the Arizona high terrain. Temperatures will cool to below normal during the first half of next week, with highs only in the 80s for much of the lower deserts. 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The current time is 6:49 p.m. Mountain Standard Time. Here is the 6 p.m. Mountain Standard Time observation for Phoenix, on Saturday, September 26th. At Sky Harbor, it was mostly cloudy. Visibility 10 miles. Temperature was 96 degrees, dew point 55, relative humidity 25%. Wind was variable, at 3 miles an hour. And the pressure was 29.83 inches, and steady. Other observations for South Central Arizona, including the Greater Phoenix area, it was clear, with a temperature of 93 at Buckeye, 95 at Glendale, 93 at Deer Valley, and 94 at Scottsdale Airport. Under clear skies, Falcon Field reported 94, Mesa Gateway reported 93, and Chandler reported 95. At Gila Bend, it was partly cloudy, with a temperature of 96.
Observations for northern Arizona. Skies ranged from clear to partly cloudy. It was 67 at Flagstaff, 85 at Kingman, 71 at the Grand Canyon, and 77 at Prescott. Payson reported 75, Page reported 84, Winslow reported 78, and Sholo reported 68. At Bullhead City, wind was south gusting to 25 miles an hour. Observations for southern Arizona, it was partly cloudy. It was 90 at Tucson, 100 at Yuma, 82 at Nogales, and 82 at Sierra Vista. Observations for Southern California, skies ranged from partly cloudy to mostly cloudy. It was 76 at Los Angeles Airport, 75 at San Diego, and 99 at Blythe. Regional observations, it was partly cloudy. It was 93 at Las Vegas, 75 at Salt Lake City, 74 at Albuquerque, and 85 at El Paso. Once again, at 6 p.m. in Phoenix, under mostly cloudy skies. The Sky Harbor temperature was 96 degrees. Here is the latest forecast. For the following area, in Arizona, Central Phoenix, issued at 4:01 p.m. Mountain Standard Time. Tonight, mostly cloudy. Lows 73 to 80. Light wind in the evening becoming northeast around 5 miles per hour after midnight. Sunday, mostly cloudy. A slight chance of showers in the afternoon. Highs 92 to 97. East wind around 5 miles per hour in the morning becoming west in the afternoon. Chance of rain 10%. Sunday night, mostly cloudy. A slight chance of showers in the evening, then a slight chance of showers and thunderstorms after midnight. Lows 70 to 79. North wind around 5 miles per hour in the evening becoming northeast 10 to 15 miles per hour after midnight. Chance of rain 20%. Monday, considerable cloudiness. Showers likely with a slight chance of thunderstorms in the morning, then a chance of showers and a slight chance of thunderstorms in the afternoon. Not as warm. Highs 85 to 90. East wind 5 to 15 miles per hour. Chance of rain 60%. Rainfall up to a half of an inch possible, except locally higher in thunderstorms. Monday night, showers and a slight chance of thunderstorms. Cooler. Low 64 to 73. Northeast wind 5 to 10 miles per hour. Chance of rain 80%. Rainfall up to a half of an inch possible, except locally higher in thunderstorms. Tuesday, considerable cloudiness. Showers likely with a chance of thunderstorms in the morning, then a chance of afternoon showers and thunderstorms. Highs 82 to 88. Chance of rain 60%. Rainfall up to a half of an inch possible, except locally higher in thunderstorms. Tuesday night, partly cloudy with a 20% chance of showers and thunderstorms. Low 62 to 68. Wednesday, partly sunny in the morning then becoming sunny. Highs 84 to 90. Wednesday night, clear. Lows 64 to 70. Thursday, sunny and warmer. Highs 91 to 97. Thursday night, clear. Lows 68 to 74. Friday, sunny. Highs 93 to 99. Friday night, clear. Lows 69 to 75. Saturday, sunny. Highs 95 to 101. The Phoenix, Arizona climate summary for this evening, as of 5 p.m., September 26, 2026. Today's high temperature was 100 degrees. The normal high is 97. The record high is 110 degrees, which was set in 2024. Today's low temperature was 78 degrees. The normal low is 74. The record low is 50 degrees, which was set in 1900. No precipitation fell today, which leaves the monthly total at 0.43 inches. The total precipitation for the year still stands at 2.16 inches.
The normal high temperature for tomorrow is 97 degrees, and the normal low is 74. Sunset tonight is at 6:19 p.m. Sunrise tomorrow is at 6:20 a.m. Here is the synopsis for Southeast California, Southwest, and South Central Arizona. Enhanced moisture aloft will surge over the region today and Sunday, resulting in increasing clouds and eventual chances for light rain during the latter half of the weekend. Rain is likely across much of Arizona to start off the work week, with the possibility of some strong to severe thunderstorms by Tuesday. Moderate to heavy rainfall will also be possible, particularly across the Arizona high terrain. Temperatures will cool to below normal during the first half of next week, with highs only in the 80s for much of the lower deserts. 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The current time is 6:56 p.m. Mountain Standard Time. Here is the 6 p.m. Mountain Standard Time observation for Phoenix on Saturday, September 26th. At Sky Harbor, it was mostly cloudy. Visibility 10 miles. Temperature was 96 degrees, dew point 55, relative humidity 25%. Wind was variable, at 3 miles an hour. And the pressure was 29.83 inches, and steady. Other observations for South Central Arizona, including the greater Phoenix area, it was clear, with a temperature of 93 at Buckeye, 95 at Glendale, 93 at Deer Valley, and 94 at Scottsdale Airport. Under clear skies, Falcon Field reported 94, Mesa Gateway reported 93, and Chandler reported 95. At Gila Bend, it was partly cloudy, with a temperature of 96. Observations for northern Arizona, skies ranged from clear to partly cloudy. It was 67 at Flagstaff, 85 at Kingman, 71 at the Grand Canyon, and 77 at Prescott. Payson reported 75, Page reported 84, Winslow reported 78, and Shoal reported 68. At Bullhead City, wind was south gusting to 25 miles an hour. Observations for southern Arizona, it was partly cloudy. It was 90 at Tucson, 100 at Yuma, 82 at Nogales, and 82 at Sierra Vista. Observations for Southern California, skies ranged from partly cloudy to mostly cloudy. It was 76 at Los Angeles Airport, 75 at San Diego, and 99 at Blythe. Regional observations, it was partly cloudy. It was 93 at Las Vegas, 75 at Salt Lake City, 74 at Albuquerque, and 85 at El Paso. Once again, at 6 p.m. in Phoenix, under mostly cloudy skies. The Sky Harbor temperature was 96 degrees. Here is the latest forecast. For the following area, in Arizona, Central Phoenix, issued at 4:01 p.m. Mountain Standard Time. Tonight, mostly cloudy. Lows 73 to 80. Light wind in the evening, becoming northeast around 5 miles per hour after midnight. Sunday, mostly cloudy. A slight chance of showers in the afternoon. Highs 92 to 97. East wind around 5 miles per hour in the morning, becoming west in the afternoon. Chance of rain 10%. Sunday night, mostly cloudy. A slight chance of showers in the evening, then a slight chance of showers and thunderstorms after midnight. Lows 70 to 79. North wind around 5 miles per hour in the evening, becoming northeast 10 to 15 miles per hour after midnight. Chance of rain 20%. Monday, considerable cloudiness. Showers likely, with a slight chance of thunderstorms in the morning, then a chance of showers and a slight chance of thunderstorms in the afternoon. Not as warm. Highs 85 to 90. East wind 5 to 15 miles per hour. Chance of rain 60%. Rainfall up to a half of an inch possible, except locally higher in thunderstorms. Monday night, showers and a slight chance of thunderstorms. Cooler. Low 64 to 73.
northeast wind 5 to 10 miles per hour. Chance of rain 80%. Rainfall up to a half of an inch possible, except locally higher in thunderstorms. Tuesday, considerable cloudiness. Showers likely with a chance of thunderstorms in the morning, then a chance of afternoon showers and thunderstorms. Highs 82 to 88. Chance of rain 60%. Rainfall up to a half of an inch possible, except locally higher in thunderstorms. Tuesday night, partly cloudy with a 20% chance of showers and thunderstorms. Low 62 to 68. Wednesday, partly sunny in the morning then becoming sunny. Highs 84 to 90. Wednesday night, clear. Lows 64 to 70. Thursday, sunny and warmer. Highs 91 to 97. Thursday night, clear. Lows 68 to 74. Friday, sunny. Highs 93 to 99. Friday night, clear. Lows 69 to 75. Saturday, sunny. Highs 95 to 101. The Phoenix, Arizona climate summary for this evening, as of 5 p.m., September 26, 2026. Today's high temperature was 100 degrees. The normal high is 97. The record high is 110 degrees, which was set in 2024. Today's low temperature was 78 degrees. The normal low is 74. The record low is 50 degrees, which was set in 1900. No precipitation fell today, which leaves the monthly total at 0.43 inches. The total precipitation for the year still stands at 2.16 inches. The normal high temperature for tomorrow is 97 degrees, and the normal low is 74. Sunset tonight is at 6:19 p.m. Sunrise tomorrow is at 6:20 a.m. Here is the synopsis for Southeast California, Southwest, and South Central Arizona. Enhanced moisture aloft will surge over the region today and Sunday, resulting in increasing clouds and eventual chances for light rain during the latter half of the weekend. Rain is likely across much of Arizona to start off the work week with the possibility of some strong to severe thunderstorms by Tuesday. Moderate to heavy rainfall will also be possible, particularly across the Arizona high terrain. Temperatures will cool to below normal during the first half of next week with highs only in the 80s for much of the lower deserts. 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The current time is 7:03 p.m. Mountain Standard Time. Here is the latest forecast. For the following area, in Arizona, Central Phoenix, issued at 4:01 p.m. Mountain Standard Time. Tonight, mostly cloudy. Lows 73 to 80. Light wind in the evening becoming northeast around 5 miles per hour after midnight. Sunday, mostly cloudy. A slight chance of showers in the afternoon. Highs 92 to 97. East wind around 5 miles per hour in the morning becoming west in the afternoon. Chance of rain 10%. Sunday night, mostly cloudy. A slight chance of showers in the evening, then a slight chance of showers and thunderstorms after midnight. Lows 70 to 79. North wind around 5 miles per hour in the evening becoming northeast 10 to 15 miles per hour after midnight. Chance of rain 20%. Monday, considerable cloudiness. Showers likely with a slight chance of thunderstorms in the morning, then a chance of showers and a slight chance of thunderstorms in the afternoon. Not as warm. Highs 85 to 90. East wind 5 to 15 miles per hour. Chance of rain 60%. Rainfall up to a half of an inch possible, except locally higher in thunderstorms. Monday night, showers and a slight chance of thunderstorms. Cooler. Low 64 to 73. Northeast wind 5 to 10 miles per hour. Chance of rain 80%.
Rainfall up to a half of an inch possible, except locally higher in thunderstorms. Tuesday, considerable cloudiness. Showers likely with a chance of thunderstorms in the morning, then a chance of afternoon showers and thunderstorms. Highs 82 to 88. Chance of rain 60%. Rainfall up to a half of an inch possible, except locally higher in thunderstorms. Tuesday night, partly cloudy with a 20% chance of showers and thunderstorms. Low 62 to 68. Wednesday, partly sunny in the morning then becoming sunny. Highs 84 to 90. Wednesday night, clear. Lows 64 to 70. Thursday, sunny and warmer. Highs 91 to 97. Thursday night, clear. Lows 68 to 74. Friday, sunny. Highs 93 to 99. Friday night, clear. Lows 69 to 75. Saturday, sunny. Highs 95 to 101. The Phoenix, Arizona climate summary for this evening, as of 5 p.m., September 26, 2026. Today's high temperature was 100 degrees. The normal high is 97. The record high is 110 degrees, which was set in 2024. Today's low temperature was 78 degrees. The normal low is 74. The record low is 50 degrees, which was set in 1900. No precipitation fell today, which leaves the monthly total at 0.43 inches. The total precipitation for the year still stands at 2.16 inches. The normal high temperature for tomorrow is 97 degrees, and the normal low is 74. Sunset tonight is at 6:19 p.m. Sunrise tomorrow is at 6:20 a.m. Here is the synopsis for Southeast California, Southwest, and South Central Arizona. Enhanced moisture aloft will surge over the region today and Sunday, resulting in increasing clouds and eventual chances for light rain during the latter half of the weekend. Rain is likely across much of Arizona to start off the work week with the possibility of some strong to severe thunderstorms by Tuesday. Moderate to heavy rainfall will also be possible, particularly across the Arizona high terrain. Temperatures will cool to below normal during the first half of next week with highs only in the 80s for much of the lower deserts. 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The current time is 7:08 p.m. Mountain Standard Time. Here is the latest forecast. For the following area, in Arizona, Central Phoenix, issued at 4:01 p.m. Mountain Standard Time. Tonight, mostly cloudy. Lows 73 to 80. Light wind in the evening becoming northeast around 5 miles per hour after midnight. Sunday, mostly cloudy. A slight chance of showers in the afternoon. Highs 92 to 97. East wind around 5 miles per hour in the morning becoming west in the afternoon. Chance of rain 10%. Sunday night, mostly cloudy. A slight chance of showers in the evening, then a slight chance of showers and thunderstorms after midnight. Lows 70 to 79. North wind around 5 miles per hour in the evening becoming northeast 10 to 15 miles per hour after midnight. Chance of rain 20%. Monday, considerable cloudiness. Showers likely with a slight chance of thunderstorms in the morning, then a chance of showers and a slight chance of thunderstorms in the afternoon. Not as warm. Highs 85 to 90. East wind 5 to 15 miles per hour. Chance of rain 60%. Rainfall up to a half of an inch possible, except locally higher in thunderstorms. Monday night, showers and a slight chance of thunderstorms. Cooler. Low 64 to 73. Northeast wind 5 to 10 miles per hour. Chance of rain 80%. Rainfall up to a half of an inch possible, except locally higher in thunderstorms. Tuesday, considerable cloudiness.
showers likely with a chance of thunderstorms in the morning, then a chance of afternoon showers and thunderstorms. Highs 82 to 88. Chance of rain 60%. Rainfall up to a half of an inch possible, except locally higher in thunderstorms. Tuesday night, partly cloudy with a 20% chance of showers and thunderstorms. Low 62 to 68. Wednesday, partly sunny in the morning then becoming sunny. Highs 84 to 90. Wednesday night, clear. Lows 64 to 70. Thursday, sunny and warmer. Highs 91 to 97. Thursday night, clear. Lows 68 to 74. Friday, sunny. Highs 93 to 99. Friday night, clear. Lows 69 to 75. Saturday, sunny. Highs 95 to 101. The Phoenix, Arizona climate summary for this evening, as of 5 p.m., September 26, 2026. Today's high temperature was 100 degrees. The normal high is 97. The record high is 110 degrees, which was set in 2024. Today's low temperature was 78 degrees. The normal low is 74. The record low is 50 degrees, which was set in 1900. No precipitation fell today, which leaves the monthly total at 0.43 inches. The total precipitation for the year still stands at 2.16 inches. The normal high temperature for tomorrow is 97 degrees, and the normal low is 74. Sunset tonight is at 6:19 p.m. Sunrise tomorrow is at 6:20 a.m. Here is the synopsis for Southeast California, Southwest, and South Central Arizona. Enhanced moisture aloft will surge over the region today and Sunday, resulting in increasing clouds and eventual chances for light rain during the latter half of the weekend. Rain is likely across much of Arizona to start off the work week with the possibility of some strong to severe thunderstorms by Tuesday. Moderate to heavy rainfall will also be possible, particularly across the Arizona high terrain. Temperatures will cool to below normal during the first half of next week with highs only in the 80s for much of the lower deserts. 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The current time is 7:13 p.m. Mountain Standard Time. Here is the 7 p.m. Mountain Standard Time observation for Phoenix, on Saturday, September 26th. At Sky Harbor, it was mostly cloudy. Visibility 10 miles. Temperature was 95 degrees, dew point 53, relative humidity 24%. Wind was calm. And the pressure was 29.82 inches, and falling. Other observations for South Central Arizona including the Greater Phoenix area, it was clear, with a temperature of 95 at Glendale, 91 at Mesa Gateway, and 91 at Chandler. It was partly cloudy, with a temperature of 88 at Buckeye, 90 at Deer Valley, 92 at Scottsdale Airport, 93 at Falcon Field, and 92 at Gila Bend. Observations for Northern Arizona, it was clear, with a temperature of 82 at Kingman, and 81 at Page. It was partly cloudy, with a temperature of 63 at Flagstaff, 57 at the Grand Canyon, 72 at Payson, and 64 at Shiloh. At winds low, it was mostly cloudy, with a temperature of 76. At Prescott, it was cloudy, with a temperature of 74. Observations for Southern Arizona, at Nogales, it was clear, with a temperature of 77. It was partly cloudy, with a temperature of 87 at Tucson, and 77 at Sierra Vista. At Yuma, it was mostly cloudy, with a temperature of 97. Observations for Southern California, skies ranged from mostly cloudy to cloudy. It was 75 at Los Angeles Airport, 76 at San Diego, and 96 at Blythe. Regional observations, skies ranged from partly cloudy to mostly cloudy. It was 91 at Las Vegas,
73 at Salt Lake City, 73 at Albuquerque, and 81 at El Paso. Once again, at 7 p.m. in Phoenix, under mostly cloudy skies. The Sky Harbor temperature was 95 degrees. Here is the latest forecast. For the following area, in Arizona, Central Phoenix, issued at 4:01 p.m. Mountain Standard Time. Tonight, mostly cloudy. Lows 73 to 80. Light wind in the evening becoming northeast around 5 miles per hour after midnight. Sunday, mostly cloudy. A slight chance of showers in the afternoon. Highs 92 to 97. East wind around 5 miles per hour in the morning becoming west in the afternoon. Chance of rain 10%. Sunday night, mostly cloudy. A slight chance of showers in the evening, then a slight chance of showers and thunderstorms after midnight. Lows 70 to 79. North wind around 5 miles per hour in the evening becoming northeast 10 to 15 miles per hour after midnight. Chance of rain 20%. Monday, considerable cloudiness. Showers likely with a slight chance of thunderstorms in the morning, then a chance of showers and a slight chance of thunderstorms in the afternoon. Not as warm. Highs 85 to 90. East wind 5 to 15 miles per hour. Chance of rain 60%. Rainfall up to a half of an inch possible, except locally higher in thunderstorms. Monday night, showers and a slight chance of thunderstorms. Cooler. Low 64 to 73. Northeast wind 5 to 10 miles per hour. Chance of rain 80%. Rainfall up to a half of an inch possible, except locally higher in thunderstorms. Tuesday, considerable cloudiness. Showers likely with a chance of thunderstorms in the morning, then a chance of afternoon showers and thunderstorms. Highs 82 to 88. Chance of rain 60%. Rainfall up to a half of an inch possible, except locally higher in thunderstorms. Tuesday night, partly cloudy with a 20% chance of showers and thunderstorms. Low 62 to 68. Wednesday, partly sunny in the morning then becoming sunny. Highs 84 to 90. Wednesday night, clear. Lows 64 to 70. Thursday, sunny and warmer. Highs 91 to 97. Thursday night, clear. Lows 68 to 74. Friday, sunny. Highs 93 to 99. Friday night, clear. Lows 69 to 75. Saturday, sunny. Highs 95 to 101. The Phoenix, Arizona climate summary for this evening, as of 5 p.m., September 26, 2026. Today's high temperature was 100 degrees. The normal high is 97. The record high is 110 degrees, which was set in 2024. Today's low temperature was 78 degrees. The normal low is 74. The record low is 50 degrees, which was set in 1900. No precipitation fell today, which leaves the monthly total at 0.43 inches. The total precipitation for the year still stands at 2.16 inches. The normal high temperature for tomorrow is 97 degrees, and the normal low is 74. Sunset tonight is at 6:19 p.m. Sunrise tomorrow is at 6:20 a.m. Here is the synopsis for Southeast California, Southwest, and South Central Arizona. Enhanced moisture aloft will surge over the region today and Sunday, resulting in increasing clouds and eventual chances for light rain during the latter half of the weekend. Rain is likely across much of Arizona to start off the work week, with the possibility of some strong to severe thunderstorms by Tuesday. Moderate to heavy rainfall will also be possible, particularly across the Arizona high terrain. Temperatures will cool to below normal during the first half of next week, with highs only in the 80s for much of the lower deserts. 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
The current time is 7:20 p.m. Mountain Standard Time. Here is the 7 p.m. Mountain Standard Time observation for Phoenix on Saturday, September 26th. At Sky Harbor, it was mostly cloudy. Visibility 10 miles. Temperature was 95 degrees, dew point 53, relative humidity

Flagstaff, 57 at the Grand Canyon, 72 at Payson, and 64 at Chulo. At Winslow, it was mostly cloudy, with a temperature of 76. At Prescott, it was cloudy, with a temperature of 74. Observations for southern Arizona, at Nogales, it was clear, with a temperature of 77. It was partly cloudy, with a temperature of 87 at Tucson, and 77 at Sierra Vista. At Yuma, it was mostly cloudy, with a temperature of 97. Observations for Southern California, skies ranged from mostly cloudy to cloudy. It was 75 at Los Angeles Airport, 76 at San Diego, and 96 at Blythe. Regional observations, skies ranged from partly cloudy to mostly cloudy. It was 91 at Las Vegas, 73 at Salt Lake City, 73 at Albuquerque, and 81 at El Paso. Once again, at 7 p.m. in Phoenix, under mostly cloudy skies. The Sky Harbor temperature was 95 degrees. Here is the latest forecast. For the following area, in Arizona, Central Phoenix, issued at 4:01 p.m. Mountain Standard Time. Tonight, mostly cloudy. Lows 73 to 80. Light wind in the evening becoming northeast around 5 miles per hour after midnight. Sunday, mostly cloudy. A slight chance of showers in the afternoon. Highs 92 to 97. East wind around 5 miles per hour in the morning becoming west in the afternoon. Chance of rain 10%. Sunday night, mostly cloudy. A slight chance of showers in the evening, then a slight chance of showers and thunderstorms after midnight. Lows 70 to 79. North wind around 5 miles per hour in the evening becoming northeast 10 to 15 miles per hour after midnight. Chance of rain 20%. Monday, considerable cloudiness. Showers likely with a slight chance of thunderstorms in the morning, then a chance of showers and a slight chance of thunderstorms in the afternoon. Not as warm. Highs 85 to 90. East wind 5 to 15 miles per hour. Chance of rain 60%. Rainfall up to a half of an inch possible, except locally higher in thunderstorms. Monday night, showers and a slight chance of thunderstorms. Cooler. Low 64 to 73. Northeast wind 5 to 10 miles per hour. Chance of rain 80%. Rainfall up to a half of an inch possible, except locally higher in thunderstorms. Tuesday, considerable cloudiness. Showers likely with a chance of thunderstorms in the morning, then a chance of afternoon showers and thunderstorms. Highs 82 to 88. Chance of rain 60%. Rainfall up to a half of an inch possible, except locally higher in thunderstorms. Tuesday night, partly cloudy with a 20% chance of showers and thunderstorms. Low 62 to 68. Wednesday, partly sunny in the morning then becoming sunny. Highs 84 to 90. Wednesday night, clear. Lows 64 to 70. Thursday, sunny and warmer. Highs 91 to 97. Thursday night, clear. Lows 68 to 74. Friday, sunny. Highs 93 to 99. Friday night, clear. Lows 69 to 75. Saturday, sunny. Highs 95 to 101. The Phoenix, Arizona climate summary for this evening, as of 5 p.m., September 26, 2026. Today's high temperature was 100 degrees. The normal high is 97. The record high is 110 degrees, which was set in 2024. Today's low temperature was 78 degrees. The normal low is 74. The record low is 50 degrees, which was set in 1900. No precipitation fell today, which leaves the monthly total at 0.43 inches. The total precipitation for the year still stands at 2.16 inches. The normal high temperature for tomorrow is 97 degrees, and the normal low is 74.

Sunset tonight is at 6:19 p.m. Sunrise tomorrow is at 6:20 a.m. Here is the synopsis for Southeast California, Southwest, and South Central Arizona. Enhanced moisture aloft will surge over the region today and Sunday, resulting in increasing clouds and eventual chances for light rain during the latter half of the weekend. Rain is likely across much of Arizona to start off the work week, with the possibility of some strong to severe thunderstorms by Tuesday. Moderate to heavy rainfall will also be possible, particularly across the Arizona high terrain. Temperatures will cool to below normal during the first half of next week, with highs only in the 80s for much of the lower deserts. 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The current time is 7:27 p.m. Mountain Standard Time. Here is the 7 p.m. Mountain Standard Time observation for Phoenix, on Saturday, September 26th. At Sky Harbor, it was mostly cloudy. Visibility 10 miles. Temperature was 95 degrees, dew point 53, relative humidity 24%. Wind was calm. And the pressure was 29.82 inches, and falling. Other observations for South Central Arizona, including the Greater Phoenix area, it was clear, with a temperature of 95 at Glendale, 91 at Mesa Gateway, and 91 at Chandler. It was partly cloudy, with a temperature of 88 at Buckeye, 90 at Deer Valley, 92 at Scottsdale Airport, 93 at Falcon Field, and 92 at Gila Bend. Observations for Northern Arizona, it was clear, with a temperature of 82 at Kingman, and 81 at Page. It was partly cloudy, with a temperature of 63 at Flagstaff, 57 at the Grand Canyon, 72 at Payson, and 64 at Cholo. At Winslow, it was mostly cloudy, with a temperature of 76. At Prescott, it was cloudy, with a temperature of 74. Observations for Southern Arizona, at Nogales, it was clear, with a temperature of 77. It was partly cloudy, with a temperature of 87 at Tucson, and 77 at Sierra Vista. At Yuma, it was mostly cloudy, with a temperature of 97. Observations for Southern California, skies ranged from mostly cloudy to cloudy. It was 75 at Los Angeles Airport, 76 at San Diego, and 96 at Blythe. Regional observations, skies ranged from partly cloudy to mostly cloudy. It was 91 at Las Vegas, 73 at Salt Lake City, 73 at Albuquerque, and 81 at El Paso. Once again, at 7 p.m. in Phoenix, under mostly cloudy skies. The Sky Harbor temperature was 95 degrees. Here is the latest forecast. For the following area, in Arizona, Central Phoenix, issued at 4:01 p.m. Mountain Standard Time. Tonight, mostly cloudy. Lows 73 to 80. Light wind in the evening, becoming northeast around 5 miles per hour after midnight. Sunday, mostly cloudy. A slight chance of showers in the afternoon. Highs 92 to 97. East wind around 5 miles per hour in the morning, becoming west in the afternoon. Chance of rain 10%. Sunday night, mostly cloudy. A slight chance of showers in the evening, then a slight chance of showers and thunderstorms after midnight. Lows 70 to 79. North wind around 5 miles per hour in the evening, becoming northeast 10 to 15 miles per hour after midnight. Chance of rain 20%. Monday, considerable cloudiness. Showers likely, with a slight chance of thunderstorms in the morning, then a chance of showers and a slight chance of thunderstorms in the afternoon. Not as warm. Highs 85 to 90. East wind 5 to 15 miles per hour. Chance of rain 60%. Rainfall up to a half of an inch possible, except locally higher in thunderstorms. Monday night, showers and a slight chance of thunderstorms. Cooler. Low 64 to 73. Northeast wind 5 to 10 miles per hour.
Chance of rain 80%. Rainfall up to a half of an inch possible, except locally higher in thunderstorms. Tuesday, considerable cloudiness. Showers likely with a chance of thunderstorms in the morning, then a chance of afternoon showers and thunderstorms. Highs 82 to 88. Chance of rain 60%. Rainfall up to a half of an inch possible, except locally higher in thunderstorms. Tuesday night, partly cloudy with a 20% chance of showers and thunderstorms. Low 62 to 68. Wednesday, partly sunny in the morning then becoming sunny. Highs 84 to 90. Wednesday night, clear. Lows 64 to 70. Thursday, sunny and warmer. Highs 91 to 97. Thursday night, clear. Lows 68 to 74. Friday, sunny. Highs 93 to 99. Friday night, clear. Lows 69 to 75. Saturday, sunny. Highs 95 to 101. The Phoenix, Arizona climate summary for this evening, as of 5 p.m., September 26, 2026. Today's high temperature was 100 degrees. The normal high is 97. The record high is 110 degrees, which was set in 2024. Today's low temperature was 78 degrees. The normal low is 74. The record low is 50 degrees, which was set in 1900. No precipitation fell today, which leaves the monthly total at 0.43 inches. The total precipitation for the year still stands at 2.16 inches. The normal low is 97 degrees, and the normal low is 74. Sunset tonight is at 6:19 p.m. Sunrise tomorrow is at 6:20 a.m. Here is the synopsis for Southeast California, Southwest, and South Central Arizona. Enhanced moisture aloft will surge over the region today and Sunday, resulting in increasing clouds and eventual chances for light rain during the latter half of the weekend. Rain is likely across much of Arizona to start off the work week with the possibility of some strong to severe thunderstorms by Tuesday. Moderate to heavy rainfall will also be possible, particularly across the Arizona high terrain. Temperatures will cool to below normal during the first half of next week with highs only in the 80s for much of the lower deserts. 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The current time is 7:34 p.m. Mountain Standard Time. Here is the 7 p.m. Mountain Standard Time observation for Phoenix, on Saturday, September 26th. At Sky Harbor, it was mostly cloudy. Visibility 10 miles. Temperature was 95 degrees, dew point 53, relative humidity 24%. Wind was calm. And the pressure was 29.82 inches, and falling. Other observations for South Central Arizona including the Greater Phoenix area, it was clear, with a temperature of 95 at Glendale, 91 at Mesa Gateway, and 91 at Chandler. It was partly cloudy, with a temperature of 88 at Buckeye, 90 at Deer Valley, 92 at Scottsdale Airport, 93 at Falcon Field, and 92 at Gila Bend. Observations for Northern Arizona, it was clear, with a temperature of 82 at Kingman, and 81 at Page. It was partly cloudy, with a temperature of 63 at Flagstaff, 57 at the Grand Canyon, 72 at Payson, and 64 at Shiloh. At winds low, it was mostly cloudy, with a temperature of 76. At Prescott, it was cloudy, with a temperature of 74. Observations for Southern Arizona, at Nogales, it was clear, with a temperature of 77. It was partly cloudy, with a temperature of 87 at Tucson, and 77 at Sierra Vista. At Yuma, it was mostly cloudy, with a temperature of 97. Observations for Southern California, skies ranged from mostly cloudy to cloudy. It was 75 at Los Angeles Airport, 76 at San Diego, and 96 at Blythe.
Regional observations, skies ranged from partly cloudy to mostly cloudy. It was 91 at Las Vegas, 73 at Salt Lake City, 73 at Albuquerque, and 81 at El Paso. Once again, at 7 p.m. in Phoenix, under mostly cloudy skies. The Sky Harbor temperature was 95 degrees. Here is the latest forecast. For the following area, in Arizona, Central Phoenix, issued at 4:01 p.m. Mountain Standard Time. Tonight, mostly cloudy. Lows 73 to 80. Light wind in the evening becoming northeast around 5 miles per hour after midnight. Sunday, mostly cloudy. A slight chance of showers in the afternoon. Highs 92 to 97. East wind around 5 miles per hour in the morning becoming west in the afternoon. Chance of rain 10%. Sunday night, mostly cloudy. A slight chance of showers in the evening, then a slight chance of showers and thunderstorms after midnight. Lows 70 to 79. North wind around 5 miles per hour in the evening becoming northeast 10 to 15 miles per hour after midnight. Chance of rain 20%. Monday, considerable cloudiness. Showers likely with a slight chance of thunderstorms in the morning, then a chance of showers and a slight chance of thunderstorms in the afternoon. Not as warm. Highs 85 to 90. East wind 5 to 15 miles per hour. Chance of rain 60%. Rainfall up to a half of an inch possible, except locally higher in thunderstorms. Monday night, showers and a slight chance of thunderstorms. Cooler. Low 64 to 73. Northeast wind 5 to 10 miles per hour. Chance of rain 80%. Rainfall up to a half of an inch possible, except locally higher in thunderstorms. Tuesday, considerable cloudiness. Showers likely with a chance of thunderstorms in the morning, then a chance of afternoon showers and thunderstorms. Highs 82 to 88. Chance of rain 60%. Rainfall up to a half of an inch possible, except locally higher in thunderstorms. Tuesday night, partly cloudy with a 20% chance of showers and thunderstorms. Low 62 to 68. Wednesday, partly sunny in the morning then becoming sunny. Highs 84 to 90. Wednesday night, clear. Lows 64 to 70. Thursday, sunny and warmer. Highs 91 to 97. Thursday night, clear. Lows 68 to 74. Friday, sunny. Highs 93 to 99. Friday night, clear. Lows 69 to 75. Saturday, sunny. Highs 95 to 101. The Phoenix, Arizona climate summary for this evening, as of 5 p.m., September 26, 2026. Today's high temperature was 100 degrees. The normal high is 97. The record high is 110 degrees, which was set in 2024. Today's low temperature was 78 degrees. The normal low is 74. The record low is 50 degrees, which was set in 1900. No precipitation fell today, which leaves the monthly total at 0.43 inches. The total precipitation for the year still stands at 2.16 inches. The normal high temperature for tomorrow is 97 degrees, and the normal low is 74. Sunset tonight is at 6:19 p.m. Sunrise tomorrow is at 6:20 a.m. Here is the synopsis for Southeast California, Southwest, and South Central Arizona. Enhanced moisture aloft will surge over the region today and Sunday, resulting in increasing clouds and eventual chances for light rain during the latter half of the weekend. Rain is likely across much of Arizona to start off the work week, with the possibility of some strong to severe thunderstorms by Tuesday. Moderate to heavy rainfall will also be possible, particularly across the Arizona high terrain. Temperatures will cool to below normal during the first half of next week, with highs only in the 80s for much of the lower deserts.
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The current time is 7:41 p.m. Mountain Standard Time. Here is the 7 p.m. Mountain Standard Time observation for Phoenix on Saturday, September 26th. At Sky Harbor, it was mostly cloudy. Visibility 10 miles. Temperature was 95 degrees, dew point 53, relative humidity 24%. Wind was calm, and the pressure was 29.82 inches and falling. Other observations for South Central Arizona, including the greater Phoenix area, it was clear, with a temperature of 95 at Glendale, 91 at Mesa Gateway, and 91 at Chandler. It was partly cloudy, with a temperature of 88 at Buckeye, 90 at Deer Valley, 92 at Scottsdale Airport, 93 at Falcon Field, and 92 at Gila Bend. Observations for Northern Arizona, it was clear, with a temperature of 82 at Kingman, and 81 at Page. It was partly cloudy, with a temperature of 63 at Flagstaff, 57 at the Grand Canyon, 72 at Payson, and 64 at Chillow. At winds low, it was mostly cloudy, with a temperature of 76. At Prescott, it was cloudy, with a temperature of 74. Observations for Southern Arizona, at Nogales, it was clear, with a temperature of 77. It was partly cloudy, with a temperature of 87 at Tucson, and 77 at Sierra Vista. At Yuma, it was mostly cloudy, with a temperature of 97. Observations for Southern California, skies ranged from mostly cloudy to cloudy. It was 75 at Los Angeles Airport, 76 at San Diego, and 96 at Blythe. Regional observations, skies ranged from partly cloudy to mostly cloudy. It was 91 at Las Vegas, 73 at Salt Lake City, 73 at Albuquerque, and 81 at El Paso. Once again, at 7 p.m. in Phoenix, under mostly cloudy skies. The Sky Harbor temperature was 95 degrees. Here is the latest forecast. For the following area, in Arizona, Central Phoenix, issued at 4:01 p.m. Mountain Standard Time. Tonight, mostly cloudy. Lows 73 to 80. Light wind in the evening becoming northeast around 5 miles per hour after midnight. Sunday, mostly cloudy. A slight chance of showers in the afternoon. Highs 92 to 97. East wind around 5 miles per hour in the morning becoming west in the afternoon. Chance of rain 10%. Sunday night, mostly cloudy. A slight chance of showers in the evening, then a slight chance of showers and thunderstorms after midnight. Lows 70 to 79. North wind around 5 miles per hour in the evening becoming northeast 10 to 15 miles per hour after midnight. Chance of rain 20%. Monday, considerable cloudiness. Showers likely with a slight chance of thunderstorms in the morning, then a chance of showers and a slight chance of thunderstorms in the afternoon. Not as warm. Highs 85 to 90. East wind 5 to 15 miles per hour. Chance of rain 60%. Rainfall up to a half of an inch possible, except locally higher in thunderstorms. Monday night, showers and a slight chance of thunderstorms. Cooler. Low 64 to 73. Northeast wind 5 to 10 miles per hour. Chance of rain 80%. Rainfall up to a half of an inch possible, except locally higher in thunderstorms. Tuesday, considerable cloudiness. Showers likely with a chance of thunderstorms in the morning, then a chance of afternoon showers and thunderstorms. Highs 82 to 88. Chance of rain 60%. Rainfall up to a half of an inch possible, except locally higher in thunderstorms. Tuesday night, partly cloudy with a 20% chance of showers and thunderstorms. Low 62 to 68. Wednesday, partly sunny in the morning then becoming sunny. Highs 84 to 90. Wednesday night, clear.
Lows 64 to 70. Thursday, sunny and warmer. Highs 91 to 97. Thursday night, clear. Lows 68 to 74. Friday, sunny. Highs 93 to 99. Friday night, clear. Lows 69 to 75. Saturday, sunny. Highs 95 to 101. The Phoenix, Arizona climate summary for this evening, as of 5 p.m., September 26, 2026. Today's high temperature was 100 degrees. The normal high is 97. The record high is 110 degrees, which was set in 2024. Today's low temperature was 78 degrees. The normal low is 74. The record low is 50 degrees, which was set in 1900. No precipitation fell today, which leaves the monthly total at 0.43 inches. The total precipitation for the year still stands at 2.16 inches. The normal high temperature for tomorrow is 97 degrees, and the normal low is 74. Sunset tonight is at 6:19 p.m. Sunrise tomorrow is at 6:20 a.m. Here is the synopsis for Southeast California, Southwest, and South Central Arizona. Enhanced moisture aloft will surge over the region today and Sunday, resulting in increasing clouds and eventual chances for light rain during the latter half of the weekend. Rain is likely across much of Arizona to start off the work week, with the possibility of some strong to severe thunderstorms by Tuesday. Moderate to heavy rainfall will also be possible, particularly across the Arizona high terrain. Temperatures will cool to below normal during the first half of next week, with highs only in the 80s for much of the lower deserts. 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The current time is 7:48 p.m. Mountain Standard Time. Here is the 7 p.m. Mountain Standard Time observation for Phoenix, on Saturday, September 26th. At Sky Harbor, it was mostly cloudy. Visibility 10 miles. Temperature was 95 degrees, dew point 53, relative humidity 24%. Wind was calm, and the pressure was 29.82 inches, and falling. Other observations for South Central Arizona, including the greater Phoenix area, it was clear, with a temperature of 95 at Glendale, 91 at Mesa Gateway, and 91 at Chandler. It was partly cloudy, with a temperature of 88 at Buckeye, 90 at Deer Valley, 92 at Scottsdale Airport, 93 at Falcon Field, and 92 at Gila Bend. Observations for Northern Arizona, it was clear, with a temperature of 82 at Kingman, and 81 at Page. It was partly cloudy, with a temperature of 63 at Flagstaff, 57 at the Grand Canyon, 72 at Payson, and 64 at Chulo. At Winslow, it was mostly cloudy, with a temperature of 76. At Prescott, it was cloudy, with a temperature of 74. Observations for Southern Arizona, at Nogales, it was clear, with a temperature of 77. It was partly cloudy, with a temperature of 87 at Tucson, and 77 at Sierra Vista. At Yuma, it was mostly cloudy, with a temperature of 97. Observations for Southern California, skies ranged from mostly cloudy to cloudy. It was 75 at Los Angeles Airport, 76 at San Diego, and 96 at Blythe. Regional observations, skies ranged from partly cloudy to mostly cloudy. It was 91 at Las Vegas, 73 at Salt Lake City, 73 at Albuquerque, and 81 at El Paso. Once again, at 7 p.m. in Phoenix, under mostly cloudy skies. The Sky Harbor temperature was 95 degrees. Here is the latest forecast. For the following area, in Arizona, Central Phoenix, issued at 4:01 p.m. Mountain Standard Time. Tonight, mostly cloudy. Lows 73 to 80. Light wind in the evening, becoming northeast around 5 miles per hour after midnight. Sunday, mostly cloudy.
a slight chance of showers in the afternoon. Highs 92 to 97. East wind around 5 miles per hour in the morning, becoming west in the afternoon. Chance of rain 10%. Sunday night, mostly cloudy. A slight chance of showers in the evening, then a slight chance of showers and thunderstorms after midnight. Lows 70 to 79. North wind around 5 miles per hour in the evening, becoming northeast 10 to 15 miles per hour after midnight. Chance of rain 20%. Monday, considerable cloudiness. Showers likely with a slight chance of thunderstorms in the morning, then a chance of showers and a slight chance of thunderstorms in the afternoon. Not as warm. Highs 85 to 90. East wind 5 to 15 miles per hour. Chance of rain 60%. Rainfall up to a half of an inch possible, except locally higher in thunderstorms. Monday night, showers and a slight chance of thunderstorms. Cooler. Low 64 to 73. Northeast wind 5 to 10 miles per hour. Chance of rain 80%. Rainfall up to a half of an inch possible, except locally higher in thunderstorms. Tuesday, considerable cloudiness. Showers likely with a chance of thunderstorms in the morning, then a chance of afternoon showers and thunderstorms. Highs 82 to 88. Chance of rain 60%. Rainfall up to a half of an inch possible, except locally higher in thunderstorms. Tuesday night, partly cloudy with a 20% chance of showers and thunderstorms. Low 62 to 68. Wednesday, partly sunny in the morning, then becoming sunny. Highs 84 to 90. Wednesday night, clear. Lows 64 to 70. Thursday, sunny and warmer. Highs 91 to 97. Thursday night, clear. Lows 68 to 74. Friday, sunny. Highs 93 to 99. Friday night, clear. Lows 69 to 75. Saturday, sunny. Highs 95 to 101. The Phoenix, Arizona climate summary for this evening, as of 5 p.m., September 26, 2026. Today's high temperature was 100 degrees. The normal high is 97. The record high is 110 degrees, which was set in 2024. Today's low temperature was 78 degrees. The normal low is 74. The record low is 50 degrees, which was set in 1900. No precipitation fell today, which leaves the monthly total at 0.43 inches. The total precipitation for the year still stands at 2.16 inches. The normal high temperature for tomorrow is 97 degrees, and the normal low is 74. Sunset tonight is at 6:19 p.m. Sunrise tomorrow is at 6:20 a.m. Here is the synopsis for Southeast California, Southwest, and South Central Arizona. Enhanced moisture aloft will surge over the region today and Sunday, resulting in increasing clouds and eventual chances for light rain during the latter half of the weekend. Rain is likely across much of Arizona to start off the work week, with the possibility of some strong to severe thunderstorms by Tuesday. Moderate to heavy rainfall will also be possible, particularly across the Arizona high terrain. Temperatures will cool to below normal during the first half of next week, with highs only in the 80s for much of the lower deserts. 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The current time is 7:55 p.m. Mountain Standard Time. Here is the 7 p.m. Mountain Standard Time observation for Phoenix, on Saturday, September 26th. At Sky Harbor, it was mostly cloudy. Visibility 10 miles. Temperature was 95 degrees, dew point 53, relative humidity 24%. Wind was calm. And the pressure was 29.82 inches, and falling. Other observations for South Central Arizona, including the greater Phoenix area, it was clear,
with a temperature of 95 at Glendale, 91 at Mesa Gateway, and 91 at Chandler. It was partly cloudy, with a temperature of 88 at Buckeye, 90 at Deer Valley, 92 at Scottsdale Airport, 93 at Falcon Field, and 92 at Gila Bend. Observations for northern Arizona, it was clear, with a temperature of 82 at Kingman, and 81 at Page. It was partly cloudy, with a temperature of 63 at Flagstaff, 57 at the Grand Canyon, 72 at Payson, and 64 at Cholo. At Winslow, it was mostly cloudy, with a temperature of 76. At Prescott, it was cloudy, with a temperature of 74. Observations for southern Arizona, at Nogales, it was clear, with a temperature of 77. It was partly cloudy, with a temperature of 87 at Tucson, and 77 at Sierra Vista. At Yuma, it was mostly cloudy, with a temperature of 97. Observations for Southern California, skies ranged from mostly cloudy to cloudy. It was 75 at Los Angeles Airport, 76 at San Diego, and 96 at Blythe. Regional observations, skies ranged from partly cloudy to mostly cloudy. It was 91 at Las Vegas, 73 at Salt Lake City, 73 at Albuquerque, and 81 at El Paso. Once again, at 7 p.m. in Phoenix, under mostly cloudy skies. The Sky Harbor temperature was 95 degrees. Here is the latest forecast. For the following area, in Arizona, Central Phoenix, issued at 4:01 p.m. Mountain Standard Time. Tonight, mostly cloudy. Lows 73 to 80. Light wind in the evening becoming northeast around 5 miles per hour after midnight. Sunday, mostly cloudy. A slight chance of showers in the afternoon. Highs 92 to 97. East wind around 5 miles per hour in the morning becoming west in the afternoon. Chance of rain 10%. Sunday night, mostly cloudy. A slight chance of showers in the evening, then a slight chance of showers and thunderstorms after midnight. Lows 70 to 79. North wind around 5 miles per hour in the evening becoming northeast 10 to 15 miles per hour after midnight. Chance of rain 20%. Monday, considerable cloudiness. Showers likely with a slight chance of thunderstorms in the morning, then a chance of showers and a slight chance of thunderstorms in the afternoon. Not as warm. Highs 85 to 90. East wind 5 to 15 miles per hour. Chance of rain 60%. Rainfall up to a half of an inch possible, except locally higher in thunderstorms. Monday night, showers and a slight chance of thunderstorms. Cooler. Low 64 to 73. Northeast wind 5 to 10 miles per hour. Chance of rain 80%. Rainfall up to a half of an inch possible, except locally higher in thunderstorms. Tuesday, considerable cloudiness. Showers likely with a chance of thunderstorms in the morning, then a chance of afternoon showers and thunderstorms. Highs 82 to 88. Chance of rain 60%. Rainfall up to a half of an inch possible, except locally higher in thunderstorms. Tuesday night, partly cloudy with a 20% chance of showers and thunderstorms. Low 62 to 68. Wednesday, partly sunny in the morning then becoming sunny. Highs 84 to 90. Wednesday night, clear. Lows 64 to 70. Thursday, sunny and warmer. Highs 91 to 97. Thursday night, clear. Lows 68 to 74. Friday, sunny. Highs 93 to 99. Friday night, clear. Lows 69 to 75. Saturday, sunny. Highs 95 to 101. The Phoenix, Arizona climate summary for this evening, as of 5 p.m., September 26, 2026. Today's high temperature was 100 degrees. The normal high is 97. The record high is 110 degrees, which was set in 2024.
Today's low temperature was 78 degrees. The normal low is 74. The record low is 50 degrees, which was set in 1900. No precipitation fell today, which leaves the monthly total at 0.43 inches. The total precipitation for the year still stands at 2.16 inches. The normal high temperature for tomorrow is 97 degrees, and the normal low is 74. Sunset tonight is at 6:19 p.m. Sunrise tomorrow is at 6:20 a.m. Here is the synopsis for Southeast California, Southwest, and South Central Arizona. Enhanced moisture aloft will surge over the region today and Sunday, resulting in increasing clouds and eventual chances for light rain during the latter half of the weekend. Rain is likely across much of Arizona to start off the work week, with the possibility of some strong to severe thunderstorms by Tuesday. Moderate to heavy rainfall will also be possible, particularly across the Arizona high terrain. Temperatures will cool to below normal during the first half of next week, with highs only in the 80s for much of the lower deserts. 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The current time is 8:02 p.m. Mountain Standard Time. Here is the latest forecast for the following area in Arizona, Central Phoenix, issued at 4:01 p.m. Mountain Standard Time. Tonight, mostly cloudy. Lows 73 to 80. Light wind in the evening, becoming northeast around 5 miles per hour after midnight. Sunday, mostly cloudy. A slight chance of showers in the afternoon. Highs 92 to 97. East wind around 5 miles per hour in the morning, becoming west in the afternoon. Chance of rain 10%. Sunday night, mostly cloudy. A slight chance of showers in the evening, then a slight chance of showers and thunderstorms after midnight. Lows 70 to 79. North wind around 5 miles per hour in the evening, becoming northeast 10 to 15 miles per hour after midnight. Chance of rain 20%. Monday, considerable cloudiness. Showers likely, with a slight chance of thunderstorms in the morning, then a chance of showers and a slight chance of thunderstorms in the afternoon. Not as warm. Highs 85 to 90. East wind 5 to 15 miles per hour. Chance of rain 60%. Rainfall up to a half of an inch possible, except locally higher in thunderstorms. Monday night, showers and a slight chance of thunderstorms. Cooler. Low 64 to 73. Northeast wind 5 to 10 miles per hour. Chance of rain 80%. Rainfall up to a half of an inch possible, except locally higher in thunderstorms. Tuesday, considerable cloudiness. Showers likely, with a chance of thunderstorms in the morning, then a chance of afternoon showers and thunderstorms. Highs 82 to 88. Chance of rain 60%. Rainfall up to a half of an inch possible, except locally higher in thunderstorms. Tuesday night, partly cloudy with a 20% chance of showers and thunderstorms. Low 62 to 68. Wednesday, partly sunny in the morning, then becoming sunny. Highs 84 to 90. Wednesday night, clear. Lows 64 to 70. Thursday, sunny and warmer. Highs 91 to 97. Thursday night, clear. Lows 68 to 74. Friday, sunny. Highs 93 to 99. Friday night, clear. Lows 69 to 75. Saturday, sunny. Highs 95 to 101. The Phoenix, Arizona climate summary for this evening, as of 5 p.m., September 26, 2026. Today's high temperature was 100 degrees. The normal high is 97. The record high is 110 degrees, which was set in 2024. Today's low temperature was 78 degrees. The normal low is 74. The record low is 50 degrees, which was set in 1900.
No precipitation fell today, which leaves the monthly total at 0.43 inches. The total precipitation for the year still stands at 2.16 inches. The normal high temperature for tomorrow is 97 degrees, and the normal low is 74. Sunset tonight is at 6:19 p.m. Sunrise tomorrow is at 6:20 a.m. Here is the synopsis for Southeast California, Southwest, and South Central Arizona. Enhanced moisture aloft will surge over the region today and Sunday, resulting in increasing clouds and eventual chances for light rain during the latter half of the weekend. Rain is likely across much of Arizona to start off the work week, with the possibility of some strong to severe thunderstorms by Tuesday. Moderate to heavy rainfall will also be possible, particularly across the Arizona high terrain. Temperatures will cool to below normal during the first half of next week, with highs only in the 80s for much of the lower deserts. 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The current time is 8:07 p.m. Mountain Standard Time. Here is the latest forecast. For the following area, in Arizona, Central Phoenix, issued at 4:01 p.m. Mountain Standard Time. Tonight, mostly cloudy. Lows 73 to 80. Light wind in the evening, becoming northeast around 5 miles per hour after midnight. Sunday, mostly cloudy. A slight chance of showers in the afternoon. Highs 92 to 97. East wind around 5 miles per hour in the morning, becoming west in the afternoon. Chance of rain 10%. Sunday night, mostly cloudy. A slight chance of showers in the evening, then a slight chance of showers and thunderstorms after midnight. Lows 70 to 79. North wind around 5 miles per hour in the evening, becoming northeast 10 to 15 miles per hour after midnight. Chance of rain 20%. Monday, considerable cloudiness. Showers likely, with a slight chance of thunderstorms in the morning, then a chance of showers and a slight chance of thunderstorms in the afternoon. Not as warm. Highs 85 to 90. East wind 5 to 15 miles per hour. Chance of rain 60%. Rainfall up to a half of an inch possible, except locally higher in thunderstorms. Monday night, showers and a slight chance of thunderstorms. Cooler. Low 64 to 73. Northeast wind 5 to 10 miles per hour. Chance of rain 80%. Rainfall up to a half of an inch possible, except locally higher in thunderstorms. Tuesday, considerable cloudiness. Showers likely, with a chance of thunderstorms in the morning, then a chance of afternoon showers and thunderstorms. Highs 82 to 88. Chance of rain 60%. Rainfall up to a half of an inch possible, except locally higher in thunderstorms. Tuesday night, partly cloudy with a 20% chance of showers and thunderstorms. Low 62 to 68. Wednesday, partly sunny in the morning, then becoming sunny. Highs 84 to 90. Wednesday night, clear. Lows 64 to 70. Thursday, sunny and warmer. Highs 91 to 97. Thursday night, clear. Lows 68 to 74. Friday, sunny. Highs 93 to 99. Friday night, clear. Lows 69 to 75. Saturday, sunny. Highs 95 to 101. The Phoenix, Arizona climate summary for this evening, as of 5 p.m., September 26, 2026. Today's high temperature was 100 degrees. The normal high is 97. The record high is 110 degrees, which was set in 2024. Today's low temperature was 78 degrees. The normal low is 74. The record low is 50 degrees, which was set in 1900. No precipitation fell today, which leaves the monthly total at 0.43 inches.
The total precipitation for the year still stands at 2.16 inches. The normal high temperature for tomorrow is 97 degrees, and the normal low is 74. Sunset tonight is at 6:19 p.m. Sunrise tomorrow is at 6:20 a.m. Here is the synopsis for Southeast California, Southwest, and South Central Arizona. Enhanced moisture aloft will surge over the region today and Sunday, resulting in increasing clouds and eventual chances for light rain during the latter half of the weekend. Rain is likely across much of Arizona to start off the work week, with the possibility of some strong to severe thunderstorms by Tuesday. Moderate to heavy rainfall will also be possible, particularly across the Arizona high terrain. Temperatures will cool to below normal during the first half of next week, with highs only in the 80s for much of the lower deserts. 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The current time is 8:12 p.m. Mountain Standard Time. Here is the 8 p.m. Mountain Standard Time observation for Phoenix on Saturday, September 26th. At Sky Harbor, it was mostly cloudy. Visibility 10 miles. Temperature was 93 degrees, dew point 51, relative humidity 23%. Wind was variable, at 5 miles an hour. And the pressure was 29.84 inches, and rising. Other observations for South Central Arizona, including the greater Phoenix area, it was clear, with a temperature of 88 at Mesa Gateway, and 90 at Chandler. It was partly cloudy, with a temperature of 88 at Deer Valley, 89 at Scottsdale Airport, and 89 at Falcon Field. It was mostly cloudy, with a temperature of 86 at Buckeye, and 88 at Gila Bend. Observations for northern Arizona, it was clear, with a temperature of 79 at Kingman, and 79 at Page. It was partly cloudy, with a temperature of 57 at Flagstaff, 53 at the Grand Canyon, 70 at Prescott, 70 at Payson, and 61 at Cholo. At winds low, it was mostly cloudy, with a temperature of 75. Observations for southern Arizona, it was partly cloudy, with a temperature of 86 at Tucson, 72 at Nogales, and 76 at Sierra Vista. Observations for Southern California, it was mostly cloudy. It was 74 at Los Angeles Airport, 76 at San Diego, and 94 at Blythe. Regional observations, skies ranged from partly cloudy to mostly cloudy. It was 89 at Las Vegas, 70 at Salt Lake City, 68 at Albuquerque, and 78 at El Paso. Once again, at 8 p.m. in Phoenix, under mostly cloudy skies. The Sky Harbor temperature was 93 degrees. Here is the latest forecast. For the following area, in Arizona, Central Phoenix, issued at 4:01 p.m. Mountain Standard Time. Tonight, mostly cloudy. Lows 73 to 80. Light wind in the evening, becoming northeast around 5 miles per hour after midnight. Sunday, mostly cloudy. A slight chance of showers in the afternoon. Highs 92 to 97. East wind around 5 miles per hour in the morning, becoming west in the afternoon. Chance of rain 10%. Sunday night, mostly cloudy. A slight chance of showers in the evening, then a slight chance of showers and thunderstorms after midnight. Lows 70 to 79. North wind around 5 miles per hour in the evening, becoming northeast 10 to 15 miles per hour after midnight. Chance of rain 20%. Monday, considerable cloudiness. Showers likely, with a slight chance of thunderstorms in the morning, then a chance of showers and a slight chance of thunderstorms in the afternoon. Not as warm. Highs 85 to 90. East wind 5 to 15 miles per hour. Chance of rain 60%. Rainfall up to a half of an inch possible, except locally higher in thunderstorms. Monday night, showers and a slight chance of thunderstorms. Cooler. Low 64 to 73. Northeast wind 5 to 10 miles per hour.
Chance of rain 80%. Rainfall up to a half of an inch possible, except locally higher in thunderstorms. Tuesday, considerable cloudiness. Showers likely with a chance of thunderstorms in the morning, then a chance of afternoon showers and thunderstorms. Highs 82 to 88. Chance of rain 60%. Rainfall up to a half of an inch possible, except locally higher in thunderstorms. Tuesday night, partly cloudy with a 20% chance of showers and thunderstorms. Low 62 to 68. Wednesday, partly sunny in the morning then becoming sunny. Highs 84 to 90. Wednesday night, clear. Lows 64 to 70. Thursday, sunny and warmer. Highs 91 to 97. Thursday night, clear. Lows 68 to 74. Friday, sunny. Highs 93 to 99. Friday night, clear. Lows 69 to 75. Saturday, sunny. Highs 95 to 101. The Phoenix, Arizona climate summary for this evening, as of 5 p.m., September 26, 2026. Today's high temperature was 100 degrees. The normal high is 97. The record high is 110 degrees, which was set in 2024. Today's low temperature was 78 degrees. The normal low is 74. The record low is 50 degrees, which was set in 1900. No precipitation fell today, which leaves the monthly total at 0.43 inches. The total precipitation for the year still stands at 2.16 inches. The normal high temperature for tomorrow is 97 degrees, and the normal low is 74. Sunset tonight is at 6:19 p.m. Sunrise tomorrow is at 6:20 a.m. Here is the synopsis for Southeast California, Southwest, and South Central Arizona. Enhanced moisture aloft will surge over the region today and Sunday, resulting in increasing clouds and eventual chances for light rain during the latter half of the weekend. Rain is likely across much of Arizona to start off the work week with the possibility of some strong to severe thunderstorms by Tuesday. Moderate to heavy rainfall will also be possible, particularly across the Arizona high terrain. Temperatures will cool to below normal during the first half of next week with highs only in the 80s for much of the lower deserts. 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The current time is 8:19 p.m. Mountain Standard Time. Here is the 8 p.m. Mountain Standard Time observation for Phoenix, on Saturday, September 26th. At Sky Harbor, it was mostly cloudy. Visibility 10 miles. Temperature was 93 degrees, dew point 51, relative humidity 23%. Wind was variable, at 5 miles an hour. And the pressure was 29.84 inches, and rising. Other observations for South Central Arizona including the Greater Phoenix area, it was clear, with a temperature of 88 at Mesa Gateway, and 90 at Chandler. It was partly cloudy, with a temperature of 88 at Deer Valley, 89 at Scottsdale Airport, and 89 at Falcon Field. It was mostly cloudy, with a temperature of 86 at Buckeye, and 88 at Gila Bend. Observations for Northern Arizona, it was clear, with a temperature of 79 at Kingman, and 79 at Page. It was partly cloudy, with a temperature of 57 at Flagstaff, 53 at the Grand Canyon, 70 at Prescott, 70 at Payson, and 61 at Cholo. At Winslow, it was mostly cloudy, with a temperature of 75. Observations for Southern Arizona, it was partly cloudy, with a temperature of 86 at Tucson, 72 at Nogales, and 76 at Sierra Vista. Observations for Southern California, it was mostly cloudy. It was 74 at Los Angeles Airport, 76 at San Diego, and 94 at Blythe. Regional observations, skies ranged from partly cloudy to mostly cloudy. It was 89 at Las Vegas, 70 at Salt Lake City,
68 at Albuquerque, and 78 at El Paso. Once again, at 8 p.m. in Phoenix, under mostly

A slight chance of showers and thunderstorms after midnight. Lows 70 to 79. North wind around 5 miles per hour in the evening, becoming northeast 10 to 15 miles per hour after midnight. Chance of rain 20%. Monday, considerable cloudiness. Showers likely with a slight chance of thunderstorms in the morning, then a chance of showers and a slight chance of thunderstorms in the afternoon. Not as warm. Highs 85 to 90. East wind 5 to 15 miles per hour. Chance of rain 60%. Rainfall up to a half of an inch possible, except locally higher in thunderstorms. Monday night, showers and a slight chance of thunderstorms. Cooler. Low 64 to 73. Northeast wind 5 to 10 miles per hour. Chance of rain 80%. Rainfall up to a half of an inch possible, except locally higher in thunderstorms. Tuesday, considerable cloudiness. Showers likely with a chance of thunderstorms in the morning, then a chance of afternoon showers and thunderstorms. Highs 82 to 88. Chance of rain 60%. Rainfall up to a half of an inch possible, except locally higher in thunderstorms. Tuesday night, partly cloudy with a 20% chance of showers and thunderstorms. Low 62 to 68. Wednesday, partly sunny in the morning, then becoming sunny. Highs 84 to 90. Wednesday night, clear. Lows 64 to 70. Thursday, sunny and warmer. Highs 91 to 97. Thursday night, clear. Lows 68 to 74. Friday, sunny. Highs 93 to 99. Friday night, clear. Lows 69 to 75. Saturday, sunny. Highs 95 to 101. The Phoenix, Arizona climate summary for this evening, as of 5 p.m., September 26, 2026. Today's high temperature was 100 degrees. The normal high is 97. The record high is 110 degrees, which was set in 2024. Today's low temperature was 78 degrees. The normal low is 74. The record low is 50 degrees, which was set in 1900. No precipitation fell today, which leaves the monthly total at 0.43 inches. The total precipitation for the year still stands at 2.16 inches. The normal high temperature for tomorrow is 97 degrees, and the normal low is 74. Sunset tonight is at 6:19 p.m. Sunrise tomorrow is at 6:20 a.m. Here is the synopsis for Southeast California, Southwest, and South Central Arizona. Enhanced moisture aloft will surge over the region today and Sunday, resulting in increasing clouds and eventual chances for light rain during the latter half of the weekend. Rain is likely across much of Arizona to start off the work week, with the possibility of some strong to severe thunderstorms by Tuesday. Moderate to heavy rainfall will also be possible, particularly across the Arizona high terrain. Temperatures will cool to below normal during the first half of next week, with highs only in the 80s for much of the lower deserts. 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The current time is 8:26 p.m. Mountain Standard Time. Here is the 8 p.m. Mountain Standard Time observation for Phoenix, on Saturday, September 26th. At Sky Harbor, it was mostly cloudy. Visibility 10 miles. Temperature was 93 degrees, dew point 51, relative humidity 23%. Wind was variable, at 5 miles an hour. And the pressure was 29.84 inches, and rising. Other observations for South Central Arizona, including the Greater Phoenix area, it was clear, with a temperature of 88 at Mesa Gateway, and 90 at Chandler. It was partly cloudy, with a temperature of 88 at Deer Valley, 89 at Scottsdale Airport, and 89 at Falcon Field. It was mostly cloudy, with a temperature of 86 at Buckeye, and 88 at Gila Bend.

observations for northern Arizona. It was clear, with a temperature of 79 at Kingman and 79 at Page. It was partly cloudy, with a temperature of 57 at Flagstaff, 53 at the Grand Canyon, 70 at Prescott, 70 at Payson, and 61 at Chulo. At Winslow, it was mostly cloudy, with a temperature of 75. Observations for southern Arizona. It was partly cloudy, with a temperature of 86 at Tucson, 72 at Nogales, and 76 at Sierra Vista. Observations for southern California. It was mostly cloudy. It was 74 at Los Angeles Airport, 76 at San Diego, and 94 at Blythe. Regional observations. Skies ranged from partly cloudy to mostly cloudy. It was 89 at Las Vegas, 70 at Salt Lake City, 68 at Albuquerque, and 78 at El Paso. Once again, at 8 p.m. in Phoenix, under mostly cloudy skies. The Sky Harbor temperature was 93 degrees. Here is the latest forecast. For the following area, in Arizona, Central Phoenix, issued at 4:01 p.m. Mountain Standard Time. Tonight, mostly cloudy. Lows 73 to 80. Light wind in the evening becoming northeast around 5 miles per hour after midnight. Sunday, mostly cloudy. A slight chance of showers in the afternoon. Highs 92 to 97. East wind around 5 miles per hour in the morning becoming west in the afternoon. Chance of rain 10%. Sunday night, mostly cloudy. A slight chance of showers in the evening, then a slight chance of showers and thunderstorms after midnight. Lows 70 to 79. North wind around 5 miles per hour in the evening becoming northeast 10 to 15 miles per hour after midnight. Chance of rain 20%. Monday, considerable cloudiness. Showers likely with a slight chance of thunderstorms in the morning, then a chance of showers and a slight chance of thunderstorms in the afternoon. Not as warm. Highs 85 to 90. East wind 5 to 15 miles per hour. Chance of rain 60%. Rainfall up to a half of an inch possible, except locally higher in thunderstorms. Monday night, showers and a slight chance of thunderstorms. Cooler. Low 64 to 73. Northeast wind 5 to 10 miles per hour. Chance of rain 80%. Rainfall up to a half of an inch possible, except locally higher in thunderstorms. Tuesday, considerable cloudiness. Showers likely with a chance of thunderstorms in the morning, then a chance of afternoon showers and thunderstorms. Highs 82 to 88. Chance of rain 60%. Rainfall up to a half of an inch possible, except locally higher in thunderstorms. Tuesday night, partly cloudy with a 20% chance of showers and thunderstorms. Low 62 to 68. Wednesday, partly sunny in the morning then becoming sunny. Highs 84 to 90. Wednesday night, clear. Lows 64 to 70. Thursday, sunny and warmer. Highs 91 to 97. Thursday night, clear. Lows 68 to 74. Friday, sunny. Highs 93 to 99. Friday night, clear. Lows 69 to 75. Saturday, sunny. Highs 95 to 101. The Phoenix, Arizona climate summary for this evening, as of 5 p.m., September 26, 2026. Today's high temperature was 100 degrees. The normal high is 97. The record high is 110 degrees, which was set in 2024. Today's low temperature was 78 degrees. The normal low is 74. The record low is 50 degrees, which was set in 1900. No precipitation fell today, which leaves the monthly total at 0.43 inches. The total precipitation for the year still stands at 2.16 inches. The normal high temperature for tomorrow is 97 degrees, and the normal low is 74.
Sunset tonight is at 6:19 p.m. Sunrise tomorrow is at 6:20 a.m. Here is the synopsis for Southeast California, Southwest, and South Central Arizona. Enhanced moisture aloft will surge over the region today and Sunday, resulting in increasing clouds and eventual chances for light rain during the latter half of the weekend. Rain is likely across much of Arizona to start off the work week, with the possibility of some strong to severe thunderstorms by Tuesday. Moderate to heavy rainfall will also be possible, particularly across the Arizona high terrain. Temperatures will cool to below normal during the first half of next week, with highs only in the 80s for much of the lower deserts. 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The current time is 8:33 p.m. Mountain Standard Time. Here is the 8 p.m. Mountain Standard Time observation for Phoenix on Saturday, September 26th. It was mostly cloudy. Visibility 10 miles. Temperature was 93 degrees, dew point 51, relative humidity 23%. Wind was variable, at 5 miles an hour. And the pressure was 29.84 inches, and rising. Other observations for South Central Arizona, including the greater Phoenix area, it was clear, with a temperature of 88 at Mesa Gateway, and 90 at Chandler. It was partly cloudy, with a temperature of 88 at Deer Valley, 89 at Scottsdale Airport, and 89 at Falcon Field. It was mostly cloudy, with a temperature of 86 at Buckeye, and 88 at Gila Bend. Observations for Northern Arizona, it was clear, with a temperature of 79 at Kingman, and 79 at Page. It was partly cloudy, with a temperature of 57 at Flagstaff, 53 at the Grand Canyon, 70 at Prescott, 70 at Payson, and 61 at Chulo. At Winslow, it was mostly cloudy, with a temperature of 75. Observations for Southern Arizona, it was partly cloudy, with a temperature of 86 at Tucson, 72 at Nogales, and 76 at Sierra Vista. Observations for Southern California, it was mostly cloudy. It was 74 at Los Angeles Airport, 76 at San Diego, and 94 at Blythe. Regional observations, skies ranged from partly cloudy to mostly cloudy. It was 89 at Las Vegas, 70 at Salt Lake City, 68 at Albuquerque, and 78 at El Paso. Once again, at 8 p.m. in Phoenix, under mostly cloudy skies. The Sky Harbor temperature was 93 degrees. Here is the latest forecast for the following area in Arizona, Central Standard Time. Tonight, mostly cloudy. Lows 73 to 80. Light wind in the evening becoming northeast around 5 miles per hour after midnight. Sunday, mostly cloudy. A slight chance of showers in the afternoon. Highs 92 to 97. East wind around 5 miles per hour in the morning becoming west in the afternoon. Chance of rain 10%. Sunday night, mostly cloudy. A slight chance of showers in the evening, then a slight chance of showers and thunderstorms after midnight. Lows 70 to 79. North wind around 5 miles per hour in the evening becoming northeast 10 to 15 miles per hour after midnight. Chance of rain 20%. Monday, considerable cloudiness. Showers likely with a slight chance of thunderstorms in the morning, then a chance of showers and a slight chance of thunderstorms in the afternoon. Not as warm. Highs 85 to 90. East wind 5 to 15 miles per hour. Chance of rain 60%. Rainfall up to a half of an inch possible, except locally higher in thunderstorms. Monday night, showers and a slight chance of thunderstorms. Cooler. Low 64 to 73. Northeast wind 5 to 10 miles per hour. Chance of rain 80%. Rainfall up to a half of an inch possible, except locally higher in thunderstorms. Tuesday, considerable cloudiness. Showers likely with a chance of thunderstorms in the morning,
then a chance of afternoon showers and thunderstorms.

highs 82 to 88. Chance of rain 60%. Rainfall up to a half of an inch possible, except locally higher in thunderstorms. Tuesday night, partly cloudy with a 20% chance of showers and thunderstorms. Low 62 to 68. Wednesday, partly sunny in the morning then becoming sunny. Highs 84 to 90. Wednesday night, clear. Lows 64 to 70. Thursday, sunny and warmer. Highs 91 to 97. Thursday night, clear. Lows 68 to 74. Friday, sunny. Highs 93 to 99. Friday night, clear. Lows 69 to 75. Saturday, sunny. Highs 95 to 101. The Phoenix, Arizona climate summary for this evening, as of 5 p.m., September 26, 2026. Today's high temperature was 100 degrees. The normal high is 97. The record high is 110 degrees, which was set in 2024. Today's low temperature was 78 degrees. The normal low is 74. The record low is 50 degrees, which was set in 1900. No precipitation fell today, which leaves the monthly total at 0.43 inches. The total precipitation for the year still stands at 2.16 inches. The normal high temperature for tomorrow is 97 degrees, and the normal low is 74. Sunset tonight is at 6:19 p.m. Sunrise tomorrow is at 6:20 a.m. Here is the synopsis for Southeast California, Southwest, and South Central Arizona. Enhanced moisture aloft will surge over the region today and Sunday, resulting in increasing clouds and eventual chances for light rain during the latter half of the weekend. Rain is likely across much of Arizona to start off the work week with the possibility of some strong to severe thunderstorms by Tuesday. Moderate to heavy rainfall will also be possible, particularly across the Arizona high terrain. Temperatures will cool to below normal during the first half of next week with highs only in the 80s for much of the lower deserts. 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The current time is 8:40 p.m. Mountain Standard Time. Here is the 8 p.m. Mountain Standard Time observation for Phoenix, on Saturday, September 26th. At Sky Harbor, it was mostly cloudy. Visibility 10 miles. Temperature was 93 degrees, dew point 51, relative humidity 23%. Wind was variable, at 5 miles an hour. And the pressure was 29.84 inches, and rising. Other observations for South Central Arizona including the Greater Phoenix area, it was clear, with a temperature of 88 at Mesa Gateway, and 90 at Chandler. It was partly cloudy, with a temperature of 88 at Deer Valley, 89 at Scottsdale Airport, and 89 at Falcon Field. It was mostly cloudy, with a temperature of 86 at Buckeye, and 88 at Gila Bend. Observations for Northern Arizona, it was clear, with a temperature of 79 at Kingman, and 79 at Page. It was partly cloudy, with a temperature of 57 at Flagstaff, 53 at the Grand Canyon, 70 at Prescott, 70 at Payson, and 61 at Chulo. At winds low, it was mostly cloudy, with a temperature of 75. Observations for Southern Arizona, it was partly cloudy, with a temperature of 86 at Tucson, 72 at Nogales, and 76 at Sierra Vista. Observations for Southern California, it was mostly cloudy. It was 74 at Los Angeles Airport, 76 at San Diego, and 94 at Blythe. Regional observations, skies ranged from partly cloudy to mostly cloudy. It was 89 at Las Vegas, 70 at Salt Lake City, 68 at Albuquerque, and 78 at El Paso. Once again, at 8 p.m. in Phoenix, under mostly cloudy skies. The Sky Harbor temperature was 93 degrees. Here is the latest forecast. For the following area, in Arizona,
Central Phoenix, issued at 4:01 p.m. Mountain Standard Time. Tonight, mostly cloudy. Lows 73 to 80. Light wind in the evening becoming northeast around 5 miles per hour after midnight. Sunday, mostly cloudy. A slight chance of showers in the afternoon. Highs 92 to 97. East wind around 5 miles per hour in the morning becoming west in the afternoon. Chance of rain 10%. Sunday night, mostly cloudy. A slight chance of showers in the evening, then a slight chance of showers and thunderstorms after midnight. Lows 70 to 79. North wind around 5 miles per hour in the evening becoming northeast 10 to 15 miles per hour after midnight. Chance of rain 20%. Monday, considerable cloudiness. Showers likely with a slight chance of thunderstorms in the morning, then a chance of showers and a slight chance of thunderstorms in the afternoon. Not as warm. Highs 85 to 90. East wind 5 to 15 miles per hour. Chance of rain 60%. Rainfall up to a half of an inch possible, except locally higher in thunderstorms. Monday night, showers and a slight chance of thunderstorms. Cooler. Low 64 to 73. Northeast wind 5 to 10 miles per hour. Chance of rain 80%. Rainfall up to a half of an inch possible, except locally higher in thunderstorms. Tuesday, considerable cloudiness. Showers likely with a chance of thunderstorms in the morning, then a chance of afternoon showers and thunderstorms. Highs 82 to 88. Chance of rain 60%. Rainfall up to a half of an inch possible, except locally higher in thunderstorms. Tuesday night, partly cloudy with a 20% chance of showers and thunderstorms. Low 62 to 68. Wednesday, partly sunny in the morning then becoming sunny. Highs 84 to 90. Wednesday night, clear. Lows 64 to 70. Thursday, sunny and warmer. Highs 91 to 97. Thursday night, clear. Lows 68 to 74. Friday, sunny. Highs 93 to 99. Friday night, clear. Lows 69 to 75. Saturday, sunny. Highs 95 to 101. The Phoenix, Arizona climate summary for this evening, as of 5 p.m., September 26, 2026. Today's high temperature was 100 degrees. The normal high is 97. The record high is 110 degrees, which was set in 2024. Today's low temperature was 78 degrees. The normal low is 74. The record low is 50 degrees, which was set in 1900. No precipitation fell today, which leaves the monthly total at 0.43 inches. The total precipitation for the year still stands at 2.16 inches. The normal high temperature for tomorrow is 97 degrees, and the normal low is 74. Sunset tonight is at 6:19 p.m. Sunrise tomorrow is at 6:20 a.m. Here is the synopsis for Southeast California, Southwest, and South Central Arizona. Enhanced moisture aloft will surge over the region today and Sunday, resulting in increasing clouds and eventual chances for light rain during the latter half of the weekend. Rain is likely across much of Arizona to start off the work week with the possibility of some strong to severe thunderstorms by Tuesday. Moderate to heavy rainfall will also be possible, particularly across the Arizona high terrain. Temperatures will cool to below normal during the first half of next week with highs only in the 80s for much of the lower deserts. 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The current time is 8:46 p.m. Mountain Standard Time. Here is the 8 p.m. Mountain Standard Time observation for Phoenix, on Saturday, September 26th. At Sky Harbor, it was mostly cloudy. Visibility 10 miles.
Temperature was 93 degrees, dew point 51, relative humidity 23%. Wind was variable, at 5 miles an hour. And the pressure was 29.84 inches, and rising. Other observations for South Central Arizona including the Greater Phoenix area, it was clear, with a temperature of 88 at Mesa Gateway, and 90 at Chandler. It was partly cloudy, with a temperature of 88 at Deer Valley, 89 at Scottsdale Airport, and 89 at Falcon Field. It was mostly cloudy, with a temperature of 86 at Buckeye, and 88 at Gila Bend. Observations for Northern Arizona, it was clear, with a temperature of 79 at Kingman, and 79 at Page. It was partly cloudy, with a temperature of 57 at Flagstaff, 53 at the Grand Canyon, 70 at Prescott, 70 at Payson, and 61 at Cholo. At Winslow, it was mostly cloudy, with a temperature of 75. Observations for Southern Arizona, it was partly cloudy, with a temperature of 86 at Tucson, 72 at Nogales, and 76 at Sierra Vista. Observations for Southern California, it was mostly cloudy. It was 74 at Los Angeles Airport, 76 at San Diego, and 94 at Blythe. Regional observations, skies ranged from partly cloudy to mostly cloudy. It was 89 at Las Vegas, 70 at Salt Lake City, 68 at Albuquerque, and 78 at El Paso. Once again, at 8 p.m. in Phoenix, under mostly cloudy skies. The Sky Harbor temperature was 93 degrees. Here is the latest forecast. For the following area, in Arizona, Central Phoenix, issued at 4:01 p.m. Mountain Standard Time. Tonight, mostly cloudy. Lows 73 to 80. Light wind in the evening becoming northeast around 5 miles per hour after midnight. Sunday, mostly cloudy. A slight chance of showers in the afternoon. Highs 92 to 97. East wind around 5 miles per hour in the morning becoming west in the afternoon. Chance of rain 10%. Sunday night, mostly cloudy. A slight chance of showers in the evening, then a slight chance of showers and thunderstorms after midnight. Lows 70 to 79. North wind around 5 miles per hour in the evening becoming northeast 10 to 15 miles per hour after midnight. Chance of rain 20%. Monday, considerable cloudiness. Showers likely with a slight chance of thunderstorms in the morning, then a chance of showers and a slight chance of thunderstorms in the afternoon. Not as warm. Highs 85 to 90. East wind 5 to 15 miles per hour. Chance of rain 60%. Rainfall up to a half of an inch possible, except locally higher in thunderstorms. Monday night, showers and a slight chance of thunderstorms. Cooler. Low 64 to 73. Northeast wind 5 to 10 miles per hour. Chance of rain 80%. Rainfall up to a half of an inch possible, except locally higher in thunderstorms. Tuesday, considerable cloudiness. Showers likely with a chance of thunderstorms in the morning, then a chance of afternoon showers and thunderstorms. Highs 82 to 88. Chance of rain 60%. Rainfall up to a half of an inch possible, except locally higher in thunderstorms. Tuesday night, partly cloudy with a 20% chance of showers and thunderstorms. Low 62 to 68. Wednesday, partly sunny in the morning then becoming sunny. Highs 84 to 90. Wednesday night, clear. Lows 64 to 70. Thursday, sunny and warmer. Highs 91 to 97. Thursday night, clear. Lows 68 to 74. Friday, sunny. Highs 93 to 99. Friday night, clear. Lows 69 to 75. Saturday, sunny. Highs 95 to 101. The Phoenix, Arizona climate summary for this evening, as of 5 p.m., September 26, 2026.
Today's high temperature was 100 degrees. The normal high is 97. The record high is 110 degrees, which was set in 2024. Today's low temperature was 78 degrees. The normal low is 74. The record low is 50 degrees, which was set in 1900. No precipitation fell today, which leaves the monthly total at 0.43 inches. The total precipitation for the year still stands at 2.16 inches. The normal high temperature for tomorrow is 97 degrees, and the normal low is 74. Sunset tonight is at 6:19 p.m. Sunrise tomorrow is at 6:20 a.m. Here is the synopsis for Southeast California, Southwest, and South Central Arizona. Enhanced moisture aloft will surge over the region today and Sunday, resulting in increasing clouds and eventual chances for light rain during the latter half of the weekend. Rain is likely across much of Arizona to start off the work week, with the possibility of some strong to severe thunderstorms by Tuesday. Moderate to heavy rainfall will also be possible, particularly across the Arizona high terrain. Temperatures will cool to below normal during the first half of next week, with highs only in the 80s for much of the lower deserts. 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The current time is 8:53 p.m. Mountain Standard Time. Here is the 8 p.m. Mountain Standard Time observation for Phoenix on Saturday, September 26th. At Sky Harbor, it was mostly cloudy. Visibility 10 miles. Temperature was 93 degrees, dew point 51, relative humidity 23%. Wind was variable, at 5 miles an hour. And the pressure was 29.84 inches, and rising. Other observations for South Central Arizona, including the Greater Phoenix area, it was clear, with a temperature of 88 at Mesa Gateway, and 90 at Chandler. It was partly cloudy, with a temperature of 88 at Deer Valley, 89 at Scottsdale Airport, and 89 at Falcon Field. It was mostly cloudy, with a temperature of 86 at Buckeye, and 88 at Gila Bend. Observations for Northern Arizona, it was clear, with a temperature of 79 at Kingman, and 79 at Page. It was partly cloudy, with a temperature of 57 at Flagstaff, 53 at the Grand Canyon, 70 at Prescott, 70 at Payson, and 61 at Chulo. At Winslow, it was mostly cloudy, with a temperature of 75. Observations for Southern Arizona, it was partly cloudy, with a temperature of 86 at Tucson, 72 at Nogales, and 76 at Sierra Vista. Observations for Southern California, it was mostly cloudy. It was 74 at Los Angeles Airport, 76 at San Diego, and 94 at Blythe. Regional observations, skies ranged from partly cloudy to mostly cloudy. It was 89 at Las Vegas, 70 at Salt Lake City, 68 at Albuquerque, and 78 at El Paso. Once again, at 8 p.m. in Phoenix, under mostly cloudy skies. The Sky Harbor temperature was 93 degrees. Here is the latest forecast. For the following area, in Arizona, Central Phoenix, issued at 4:01 p.m. Mountain Standard Time. Tonight, mostly cloudy. Lows 73 to 80. Light wind in the evening, becoming northeast around 5 miles per hour after midnight. Sunday, mostly cloudy. A slight chance of showers in the afternoon. Highs 92 to 97. East wind around 5 miles per hour in the morning, becoming west in the afternoon. Chance of rain 10%. Sunday night, mostly cloudy. A slight chance of showers in the evening, then a slight chance of showers and thunderstorms after midnight. Lows 70 to 79. North wind around 5 miles per hour in the evening, becoming northeast 10 to 15 miles per hour after midnight. Chance of rain 20%. Monday, considerable cloudiness. Showers likely, with a slight chance of thunderstorms in the morning, then a chance of showers and a slight chance of thunderstorms in the afternoon.
Not as warm. Highs 85 to 90. East wind 5 to 15 miles per hour. Chance of rain 60%. Rainfall up to a half of an inch possible, except locally higher in thunderstorms. Monday night, showers and a slight chance of thunderstorms. Cooler. Low 64 to 73. Northeast wind 5 to 10 miles per hour. Chance of rain 80%. Rainfall up to a half of an inch possible, except locally higher in thunderstorms. Tuesday, considerable cloudiness. Showers likely with a chance of thunderstorms in the morning, then a chance of afternoon showers and thunderstorms. Highs 82 to 88. Chance of rain 60%. Rainfall up to a half of an inch possible, except locally higher in thunderstorms. Tuesday night, partly cloudy with a 20% chance of showers and thunderstorms. Low 62 to 68. Wednesday, partly sunny in the morning then becoming sunny. Highs 84 to 90. Wednesday night, clear. Lows 64 to 70. Thursday, sunny and warmer. Highs 91 to 97. Thursday night, clear. Lows 68 to 74. Friday, sunny. Highs 93 to 99. Friday night, clear. Lows 69 to 75. Saturday, sunny. Highs 95 to 101. The Phoenix, Arizona climate summary for this evening, as of 5 p.m., September 26, 2026. Today's high temperature was 100 degrees. The normal high is 97. The record high is 110 degrees, which was set in 2024. Today's low temperature was 78 degrees. The normal low is 74. The record low is 50 degrees, which was set in 1900. No precipitation fell today, which leaves the monthly total at 0.43 inches. The total precipitation for the year still stands at 2.16 inches. The normal high temperature for tomorrow is 97 degrees, and the normal low is 74. Sunset tonight is at 6:19 p.m. Sunrise tomorrow is at 6:20 a.m. Here is the synopsis for Southeast California, Southwest, and South Central Arizona. Enhanced moisture aloft will surge over the region today and Sunday, resulting in increasing clouds and eventual chances for light rain during the latter half of the weekend. Rain is likely across much of Arizona to start off the work week with the possibility of some strong to severe thunderstorms by Tuesday. Moderate to heavy rainfall will also be possible, particularly across the Arizona high terrain. Temperatures will cool to below normal during the first half of next week with highs only in the 80s for much of the lower deserts. 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The current time is 9 p.m. Mountain Standard Time. Here is the latest forecast. For the following area, in Arizona, Central Phoenix, issued at 4:01 p.m. Mountain Standard Time. Tonight, mostly cloudy. Lows 73 to 80. Light wind in the evening becoming northeast around 5 miles per hour after midnight. Sunday, mostly cloudy. A slight chance of showers in the afternoon. Highs 92 to 97. East wind around 5 miles per hour in the morning becoming west in the afternoon. Chance of rain 10%. Sunday night, mostly cloudy. A slight chance of showers in the evening, then a slight chance of showers and thunderstorms after midnight. Lows 70 to 79. North wind around 5 miles per hour in the evening becoming northeast 10 to 15 miles per hour after midnight. Chance of rain 20%. Monday, considerable cloudiness. Showers likely with a slight chance of thunderstorms in the morning, then a chance of showers and a slight chance of thunderstorms in the afternoon. Not as warm. Highs 85 to 90. East wind 5 to 15 miles per hour. Chance of rain 60%.
Rainfall up to a half of an inch possible, except locally higher in thunderstorms. Monday night, showers and a slight chance of thunderstorms. Cooler. Low 64 to 73. Northeast wind 5 to 10 miles per hour. Chance of rain 80%. Rainfall up to a half of an inch possible, except locally higher in thunderstorms. Tuesday, considerable cloudiness. Showers likely with a chance of thunderstorms in the morning, then a chance of afternoon showers and thunderstorms. Highs 82 to 88. Chance of rain 60%. Rainfall up to a half of an inch possible, except locally higher in thunderstorms. Tuesday night, partly cloudy with a 20% chance of showers and thunderstorms. Low 62 to 68. Wednesday, partly sunny in the morning then becoming sunny. Highs 84 to 90. Wednesday night, clear. Lows 64 to 70. Thursday, sunny and warmer. Highs 91 to 97. Thursday night, clear. Lows 68 to 74. Friday, sunny. Highs 93 to 99. Friday night, clear. Lows 69 to 75. Saturday, sunny. Highs 95 to 101. The Phoenix, Arizona climate summary for this evening, as of 5 p.m., September 26, 2026. Today's high temperature was 100 degrees. The normal high is 97. The record high is 110 degrees, which was set in 2024. Today's low temperature was 78 degrees. The normal low is 74. The record low is 50 degrees, which was set in 1900. No precipitation fell today, which leaves the monthly total at 0.43 inches. The total precipitation for the year still stands at 2.16 inches. The normal high temperature for tomorrow is 97 degrees, and the normal low is 74. Sunset tonight is at 6:19 p.m. Sunrise tomorrow is at 6:20 a.m. Here is the synopsis for Southeast California, Southwest, and South Central Arizona. Enhanced moisture aloft will surge over the region today and Sunday, resulting in increasing clouds and eventual chances for light rain during the latter half of the weekend. Rain is likely across much of Arizona to start off the work week, with the possibility of some strong to severe thunderstorms by Tuesday. Moderate to heavy rainfall will also be possible, particularly across the Arizona high terrain. Temperatures will cool to below normal during the first half of next week, with highs only in the 80s for much of the lower deserts. 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The current time is 9:05 p.m. Mountain Standard Time. Here is the latest forecast for the following area in Arizona, Central Phoenix, issued at 4:01 p.m. Mountain Standard Time. Tonight, mostly cloudy. Lows 73 to 80. Light wind in the evening becoming northeast around 5 miles per hour after midnight. Sunday, mostly cloudy. A slight chance of showers in the afternoon. Highs 92 to 97. East wind around 5 miles per hour in the morning becoming west in the afternoon. Chance of rain 10%. Sunday night, mostly cloudy. A slight chance of showers in the evening, then a slight chance of showers and thunderstorms after midnight. Lows 70 to 79. North wind around 5 miles per hour in the evening becoming northeast 10 to 15 miles per hour after midnight. Chance of rain 20%. Monday, considerable cloudiness. Showers likely with a slight chance of thunderstorms in the morning, then a chance of showers and a slight chance of thunderstorms in the afternoon. Not as warm. Highs 85 to 90. East wind 5 to 15 miles per hour. Chance of rain 60%. Rainfall up to a half of an inch possible, except locally higher in thunderstorms. Monday night, showers and a slight chance of thunderstorms. Cooler.
low 64 to 73. Northeast wind 5 to 10 miles per hour. Chance of rain 80%. Rainfall up to a half of an inch possible, except locally higher in thunderstorms. Tuesday, considerable cloudiness. Showers likely with a chance of thunderstorms in the morning, then a chance of afternoon showers and thunderstorms. Highs 82 to 88. Chance of rain 60%. Rainfall up to a half of an inch possible, except locally higher in thunderstorms. Tuesday night, partly cloudy with a 20% chance of showers and thunderstorms. Low 62 to 68. Wednesday, partly sunny in the morning then becoming sunny. Highs 84 to 90. Wednesday night, clear. Lows 64 to 70. Thursday, sunny and warmer. Highs 91 to 97. Thursday night, clear. Lows 68 to 74. Friday, sunny. Highs 93 to 99. Friday night, clear. Lows 69 to 75. Saturday, sunny. Highs 95 to 101. The Phoenix, Arizona climate summary for this evening, as of 5 p.m., September 26, 2026. Today's high temperature was 100 degrees. The normal high is 97. The record high is 110 degrees, which was set in 2024. Today's low temperature was 78 degrees. The normal low is 74. The record low is 50 degrees, which was set in 1900. No precipitation fell today, which leaves the monthly total at 0.43 inches. The total precipitation for the year still stands at 2.16 inches. The normal high temperature for tomorrow is 97 degrees, and the normal low is 74. Sunset tonight is at 6:19 p.m. Sunrise tomorrow is at 6:20 a.m. Here is the synopsis for Southeast California, Southwest, and South Central Arizona. Enhanced moisture aloft will surge over the region today and Sunday, resulting in increasing clouds and eventual chances for light rain during the latter half of the weekend. Rain is likely across much of Arizona to start off the work week, with the possibility of some strong to severe thunderstorms by Tuesday. Moderate to heavy rainfall will also be possible, particularly across the Arizona high terrain. Temperatures will cool to below normal during the first half of next week, with highs only in the 80s for much of the lower deserts. 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The current time is 9:10 p.m. Mountain Standard Time. Here is the 9 p.m. Mountain Standard Time observation for Phoenix, on Saturday, September 26th. At Sky Harbor, it was mostly cloudy. Visibility 10 miles. Temperature was 91 degrees, dew point 50, relative humidity 24%. Wind was southwest, at 5 miles an hour. And the pressure was 29.86 inches, and rising. Other observations for South Central Arizona, including the Greater Phoenix area, at Mesa Gateway, it was clear, with a temperature of 86. It was partly cloudy, with a temperature of 85 at Falcon Field, and 86 at Chandler. It was mostly cloudy, with a temperature of 84 at Buckeye, 89 at Deer Valley, 88 at Scottsdale Airport, and 86 at Gila Bend. Observations for Northern Arizona, it was clear, with a temperature of 76 at Kingman, and 76 at Page. It was partly cloudy, with a temperature of 52 at the Grand Canyon, 67 at Prescott, 66 at Payson, 71 at Winslow, and 57 at Shiloh. At Flagstaff, it was mostly cloudy, with a temperature of 54. Observations for Southern Arizona, skies ranged from partly cloudy to mostly cloudy. It was 81 at Tucson, 91 at Yuma, 71 at Nogales, and 74 at Sierra Vista. Observations for Southern California, it was mostly cloudy. It was 73 at Los Angeles Airport, 74 at San Diego, and 92 at Blythe.
Regional observations, skies ranged from partly cloudy to mostly cloudy. It was 88 at Las Vegas, 69 at Salt Lake City, 66 at Albuquerque, and 74 at El Paso. Once again, at 9 p.m. in Phoenix, under mostly cloudy skies. The Sky Harbor temperature was 91 degrees. Here is the latest forecast. For the following area, in Arizona, Central Phoenix, issued at 4:01 p.m. Mountain Standard Time. Tonight, mostly cloudy. Lows 73 to 80. Light wind in the evening becoming northeast around 5 miles per hour after midnight. Sunday, mostly cloudy. A slight chance of showers in the afternoon. Highs 92 to 97. East wind around 5 miles per hour in the morning becoming west in the afternoon. Chance of rain 10%. Sunday night, mostly cloudy. A slight chance of showers in the evening, then a slight chance of showers and thunderstorms after midnight. Lows 70 to 79. North wind around 5 miles per hour in the evening becoming northeast 10 to 15 miles per hour after midnight. Chance of rain 20%. Monday, considerable cloudiness. Showers likely with a slight chance of thunderstorms in the morning, then a chance of showers and a slight chance of thunderstorms in the afternoon. Not as warm. Highs 85 to 90. East wind 5 to 15 miles per hour. Chance of rain 60%. Rainfall up to a half of an inch possible, except locally higher in thunderstorms. Monday night, showers and a slight chance of thunderstorms. Cooler. Low 64 to 73. Northeast wind 5 to 10 miles per hour. Chance of rain 80%. Rainfall up to a half of an inch possible, except locally higher in thunderstorms. Tuesday, considerable cloudiness. Showers likely with a chance of thunderstorms in the morning, then a chance of afternoon showers and thunderstorms. Highs 82 to 88. Chance of rain 60%. Rainfall up to a half of an inch possible, except locally higher in thunderstorms. Tuesday night, partly cloudy with a 20% chance of showers and thunderstorms. Low 62 to 68. Wednesday, partly sunny in the morning then becoming sunny. Highs 84 to 90. Wednesday night, clear. Lows 64 to 70. Thursday, sunny and warmer. Highs 91 to 97. Thursday night, clear. Lows 68 to 74. Friday, sunny. Highs 93 to 99. Friday night, clear. Lows 69 to 75. Saturday, sunny. Highs 95 to 101. The Phoenix, Arizona climate summary for this evening, as of 5 p.m., September 26, 2026. Today's high temperature was 100 degrees. The normal high is 97. The record high is 110 degrees, which was set in 2024. Today's low temperature was 78 degrees. The normal low is 74. The record low is 50 degrees, which was set in 1900. No precipitation fell today, which leaves the monthly total at 0.43 inches. The total precipitation for the year still stands at 2.16 inches. The normal high temperature for tomorrow is 97 degrees, and the normal low is 74. Sunset tonight is at 6:19 p.m. Sunrise tomorrow is at 6:20 a.m. Here is the synopsis for Southeast California, Southwest, and South Central Arizona. Enhanced moisture aloft will surge over the region today and Sunday, resulting in increasing clouds and eventual chances for light rain during the latter half of the weekend. Rain is likely across much of Arizona to start off the work week with the possibility of some strong to severe thunderstorms by Tuesday. Moderate to heavy rainfall will also be possible, particularly across the Arizona high terrain. Temperatures will cool to below normal during the first half of next week with highs only in the 80s for much of the lower deserts.
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The current time is 9:17 p.m. Mountain Standard Time. Here is the 9 p.m. Mountain Standard Time observation for Phoenix on Saturday, September 26th. At Sky Harbor, it was mostly cloudy. Visibility 10 miles. Temperature was 91 degrees, dew point 50, relative humidity 24%. Wind was southwest, at 5 miles an hour. And the pressure was 29.86 inches, and rising. Other observations for South Central Arizona, including the Greater Phoenix area, at Mesa Gateway, it was clear, with a temperature of 86. It was partly cloudy, with a temperature of 85 at Falcon Field, and 86 at Chandler. It was mostly cloudy, with a temperature of 84 at Buckeye, 89 at Deer Valley, 88 at Scottsdale Airport, and 86 at Gila Bend. Observations for Northern Arizona, it was clear, with a temperature of 76 at Kingman, and 76 at Page. It was partly cloudy, with a temperature of 52 at the Grand Canyon, 67 at Prescott, 66 at Payson, 71 at Winslow, and 57 at Shiloh. At Flagstaff, it was mostly cloudy, with a temperature of 54. Observations for Southern Arizona, skies ranged from partly cloudy to mostly cloudy. It was 81 at Tucson, 91 at Yuma, 71 at Nogales, and 74 at Sierra Vista. Observations for Southern California, it was mostly cloudy. It was 73 at Los Angeles Airport, 74 at San Diego, and 92 at Blythe. Regional observations, skies ranged from partly cloudy to mostly cloudy. It was 88 at Las Vegas, 69 at Salt Lake City, 66 at Albuquerque, and 74 at El Paso. Once again, at 9 p.m. in Phoenix, under mostly cloudy skies. The Sky Harbor temperature was 91 degrees. Here is the latest forecast. For the following area, in Arizona, Central Phoenix, issued at 4:01 p.m. Mountain Standard Time. Tonight, mostly cloudy. Lows 73 to 80. Light wind in the evening becoming northeast around 5 miles per hour after midnight. Sunday, mostly cloudy. A slight chance of showers in the afternoon. Highs 92 to 97. East wind around 5 miles per hour in the morning becoming west in the afternoon. Chance of rain 10%. Sunday night, mostly cloudy. A slight chance of showers in the evening, then a slight chance of showers and thunderstorms after midnight. Lows 70 to 79. North wind around 5 miles per hour in the evening becoming northeast 10 to 15 miles per hour after midnight. Chance of rain 20%. Monday, considerable cloudiness. Showers likely with a slight chance of thunderstorms in the morning, then a chance of showers and a slight chance of thunderstorms in the afternoon. Not as warm. Highs 85 to 90. East wind 5 to 15 miles per hour. Chance of rain 60%. Rainfall up to a half of an inch possible, except locally higher in thunderstorms. Monday night, showers and a slight chance of thunderstorms. Cooler. Low 64 to 73. Northeast wind 5 to 10 miles per hour. Chance of rain 80%. Rainfall up to a half of an inch possible, except locally higher in thunderstorms. Tuesday, considerable cloudiness. Showers likely with a chance of thunderstorms in the morning, then a chance of afternoon showers and thunderstorms. Highs 82 to 88. Chance of rain 60%. Rainfall up to a half of an inch possible, except locally higher in thunderstorms. Tuesday night, partly cloudy with a 20% chance of showers and thunderstorms. Low 62 to 68. Wednesday, partly sunny in the morning then becoming sunny. Highs 84 to 90. Wednesday night, clear. Lows 64 to 70. Thursday, sunny and warmer.
Highs 91 to 97. Thursday night.

degrees, which was set in 1900. No precipitation fell today, which leaves the monthly total at 0.43 inches. The total precipitation for the year still stands at 2.16 inches. The normal high temperature for tomorrow is 97 degrees, and the normal low is 74. Sunset tonight is at 6:19 p.m. Sunrise tomorrow is at 6:20 a.m. Here is the synopsis for Southeast California, Southwest, and South Central Arizona. Enhanced moisture aloft will surge over the region today and Sunday, resulting in increasing clouds and eventual chances for light rain during the latter half of the weekend. Rain is likely across much of Arizona to start off the work week, with the possibility of some strong to severe thunderstorms by Tuesday. Moderate to heavy rainfall will also be possible, particularly across the Arizona high terrain. Temperatures will cool to below normal during the first half of next week, with highs only in the 80s for much of the lower deserts. 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The current time is 9:24 p.m. Mountain Standard Time. Here is the 9 p.m. Mountain Standard Time observation for Phoenix on Saturday, September 26th. At Sky Harbor, it was mostly cloudy. Visibility 10 miles. Temperature was 91 degrees, dew point 50, relative humidity 24%. Wind was southwest, at 5 miles an hour. And the pressure was 29.86 inches, and rising. Other observations for South Central Arizona, including the Greater Phoenix area, at Mesa Gateway, it was clear, with a temperature of 86. It was partly cloudy, with a temperature of 85 at Falcon Field, and 86 at Chandler. It was mostly cloudy, with a temperature of 84 at Buckeye, 89 at Deer Valley, 88 at Scottsdale Airport, and 86 at Gila Bend. Observations for Northern Arizona, it was clear, with a temperature of 76 at Kingman, and 76 at Page. It was partly cloudy, with a temperature of 52 at the Grand Canyon, 67 at Prescott, 66 at Payson, 71 at Winslow, and 57 at Shiloh. At Flagstaff, it was mostly cloudy, with a temperature of 54. Observations for Southern Arizona, skies ranged from partly cloudy to mostly cloudy. It was 81 at Tucson, 91 at Yuma, 71 at Nogales, and 74 at Sierra Vista. Observations for Southern California, it was mostly cloudy. It was 73 at Los Angeles Airport, 74 at San Diego, and 92 at Blythe. Regional observations, skies ranged from partly cloudy to mostly cloudy. It was 88 at Las Vegas, 69 at Salt Lake City, 66 at Albuquerque, and 74 at El Paso. Once again, at 9 p.m. in Phoenix, under mostly cloudy skies. The Sky Harbor temperature was 91 degrees. Here is the latest forecast. For the following area, in Arizona, Central Phoenix, issued at 4:01 p.m. Mountain Standard Time. Tonight, mostly cloudy. Lows 73 to 80. Light wind in the evening, becoming northeast around 5 miles per hour after midnight. Sunday, mostly cloudy. A slight chance of showers in the afternoon. Highs 92 to 97. East wind around 5 miles per hour in the morning, becoming west in the afternoon. Chance of rain 10%. Sunday night, mostly cloudy. A slight chance of showers in the evening, then a slight chance of showers and thunderstorms after midnight. Lows 70 to 79. North wind around 5 miles per hour in the evening, becoming northeast 10 to 15 miles per hour after midnight. Chance of rain 20%. Monday, considerable cloudiness. Showers likely, with a slight chance of thunderstorms in the morning, then a chance of showers and a slight chance of thunderstorms in the afternoon. Not as warm. Highs 85 to 90. East wind 5 to 15 miles per hour. Chance of rain 60%. Rainfall up to a half of an inch possible, except locally higher.

thunderstorms. Monday night, showers and a slight chance of thunderstorms. Cooler. Low 64 to 73. Northeast wind 5 to 10 miles per hour. Chance of rain 80%. Rainfall up to a half of an inch possible, except locally higher in thunderstorms. Tuesday, considerable cloudiness. Showers likely with a chance of thunderstorms in the morning, then a chance of afternoon showers and thunderstorms. Highs 82 to 88. Chance of rain 60%. Rainfall up to a half of an inch possible, except locally higher in thunderstorms. Tuesday night, partly cloudy with a 20% chance of showers and thunderstorms. Low 62 to 68. Wednesday, partly sunny in the morning then becoming sunny. Highs 84 to 90. Wednesday night, clear. Lows 64 to 70. Thursday, sunny and warmer. Highs 91 to 97. Thursday night, clear. Lows 68 to 74. Friday, sunny. Highs 93 to 99. Friday night, clear. Lows 69 to 75. Saturday, sunny. Highs 95 to 101. The Phoenix, Arizona climate summary for this evening, as of 5 p.m., September 26, 2026. Today's high temperature was 100 degrees. The normal high is 97. The record high is 110 degrees, which was set in 2024. Today's low temperature was 78 degrees. The normal low is 74. The record low is 50 degrees, which was set in 1900. No precipitation fell today, which leaves the monthly total at 0.43 inches. The total precipitation for the year still stands at 2.16 inches. The normal high temperature for tomorrow is 97 degrees, and the normal low is 74. Sunset tonight is at 6:19 p.m. Sunrise tomorrow is at 6:20 a.m. Here is the synopsis for Southeast California, Southwest, and South Central Arizona. Enhanced moisture aloft will surge over the region today and Sunday, resulting in increasing clouds and eventual chances for light rain during the latter half of the weekend. Rain is likely across much of Arizona to start off the work week with the possibility of some strong to severe thunderstorms by Tuesday. Moderate to heavy rainfall will also be possible, particularly across the Arizona high terrain. Temperatures will cool to below normal during the first half of next week with highs only in the 80s for much of the lower deserts. 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The current time is 9:31 p.m. Mountain Standard Time. Here is the 9 p.m. Mountain Standard Time observation for Phoenix, on Saturday, September 26th. At Sky Harbor, it was mostly cloudy. Visibility 10 miles. Temperature was 91 degrees, dew point 50, relative humidity 24%. Wind was southwest, at 5 miles an hour. And the pressure was 29.86 inches, and rising. Other observations for South Central Arizona, including the Greater Phoenix area, at Mesa Gateway, it was clear, with a temperature of 86. It was partly cloudy, with a temperature of 85 at Falcon Field, and 86 at Chandler. It was mostly cloudy, with a temperature of 84 at Buckeye, 89 at Deer Valley, 88 at Scottsdale Airport, and 86 at Gila Bend. Observations for Northern Arizona, it was clear, with a temperature of 76 at Kingman, and 76 at Page. It was partly cloudy, with a temperature of 52 at the Grand Canyon, 67 at Prescott, 66 at Payson, 71 at Winslow, and 57 at Shiloh. At Flagstaff, it was mostly cloudy, with a temperature of 54. Observations for southern Arizona, skies ranged from partly cloudy to mostly cloudy. It was 81 at Tucson, 91 at Yuma, 71 at Nogales, and 74 at Sierra Vista.
Observations for Southern California, it was mostly cloudy. It was 73 at Los Angeles Airport, 74 at San Diego, and 92 at Blythe. Regional observations, skies ranged from partly cloudy to mostly cloudy. It was 88 at Las Vegas, Albuquerque, and 74 at El Paso. Once again, at 9 p.m. in Phoenix, under mostly cloudy skies. The Sky Harbor temperature was 91 degrees. Here is the latest forecast. For the following area, in Arizona, Central Phoenix, issued at 4:01 p.m. Mountain Standard Time. Tonight, mostly cloudy. Lows 73 to 80. Light wind in the evening becoming northeast around 5 miles per hour after midnight. Sunday, mostly cloudy. A slight chance of showers in the afternoon. Highs 92 to 97. East wind around 5 miles per hour in the morning becoming west in the afternoon. Chance of rain 10%. Sunday night, mostly cloudy. A slight chance of showers in the evening, then a slight chance of showers and thunderstorms after midnight. Lows 70 to 79. North wind around 5 miles per hour in the evening becoming northeast 10 to 15 miles per hour after midnight. Chance of rain 20%. Monday, considerable cloudiness. Showers likely with a slight chance of thunderstorms in the morning, then a chance of showers and a slight chance of thunderstorms in the afternoon. Not as warm. Highs 85 to 90. East wind 5 to 15 miles per hour. Chance of rain 60%. Rainfall up to a half of an inch possible, except locally higher in thunderstorms. Monday night, showers and a slight chance of thunderstorms. Cooler. Low 64 to 73. Northeast wind 5 to 10 miles per hour. Chance of rain 80%. Rainfall up to a half of an inch possible, except locally higher in thunderstorms. Tuesday, considerable cloudiness. Showers likely with a chance of thunderstorms in the morning, then a chance of afternoon showers and thunderstorms. Highs 82 to 88. Chance of rain 60%. Rainfall up to a half of an inch possible, except locally higher in thunderstorms. Tuesday night, partly cloudy with a 20% chance of showers and thunderstorms. Low 62 to 68. Wednesday, partly sunny in the morning then becoming sunny. Highs 84 to 90. Wednesday night, clear. Lows 64 to 70. Thursday, sunny and warmer. Highs 91 to 97. Thursday night, clear. Lows 68 to 74. Friday, sunny. Highs 93 to 99. Friday night, clear. Lows 69 to 75. Saturday, sunny. Highs 95 to 101. The Phoenix, Arizona climate summary for this evening, as of 5 p.m., September 26, 2026. Today's high temperature was 100 degrees. The normal high is 97. The record high is 110 degrees, which was set in 2024. Today's low temperature was 78 degrees. The normal low is 74. The record low is 50 degrees, which was set in 1900. No precipitation fell today, which leaves the monthly total at 0.43 inches. The total precipitation for the year still stands at 2.16 inches. The normal high temperature for tomorrow is 97 degrees, and the normal low is 74. Sunset tonight is at 6:19 p.m. Sunrise tomorrow is at 6:20 a.m. Here is the synopsis for Southeast California, Southwest, and South Central Arizona. Enhanced moisture aloft will surge over the region today and Sunday, resulting in increasing clouds and eventual chances for light rain during the latter half of the weekend. Rain is likely across much of Arizona to start off the work week, with the possibility of some strong to severe thunderstorms by Tuesday. Moderate to heavy rainfall will also be possible, particularly across the Arizona high terrain.
Temperatures will cool to below normal during the first half of next week with

Highs only in the 80s for much of the lower deserts. 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The current time is 9:38 p.m. Mountain Standard Time. Here is the 9 p.m. Mountain Standard Time observation for Phoenix on Saturday, September 26th. At Sky Harbor, it was mostly cloudy. Visibility 10 miles. Temperature was 91 degrees, dew point 50, relative humidity 24%. Wind was southwest, at 5 miles an hour. And the pressure was 29.86 inches, and rising. Other observations for South Central Arizona, including the Greater Phoenix area, at Mesa Gateway, it was clear, with a temperature of 86. It was partly cloudy, with a temperature of 85 at Falcon Field, and 86 at Chandler. It was mostly cloudy, with a temperature of 84 at Buckeye, 89 at Deer Valley, 88 at Scottsdale Airport, and 86 at Gila Bend. Observations for northern Arizona, it was clear, with a temperature of 76 at Kingman, and 76 at Page. It was partly cloudy, with a temperature of 52 at the Grand Canyon, 67 at Prescott, 66 at Payson, 71 at Winslow, and 57 at Shiloh. At Flagstaff, it was mostly cloudy, with a temperature of 54. Observations for southern Arizona, skies ranged from partly cloudy to mostly cloudy. It was 81 at Tucson, 91 at Yuma, 71 at Nogales, and 74 at Sierra Vista. Observations for Southern California, it was mostly cloudy. It was 73 at Los Angeles Airport, 74 at San Diego, and 92 at Blythe. Regional observations, skies ranged from partly cloudy to mostly cloudy. It was 88 at Las Vegas, 69 at Salt Lake City, 66 at Albuquerque, and 74 at El Paso. Once again, at 9 p.m. in Phoenix, under mostly cloudy skies. The Sky Harbor temperature was 91 degrees. Here is the latest forecast. For the following area, in Arizona, Central Phoenix, issued at 4:01 p.m. Mountain Standard Time. Tonight, mostly cloudy. Lows 73 to 80. Light wind in the evening becoming northeast around 5 miles per hour after midnight. Sunday, mostly cloudy. A slight chance of showers in the afternoon. Highs 92 to 97. East wind around 5 miles per hour in the morning becoming west in the afternoon. Chance of rain 10%. Sunday night, mostly cloudy. A slight chance of showers in the evening, then a slight chance of showers and thunderstorms after midnight. Lows 70 to 79. North wind around 5 miles per hour in the evening becoming northeast 10 to 15 miles per hour after midnight. Chance of rain 20%. Monday, considerable cloudiness. Showers likely with a slight chance of thunderstorms in the morning, then a chance of showers and a slight chance of thunderstorms in the afternoon. Not as warm. Highs 85 to 90. East wind 5 to 15 miles per hour. Chance of rain 60%. Rainfall up to a half of an inch possible, except locally higher in thunderstorms. Monday night, showers and a slight chance of thunderstorms. Cooler. Low 64 to 73. Northeast wind 5 to 10 miles per hour. Chance of rain 80%. Rainfall up to a half of an inch possible, except locally higher in thunderstorms. Tuesday, considerable cloudiness. Showers likely with a chance of thunderstorms in the morning, then a chance of afternoon showers and thunderstorms. Highs 82 to 88. Chance of rain 60%. Rainfall up to a half of an inch possible, except locally higher in thunderstorms. Tuesday night, partly cloudy with a 20% chance of showers and thunderstorms. Low 62 to 68. Wednesday, partly sunny in the morning then becoming sunny. Highs 84 to 90. Wednesday night, clear.
lows 64 to 70. Thursday, sunny and warmer. Highs 91 to 97. Thursday night, clear. Lows 68 to 74. Friday, sunny. Highs 93 to 99. Friday night, clear. Lows 69 to 75. Saturday, sunny. Highs 95 to 101. The Phoenix, Arizona climate summary for this evening, as of 5 p.m., September 26, 2026. Today's high temperature was 100 degrees. The normal high is 97. The record high is 110 degrees, which was set in 2024. Today's low temperature was 78 degrees. The normal low is 74. The record low is 50 degrees, which was set in 1900. No precipitation fell today, which leaves the monthly total at 0.43 inches. The total precipitation for the year still stands at 2.16 inches. The normal high temperature for tomorrow is 97 degrees, and the normal low is 74. Sunset tonight is at 6:19 p.m. Sunrise tomorrow is at 6:20 a.m. Here is the synopsis for Southeast California, Southwest, and South Central Arizona. Enhanced moisture aloft will surge over the region today and Sunday, resulting in increasing clouds and eventual chances for light rain during the latter half of the weekend. Rain is likely across much of Arizona to start off the work week, with the possibility of some strong to severe thunderstorms by Tuesday. Moderate to heavy rainfall will also be possible, particularly across the Arizona high terrain. Temperatures will cool to below normal during the first half of next week, with highs only in the 80s for much of the lower deserts. 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The current time is 9:45 p.m. Mountain Standard Time. Here is the 9 p.m. Mountain Standard Time observation for Phoenix, on Saturday, September 26th. At Sky Harbor, it was mostly cloudy. Visibility 10 miles. Temperature was 91 degrees, dew point 50, relative humidity 24%. Wind was southwest, at 5 miles an hour. And the pressure was 29.86 inches, and rising. Other observations for South Central Arizona, including the Greater Phoenix area, at Mesa Gateway, it was clear, with a temperature of 86. It was partly cloudy, with a temperature of 85 at Falcon Field, and 86 at Chandler. It was mostly cloudy, with a temperature of 84 at Buckeye, 89 at Deer Valley, 88 at Scottsdale Airport, and 86 at Gila Bend. Observations for Northern Arizona, it was clear, with a temperature of 76 at Kingman, and 76 at Page. It was partly cloudy, with a temperature of 52 at the Grand Canyon, 67 at Prescott, 66 at Payson, 71 at Winslow, and 57 at Cholo. At Flagstaff, it was mostly cloudy, with a temperature of 54. Observations for Southern Arizona, skies ranged from partly cloudy to mostly cloudy. It was 81 at Tucson, 91 at Yuma, 71 at Nogales, and 74 at Sierra Vista. Observations for Southern California, it was mostly cloudy. It was 73 at Los Angeles Airport, 74 at San Diego, and 92 at Blythe. Regional observations, skies ranged from partly cloudy to mostly cloudy. It was 88 at Las Vegas, 69 at Salt Lake City, 66 at Albuquerque, and 74 at El Paso. Once again, at 9 p.m. in Phoenix, under mostly cloudy skies. The Sky Harbor temperature was 91 degrees. Here is the latest forecast. For the following area, in Arizona, Central Phoenix, issued at 4:01 p.m. Mountain Standard Time. Tonight, mostly cloudy. Lows 73 to 80. Light wind in the evening, becoming northeast around 5 miles per hour after midnight. Sunday, mostly cloudy. A slight chance of showers in the afternoon. Highs 92 to 97.
east wind around 5 miles per hour in the morning, becoming west in the afternoon. Chance of rain 10%. Sunday night, mostly cloudy. A slight chance of showers in the evening, then a slight chance of showers and thunderstorms after midnight. Lows 70 to 79. North wind around 5 miles per hour in the evening, becoming northeast 10 to 15 miles per hour after midnight. Chance of rain 20%. Monday, considerable cloudiness. Showers likely with a slight chance of thunderstorms in the morning, then a chance of showers and a slight chance of thunderstorms in the afternoon. Not as warm. Highs 85 to 90. East wind 5 to 15 miles per hour. Chance of rain 60%. Rainfall up to a half of an inch possible, except locally higher in thunderstorms. Monday night, showers and a slight chance of thunderstorms. Cooler. Low 64 to 73. Northeast wind 5 to 10 miles per hour. Chance of rain 80%. Rainfall up to a half of an inch possible, except locally higher in thunderstorms. Tuesday, considerable cloudiness. Showers likely with a chance of thunderstorms in the morning, then a chance of afternoon showers and thunderstorms. Highs 82 to 88. Chance of rain 60%. Rainfall up to a half of an inch possible, except locally higher in thunderstorms. Tuesday night, partly cloudy with a 20% chance of showers and thunderstorms. Low 62 to 68. Wednesday, partly sunny in the morning, then becoming sunny. Highs 84 to 90. Wednesday night, clear. Lows 64 to 70. Thursday, sunny and warmer. Highs 91 to 97. Thursday night, clear. Lows 68 to 74. Friday, sunny. Highs 93 to 99. Friday night, clear. Lows 69 to 75. Saturday, sunny. Highs 95 to 101. The Phoenix, Arizona climate summary for this evening, as of 5 p.m., September 26, 2026. Today's high temperature was 100 degrees. The normal high is 97. The record high is 110 degrees, which was set in 2024. Today's low temperature was 78 degrees. The normal low is 74. The record low is 50 degrees, which was set in 1900. No precipitation fell today, which leaves the monthly total at 0.43 inches. The total precipitation for the year still stands at 2.16 inches. The normal high temperature for tomorrow is 97 degrees, and the normal low is 74. Sunset tonight is at 6:19 p.m. Sunrise tomorrow is at 6:20 a.m. Here is the synopsis for Southeast California, Southwest, and South Central Arizona. Enhanced moisture aloft will surge over the region today and Sunday, resulting in increasing clouds and eventual chances for light rain during the latter half of the weekend. Rain is likely across much of Arizona to start off the work week, with the possibility of some strong to severe thunderstorms by Tuesday. Moderate to heavy rainfall will also be possible, particularly across the Arizona high terrain. Temperatures will cool to below normal during the first half of next week, with highs only in the 80s for much of the lower deserts. 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The current time is 9:52 p.m. Mountain Standard Time. Here is the 9 p.m. Mountain Standard Time observation for Phoenix, on Saturday, September 26th. At Sky Harbor, it was mostly cloudy. Visibility 10 miles. Temperature was 91 degrees, dew point 50, relative humidity 24%. Wind was southwest, at 5 miles an hour. And the pressure was 29.86 inches, and rising. Other observations for South Central Arizona, including the Greater Phoenix area, at Mesa Gateway, it was clear, with a temperature of 86.
It was partly cloudy, with a temperature of 85 at Falcon Field, and 86 at Chandler. It was mostly cloudy, with a temperature of 84 at Buckeye, 89 at Deer Valley, 88 at Scottsdale Airport, and 86 at Gila Bend. Observations for northern Arizona. It was clear, with a temperature of 76 at Kingman, and 76 at Page. It was partly cloudy, with a temperature of 52 at the Grand Canyon, 67 at Prescott, 66 at Payson, 71 at Winslow, and 57 at Cholo. At Flagstaff, it was mostly cloudy, with a temperature of 54. Observations for southern Arizona, skies ranged from partly cloudy to mostly cloudy. It was 81 at Tucson, 91 at Yuma, 71 at Nogales, and 74 at Sierra Vista. Observations for Southern California, it was mostly cloudy. It was 73 at Los Angeles Airport, 74 at San Diego, and 92 at Blythe. Regional observations, skies ranged from partly cloudy to mostly cloudy. It was 88 at Las Vegas, 69 at Salt Lake City, 66 at Albuquerque, and 74 at El Paso. Once again, at 9 p.m. in Phoenix, under mostly cloudy skies. The Sky Harbor temperature was 91 degrees. Here is the latest forecast. For the following area, in Arizona, Central Phoenix, issued at 4:01 p.m. Mountain Standard Time. Tonight, mostly cloudy. Lows 73 to 80. Light wind in the evening becoming northeast around 5 miles per hour after midnight. Sunday, mostly cloudy. A slight chance of showers in the afternoon. Highs 92 to 97. East wind around 5 miles per hour in the morning becoming west in the afternoon. Chance of rain 10%. Sunday night, mostly cloudy. A slight chance of showers in the evening, then a slight chance of showers and thunderstorms after midnight. Lows 70 to 79. North wind around 5 miles per hour in the evening becoming northeast 10 to 15 miles per hour after midnight. Chance of rain 20%. Monday, considerable cloudiness. Showers likely with a slight chance of thunderstorms in the morning, then a chance of showers and a slight chance of thunderstorms in the afternoon. Not as warm. Highs 85 to 90. East wind 5 to 15 miles per hour. Chance of rain 60%. Rainfall up to a half of an inch possible, except locally higher in thunderstorms. Monday night, showers and a slight chance of thunderstorms. Cooler. Low 64 to 73. Northeast wind 5 to 10 miles per hour. Chance of rain 80%. Rainfall up to a half of an inch possible, except locally higher in thunderstorms. Tuesday, considerable cloudiness. Showers likely with a chance of thunderstorms in the morning, then a chance of afternoon showers and thunderstorms. Highs 82 to 88. Chance of rain 60%. Rainfall up to a half of an inch possible, except locally higher in thunderstorms. Tuesday night, partly cloudy with a 20% chance of showers and thunderstorms. Low 62 to 68. Wednesday, partly sunny in the morning then becoming sunny. Highs 84 to 90. Wednesday night, clear. Lows 64 to 70. Thursday, sunny and warmer. Highs 91 to 97. Thursday night, clear. Lows 68 to 74. Friday, sunny. Highs 93 to 99. Friday night, clear. Lows 69 to 75. Saturday, sunny. Highs 95 to 101. The Phoenix, Arizona climate summary for this evening, as of 5 p.m., September 26, 2026. Today's high temperature was 100 degrees. The normal high is 97. The record high is 110 degrees, which was set in 2024. Today's low temperature was 78 degrees. The normal low is 74. The record low is 50 degrees, which was set in 1900.
No precipitation fell today, which leaves the monthly total at 0.43 inches. The total precipitation for the year still stands at 2.16 inches. The normal high temperature for tomorrow is 97 degrees, and the normal low is 74. Sunset tonight is at 6:19 p.m. Sunrise tomorrow is at 6:20 a.m. Here is the synopsis for Southeast California, Southwest, and South Central Arizona. Enhanced moisture aloft will surge over the region today and Sunday, resulting in increasing clouds and eventual chances for light rain during the latter half of the weekend. Rain is likely across much of Arizona to start off the work week, with the possibility of some strong to severe thunderstorms by Tuesday. Moderate to heavy rainfall will also be possible, particularly across the Arizona high terrain. Temperatures will cool to below normal during the first half of next week, with highs only in the 80s for much of the lower deserts. 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The current time is 9:59 p.m. Mountain Standard Time. Here is the 9 p.m. Mountain Standard Time observation for Phoenix, on Saturday, September 26th. At Sky Harbor, it was mostly cloudy. Visibility 10 miles. Temperature was 91 degrees, dew point 50, relative humidity 24%. Wind was southwest, at 5 miles an hour. And the pressure was 29.86 inches, and rising. Other observations for South Central Arizona, including the Greater Phoenix area, at Mesa Gateway, it was clear, with a temperature of 86. It was partly cloudy, with a temperature of 85 at Falcon Field, and 86 at Chandler. It was mostly cloudy, with a temperature of 84 at Buckeye, 89 at Deer Valley, 88 at Scottsdale Airport, and 86 at Gila Bend. Observations for Northern Arizona, it was clear, with a temperature of 76 at Kingman, and 76 at Page. It was partly cloudy, with a temperature of 52 at the Grand Canyon, 67 at Prescott, 66 at Payson, 71 at Winslow, and 57 at Shiloh. At Flagstaff, it was mostly cloudy, with a temperature of 54. Observations for Southern Arizona, skies ranged from partly cloudy to mostly cloudy. It was 81 at Tucson, 91 at Yuma, 71 at Nogales, and 74 at Sierra Vista. Observations for Southern California, it was mostly cloudy. It was 73 at Los Angeles Airport, 74 at San Diego, and 92 at Blythe. Regional observations,

9 p.m. in Phoenix, under mostly cloudy skies. The Sky Harbor temperature was 91 degrees. Here is the latest forecast. For the following area, in Arizona, central Phoenix, issued at 4:01 p.m. Mountain Standard Time. Tonight, mostly cloudy. Lows 73 to 80. Light wind in the evening becoming northeast around 5 miles per hour after midnight. Sunday, mostly cloudy. A slight chance of showers in the afternoon. Highs 92 to 97. East wind around 5 miles per hour in the morning becoming west in the afternoon. Chance of rain 10%. Sunday night, mostly cloudy. A slight chance of showers in the evening, then a slight chance of showers and thunderstorms after midnight. Lows 70 to 79. North wind around 5 miles per hour in the evening becoming northeast 10 to 15 miles per hour after midnight. Chance of rain 20%. Monday, considerable cloudiness. Showers likely with a slight chance of thunderstorms in the morning, then a chance of showers and a slight chance of thunderstorms in the afternoon. Not as warm. Highs 85 to 90. East wind 5 to 15 miles per hour. Chance of rain 60%. Rainfall up to a half of an inch possible, except locally higher in thunderstorms. Monday night, showers and a slight chance of thunderstorms. Cooler. Low 64 to 73. Northeast wind 5 to 10 miles per hour. Chance of rain 80%. Rainfall up to a half of an inch possible, except locally higher in thunderstorms. Tuesday, considerable cloudiness. Showers likely with a chance of thunderstorms in the morning, then a chance of afternoon showers and thunderstorms. Highs 82 to 88. Chance of rain 60%. Rainfall up to a half of an inch possible, except locally higher in thunderstorms. Tuesday night, partly cloudy with a 20% chance of showers and thunderstorms. Low 62 to 68. Wednesday, partly sunny in the morning then becoming sunny. Highs 84 to 90. Wednesday night, clear. Lows 64 to 70. Thursday, sunny and warmer. Highs 91 to 97. Thursday night, clear. Lows 68 to 74. Friday, sunny. Highs 93 to 99. Friday night, clear. Lows 69 to 75. Saturday, sunny. Highs 95 to 101. Here is the synopsis for Southeast California, Southwest, and South Central Arizona. Enhanced moisture aloft will surge over the region today and Sunday, resulting in increasing clouds and eventual chances for light rain during the latter half of the weekend. Rain is likely across much of Arizona to start off the work week with the possibility of some strong to severe thunderstorms by Tuesday. Moderate to heavy rainfall will also be possible, particularly across the Arizona high terrain. Temperatures will cool to below normal during the first half of next week with highs only in the 80s for much of the lower deserts. 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The current time is 10:05 p.m. Mountain Standard Time. Here is the latest forecast. For the following area, in Arizona, central Phoenix, issued at 4:01 p.m. Mountain Standard Time. Tonight, mostly cloudy. Lows 73 to 80. Light wind in the evening becoming northeast around 5 miles per hour after midnight. Sunday, mostly cloudy. A slight chance of showers in the afternoon. Highs 92 to 97. East wind around 5 miles per hour in the morning becoming west in the afternoon. Chance of rain 10%. Sunday night, mostly cloudy. A slight chance of showers in the evening, then a slight chance of showers and thunderstorms after midnight. Lows 70 to 79. North wind around 5 miles per hour in the evening becoming northeast 10 to 15 miles per hour after midnight.

chance of rain 20%. Monday, considerable cloudiness. Showers likely with a slight chance of thunderstorms in the morning, then a chance of showers and a slight chance of thunderstorms in the afternoon. Not as warm. Highs 85 to 90. East wind 5 to 15 miles per hour. Chance of rain 60%. Rainfall up to a half of an inch possible, except locally higher in thunderstorms. Monday night, showers and a slight chance of thunderstorms. Cooler. Low 64 to 73. Northeast wind 5 to 10 miles per hour. Chance of rain 80%. Rainfall up to a half of an inch possible, except locally higher in thunderstorms. Tuesday, considerable cloudiness. Showers likely with a chance of thunderstorms in the morning, then a chance of afternoon showers and thunderstorms. Highs 82 to 88. Chance of rain 60%. Rainfall up to a half of an inch possible, except locally higher in thunderstorms. Tuesday night, partly cloudy with a 20% chance of showers and thunderstorms. Low 62 to 68. Wednesday, partly sunny in the morning then becoming sunny. Highs 84 to 90. Wednesday night, clear. Lows 64 to 70. Thursday, sunny and warmer. Highs 91 to 97. Thursday night, clear. Lows 68 to 74. Friday, sunny. Highs 93 to 99. Friday night, clear. Lows 69 to 75. Saturday, sunny. Highs 95 to 101. Here is the synopsis for Southeast California, Southwest, and South Central Arizona. Enhanced moisture aloft will surge over the region today and Sunday, resulting in increasing clouds and eventual chances for light rain during the latter half of the weekend. Rain is likely across much of Arizona to start off the work week with the possibility of some strong to severe thunderstorms by Tuesday. Moderate to heavy rainfall will also be possible, particularly across the Arizona high terrain. Temperatures will cool to below normal during the first half of next week with highs only in the 80s for much of the lower deserts. 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The current time is 10:09 p.m. Mountain Standard Time. Here is the latest forecast. For the following area,

after midnight. Sunday, mostly cloudy. A slight chance of showers in the afternoon. Highs 92 to 97. East wind around 5 miles per hour in the morning, becoming west in the afternoon. Chance of rain 10%. Sunday night, mostly cloudy. A slight chance of showers in the evening, then a slight chance of showers and thunderstorms after midnight. Lows 70 to 79. North wind around 5 miles per hour in the evening, becoming northeast 10 to 15 miles per hour after midnight. Chance of rain 20%. Monday, considerable cloudiness. Showers likely with a slight chance of thunderstorms in the morning, then a chance of showers and a slight chance of thunderstorms in the afternoon. Not as warm. Highs 85 to 90. East wind 5 to 15 miles per hour. Chance of rain 60%. Rainfall up to a half of an inch possible, except locally higher in thunderstorms. Monday night, showers and a slight chance of thunderstorms. Cooler. Low 64 to 73. Northeast wind 5 to 10 miles per hour. Chance of rain 80%. Rainfall up to a half of an inch possible, except locally higher in thunderstorms. Tuesday, considerable cloudiness. Showers likely with a chance of thunderstorms in the morning, then a chance of afternoon showers and thunderstorms. Highs 82 to 88. Chance of rain 60%. Rainfall up to a half of an inch possible, except locally higher in thunderstorms. Tuesday night, partly cloudy with a 20% chance of showers and thunderstorms. Low 62 to 68. Wednesday, partly sunny in the morning, then becoming sunny. Highs 84 to 90. Wednesday night, clear. Lows 64 to 70. Thursday, sunny and warmer. Highs 91 to 97. Thursday night, clear. Lows 68 to 74. Friday, sunny. Highs 93 to 99. Friday night, clear. Lows 69 to 75. Saturday, sunny. Highs 95 to 101. Here is the synopsis for Southeast California, Southwest, and South Central Arizona. Enhanced moisture aloft will surge over the region today and Sunday, resulting in increasing clouds and eventual chances for light rain during the latter half of the weekend. Rain is likely across much of Arizona to start off the work week, with the possibility of some strong to severe thunderstorms by Tuesday. Moderate to heavy rainfall will also be possible, particularly across the Arizona high terrain. Temperatures will cool to below normal during the first half of next week, with highs only in the 80s for much of the lower deserts. 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The current time is 10:13 p.m. Mountain Standard Time. Here is the 10 p.m. Mountain Standard Time observation for Phoenix, on Saturday, September 26th. At Sky Harbor, it was mostly cloudy. Visibility 10 miles. Temperature was 89 degrees, dew point 51, relative humidity 27%. Wind was calm. And the pressure was 29.86 inches, and steady. Other observations for South Central Arizona, including the Greater Phoenix area, at Mesa Gateway, it was clear, with a temperature of 82. It was partly cloudy, with a temperature of 82 at Buckeye, 84 at Deer Valley, and 85 at Scottsdale Airport. Under partly cloudy skies, Falcon Field reported 84, Chandler reported 86, and Gila Bend reported 85. Observations for Northern Arizona, it was clear, with a temperature of 77 at Kingman, and 75 at Page. It was partly cloudy, with a temperature of 52 at Flagstaff, 65 at Prescott, 64 at Payson, 69 at Winslow, and 57 at Shiloh. At the Grand Canyon, it was cloudy, with a temperature of 50. Observations for Southern Arizona, skies ranged from partly cloudy to mostly cloudy. It was 79 at

Tucson, 91 at Yuma, 66 at Nogales, and 73 at Sierra Vista. Observations for Southern California, at Blythe, it was partly cloudy, with a temperature of 89. At Los Angeles Airport, it was mostly cloudy, with a temperature of 72. At San Diego, it was cloudy, with a temperature of 73. Regional observations, skies ranged from partly cloudy to mostly cloudy. It was 88 at Las Vegas, 68 at Salt Lake City, 66 at Albuquerque, and 75 at El Paso. Once again, at 10 p.m. in Phoenix, under mostly cloudy skies. The Sky Harbor temperature was 89 degrees. Here is the latest forecast. For the following area, in Arizona, Central Phoenix, issued at 4:01 p.m. Mountain Standard Time. Tonight, mostly cloudy. Lows 73 to 80. Light wind in the evening becoming northeast around 5 miles per hour after midnight. Sunday, mostly cloudy. A slight chance of showers in the afternoon. Highs 92 to 97. East wind around 5 miles per hour in the morning becoming west in the afternoon. Chance of rain 10%. Sunday night, mostly cloudy. A slight chance of showers in the evening, then a slight chance of showers and thunderstorms after midnight. Lows 70 to 79. North wind around 5 miles per hour in the evening becoming northeast 10 to 15 miles per hour after midnight. Chance of rain 20%. Monday, considerable cloudiness. Showers likely with a slight chance of thunderstorms in the morning, then a chance of showers and a slight chance of thunderstorms in the afternoon. Not as warm. Highs 85 to 90. East wind 5 to 15 miles per hour. Chance of rain 60%. Rainfall up to a half of an inch possible, except locally higher in thunderstorms. Monday night, showers and a slight chance of thunderstorms. Cooler. Low 64 to 73. Northeast wind 5 to 10 miles per hour. Chance of rain 80%. Rainfall up to a half of an inch possible, except locally higher in thunderstorms. Tuesday, considerable cloudiness. Showers likely with a chance of thunderstorms in the morning, then a chance of afternoon showers and thunderstorms. Highs 82 to 88. Chance of rain 60%. Rainfall up to a half of an inch possible, except locally higher in thunderstorms. Tuesday night, partly cloudy with a 20% chance of showers and thunderstorms. Low 62 to 68. Wednesday, partly sunny in the morning then becoming sunny. Highs 84 to 90. Wednesday night, clear. Lows 64 to 70. Thursday, sunny and warmer. Highs 91 to 97. Thursday night, clear. Lows 68 to 74. Friday, sunny. Highs 93 to 99. Friday night, clear. Lows 69 to 75. Saturday, sunny. Highs 95 to 101. Here is the synopsis for Southeast California, Southwest, and South Central Arizona. Enhanced moisture aloft will surge over the region today and Sunday, resulting in increasing clouds and eventual chances for light rain during the latter half of the weekend. Rain is likely across much of Arizona to start off the work week with the possibility of some strong to severe thunderstorms by Tuesday. Moderate to heavy rainfall will also be possible, particularly across the Arizona high terrain. Temperatures will cool to below normal during the first half of next week with highs only in the 80s for much of the lower deserts. 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The current time is 10:19 p.m. Mountain Standard Time. Here is the 10 p.m. Mountain Standard Time observation for Phoenix, on Saturday, September 26th. At Sky Harbor, it was mostly cloudy. Visibility 10 miles.
Temperature was 89 degrees, dew point 51, relative humidity 27%. Wind was calm, and the pressure was 29.86 inches, and steady. Other observations for South Central Arizona, including the Greater Phoenix area, at Mesa Gateway, it was clear, with a temperature of 82. It was partly cloudy, with a temperature of 82 at Buckeye, 84 at Deer Valley, and 85 at Scottsdale Airport. Under partly cloudy skies, Falcon Field reported 84, Chandler reported 86, and Gila Bend reported 85. Observations for Northern Arizona, it was clear, with a temperature of 77 at Kingman, and 75 at Page. It was partly cloudy, with a temperature of 52 at Flagstaff, 65 at Prescott, 64 at Payson, 69 at Winslow, and 57 at Cholo. At the Grand Canyon, it was cloudy, with a temperature of 50. Observations for Southern Arizona, skies ranged from partly cloudy to mostly cloudy. It was 79 at Tucson, 91 at Yuma, 66 at Nogales, and 73 at Sierra Vista. Observations for Southern California, at Blythe, it was partly cloudy, with a temperature of 89. At Los Angeles Airport, it was mostly cloudy, with a temperature of 72. At San Diego, it was cloudy, with a temperature of 73. Regional observations, skies ranged from partly cloudy to mostly cloudy. It was 88 at Las Vegas, 68 at Salt Lake City, 66 at Albuquerque, and 75 at El Paso. Once again, at 10 p.m. in Phoenix, under mostly cloudy skies. The Sky Harbor temperature was 89 degrees. Here is the latest forecast. For the following area, in Arizona, Central Phoenix, issued at 4:01 p.m. Mountain Standard Time. Tonight, mostly cloudy. Lows 73 to 80. Light wind in the evening becoming northeast around 5 miles per hour after midnight. Sunday, mostly cloudy. A slight chance of showers in the afternoon. Highs 92 to 97. East wind around 5 miles per hour in the morning becoming west in the afternoon. Chance of rain 10%. Sunday night, mostly cloudy. A slight chance of showers in the evening, then a slight chance of showers and thunderstorms after midnight. Lows 70 to 79. North wind around 5 miles per hour in the evening becoming northeast 10 to 15 miles per hour after midnight. Chance of rain 20%. Monday, considerable cloudiness. Showers likely with a slight chance of thunderstorms in the morning, then a chance of showers and a slight chance of thunderstorms in the afternoon. Not as warm. Highs 85 to 90. East wind 5 to 15 miles per hour. Chance of rain 60%. Rainfall up to a half of an inch possible, except locally higher in thunderstorms.

partly cloudy with a 20% chance of showers and thunderstorms. Low 62 to 68. Wednesday, partly sunny in the morning then becoming sunny. Highs 84 to 90. Wednesday night, clear. Lows 64 to 70. Thursday, sunny and warmer. Highs 91 to 97. Thursday night, clear. Lows 68 to 74. Friday, sunny. Highs 93 to 99. Friday night, clear. Lows 69 to 75. Saturday, sunny. Highs 95 to 101. Here is the synopsis for Southeast California, Southwest, and South Central Arizona. Enhanced moisture aloft will surge over the region today and Sunday, resulting in increasing clouds and eventual chances for light rain during the latter half of the weekend. Rain is likely across much of Arizona to start off the work week with the possibility of some strong to severe thunderstorms by Tuesday. Moderate to heavy rainfall will also be possible, particularly across the Arizona high terrain. Temperatures will cool to below normal during the first half of next week with highs only in the 80s for much of the lower deserts. 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The current time is 10:25 p.m. Mountain Standard Time. Here is the 10 p.m. Mountain Standard Time observation for Phoenix, on Saturday, September 26th. At Sky Harbor, it was mostly cloudy. Visibility 10 miles. Temperature was 89 degrees, dew point 51, relative humidity 27%. Wind was calm. And the pressure was 29.86 inches, and steady. Other observations for South Central Arizona including the Greater Phoenix area, at Mesa Gateway, it was clear, with a temperature of 82. It was partly cloudy, with a temperature of 82 at Buckeye, 84 at Deer Valley, and 85 at Scottsdale Airport. Under partly cloudy skies, Falcon Field reported 84, Chandler reported 86, and Gila Bend reported 85. Observations for Northern Arizona, it was clear, with a temperature of 77 at Kingman, and 75 at Page. It was partly cloudy, with a temperature of 52 at Flagstaff, 65 at Prescott, 64 at Payson, 69 at Winslow, and 57 at Cholo. At the Grand Canyon, it was cloudy, with a temperature of 50. Observations for Southern Arizona, skies ranged from partly cloudy to mostly cloudy. It was 79 at Tucson, 91 at Yuma, 66 at Nogales, and 73 at Sierra Vista. Observations for Southern California, at Blythe, it was partly cloudy, with a temperature of 89. At Los Angeles Airport, it was mostly cloudy, with a temperature of 72. At San Diego, it was cloudy, with a temperature of 73. Regional observations, skies ranged from partly cloudy to mostly cloudy. It was 88 at Las Vegas, 68 at Salt Lake City, 66 at Albuquerque, and 75 at El Paso. Once again, at 10 p.m. in Phoenix, under mostly cloudy skies. The Sky Harbor temperature was 89 degrees. Here is the latest forecast. For the following area, in Arizona, Central Phoenix, issued at 4:01 p.m. Mountain Standard Time. Tonight, mostly cloudy. Lows 73 to 80. Light wind in the evening becoming northeast around 5 miles per hour after midnight. Sunday, mostly cloudy. A slight chance of showers in the afternoon. Highs 92 to 97. East wind around 5 miles per hour in the morning becoming west in the afternoon. Chance of rain 10%. Sunday night, mostly cloudy. A slight chance of showers in the evening, then a slight chance of showers and thunderstorms after midnight. Lows 70 to 79. North wind around 5 miles per hour in the evening becoming northeast 10 to 15 miles per hour after midnight. Chance of rain 20%. Monday, considerable cloudiness,

showers likely with a slight chance of thunderstorms in the morning, then a chance of showers and a slight chance of thunderstorms in the afternoon. Not as warm. Highs 85 to 90. East wind 5 to 15 miles per hour. Chance of rain 60%. Rainfall up to a half of an inch possible, except locally higher in thunderstorms. Monday night, showers and a slight chance of thunderstorms. Cooler. Low 64 to 73. Northeast wind 5 to 10 miles per hour. Chance of rain 80%. Rainfall up to a half of an inch possible, except locally higher in thunderstorms. Tuesday, considerable cloudiness. Showers likely with a chance of thunderstorms in the morning, then a chance of afternoon showers and thunderstorms. Highs 82 to 88. Chance of rain 60%. Rainfall up to a half of an inch possible, except locally higher in thunderstorms. Tuesday night, partly cloudy with a 20% chance of showers and thunderstorms. Low 62 to 68. Wednesday, partly sunny in the morning then becoming sunny. Highs 84 to 90. Wednesday night, clear. Lows 64 to 70. Thursday, sunny and warmer. Highs 91 to 97. Thursday night, clear. Lows 68 to 74. Friday, sunny. Highs 93 to 99. Friday night, clear. Lows 69 to 75. Saturday, sunny. Highs 95 to 101. Here is the synopsis for Southeast California, Southwest, and South Central Arizona. Enhanced moisture aloft will surge over the region today and Sunday, resulting in increasing clouds and eventual chances for light rain during the latter half of the weekend. Rain is likely across much of Arizona to start off the work week with the possibility of some strong to severe thunderstorms by Tuesday. Moderate to heavy rainfall will also be possible, particularly across the Arizona high terrain. Temperatures will cool to below normal during the first half of next week with highs only in the 80s for much of the lower deserts. 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The current time is 10:31 p.m. Mountain Standard Time. Here is the 10 p.m. Mountain Standard Time observation for Phoenix, on Saturday, September 26th. At Sky Harbor, it was mostly cloudy. Visibility 10 miles. Temperature was 89 degrees, dew point 51, relative humidity 27%. Wind was calm. And the pressure was 29.86 inches, and steady. Other observations for South Central Arizona, including the Greater Phoenix area, at Mesa Gateway, it was clear, with a temperature of 82. It was partly cloudy, with a temperature of 82 at Buckeye, 84 at Deer Valley, and 85 at Scottsdale Airport. Under partly cloudy skies, Falcon Field reported 84, Chandler reported 86, and Gila Bend reported 85. Observations for Northern Arizona, it was clear, with a temperature of 77 at Kingman, and 75 at Page. It was partly cloudy, with a temperature of 52 at Flagstaff, 65 at Prescott, 64 at Payson, 69 at Winslow, and 57 at Shiloh. At the Grand Canyon, it was cloudy, with a temperature of 50. Observations for Southern Arizona, skies ranged from partly cloudy to mostly cloudy. It was 79 at Tucson, 91 at Yuma, 66 at Nogales, and 73 at Sierra Vista. Observations for Southern California, at Blythe, it was partly 89. At Los Angeles Airport, it was mostly cloudy, with a temperature of 72. At San Diego, it was cloudy, with a temperature of 73. Regional observations, skies ranged from partly cloudy to mostly cloudy. It was 88 at Las Vegas, 68 at Salt Lake City, 66 at Albuquerque, and 75 at El Paso. Once again, at 10 p.m. in Phoenix, under mostly cloudy skies.
The Sky Harbor temperature was 89 degrees. Here is the latest forecast. For the following area, in Arizona, Central Phoenix, issued at 4:01 p.m. Mountain Standard Time. Tonight, mostly cloudy. Lows 73 to 80. Light wind in the evening becoming northeast around 5 miles per hour after midnight. Sunday, mostly cloudy. A slight chance of showers in the afternoon. Highs 92 to 97. East wind around 5 miles per hour in the morning becoming west in the afternoon. Chance of rain 10%. Sunday night, mostly cloudy. A slight chance of showers in the evening, then a slight chance of showers and thunderstorms after midnight. Lows 70 to 79. North wind around 5 miles per hour in the evening becoming northeast 10 to 15 miles per hour after midnight. Chance of rain 20%. Monday, considerable cloudiness. Showers likely with a slight chance of thunderstorms in the morning, then a chance of showers and a slight chance of thunderstorms in the afternoon. Not as warm. Highs 85 to 90. East wind 5 to 15 miles per hour. Chance of rain 60%. Rainfall up to a half of an inch possible, except locally higher in thunderstorms. Monday night, showers and a slight chance of thunderstorms. Cooler. Low 64 to 73. Northeast wind 5 to 10 miles per hour. Chance of rain 80%. Rainfall up to a half of an inch possible, except locally higher in thunderstorms. Tuesday, considerable cloudiness. Showers likely with a chance of thunderstorms in the morning, then a chance of afternoon showers and thunderstorms. Highs 82 to 88. Chance of rain 60%. Rainfall up to a half of an inch possible, except locally higher in thunderstorms. Tuesday night, partly cloudy with a 20% chance of showers and thunderstorms. Low 62 to 68. Wednesday, partly sunny in the morning then becoming sunny. Highs 84 to 90. Wednesday night, clear. Lows 64 to 70. Thursday, sunny and warmer. Highs 91 to 97. Thursday night, clear. Lows 68 to 74. Friday, sunny. Highs 93 to 99. Friday night, clear. Lows 69 to 75. Saturday, sunny. Highs 95 to 101. Here is the synopsis for Southeast California, Southwest, and South Central Arizona. Enhanced moisture aloft will surge over the region today and Sunday, resulting in increasing clouds and eventual chances for light rain during the latter half of the weekend. Rain is likely across much of Arizona to start off the work week with the possibility of some strong to severe thunderstorms by Tuesday. Moderate to heavy rainfall will also be possible, particularly across the Arizona high terrain. Temperatures will cool to below normal during the first half of next week with highs only in the 80s for much of the lower deserts. 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The current time is 10:37 p.m. Mountain Standard Time. Here is the 10 p.m. Mountain Standard Time observation for Phoenix, on Saturday, September 26th. At Sky Harbor, it was mostly cloudy. Visibility 10 miles. Temperature was 89 degrees, dew point 51, relative humidity 27%. Wind was calm. And the pressure was 29.86 inches, and steady. Other observations for South Central Arizona including the Greater Phoenix area, at Mesa Gateway, it was clear, with a temperature of 82. It was partly cloudy, with a temperature of 82 at Buckeye, 84 at Deer Valley, and 85 at Scottsdale Airport. Under partly cloudy skies, Falcon Field reported 84, Chandler reported 86, and Gila Bend reported 85. Observations for Northern Arizona, it was clear, with a temperature of 77 at Kingman, and 75 at Page.
It was partly cloudy, with a temperature of 52 at Flagstaff, 65 at Prescott, 64 at Payson, 69 at Winslow, and 57 at Shiloh. At the Grand Canyon, it was cloudy, with a temperature of 50. Observations for southern Arizona, skies ranged from partly cloudy to mostly cloudy. It was 79 at Tucson, 91 at Yuma, 66 at Nogales, and 73 at Sierra Vista. Observations for Southern California, at Blythe, it was partly cloudy, with a temperature of 89. At Los Angeles Airport, it was mostly cloudy, with a temperature of 72. At San Diego, it was cloudy, with a temperature of 73. Regional observations, skies ranged from partly cloudy to mostly cloudy. It was 88 at Las Vegas, 68 at Salt Lake City, 66 at Albuquerque, and 75 at El Paso. Once again, at 10 p.m. in Phoenix, under mostly cloudy skies. The Sky Harbor temperature was 89 degrees. Here is the latest forecast. For the following area, in Arizona, Central Phoenix, issued at 4:01 p.m. Mountain Standard Time. Tonight, mostly cloudy. Lows 73 to 80. Light wind in the evening becoming northeast around 5 miles per hour after midnight. Sunday, mostly cloudy. A slight chance of showers in the afternoon. Highs 92 to 97. East wind around 5 miles per hour in the morning becoming west in the afternoon. Chance of rain 10%. Sunday night, mostly cloudy. A slight chance of showers in the evening, then a slight chance of showers and thunderstorms after midnight. Lows 70 to 79. North wind around 5 miles per hour in the evening becoming northeast 10 to 15 miles per hour after midnight. Chance of rain 20%. Monday, considerable cloudiness. Showers likely with a slight chance of thunderstorms in the morning, then a chance of showers and a slight chance of thunderstorms in the afternoon. Not as warm. Highs 85 to 90. East wind 5 to 15 miles per hour. Chance of rain 60%. Rainfall up to a half of an inch possible, except locally higher in thunderstorms. Monday night, showers and a slight chance of thunderstorms. Cooler. Low 64 to 73. Northeast wind 5 to 10 miles per hour. Chance of rain 80%. Rainfall up to a half of an inch possible, except locally higher in thunderstorms. Tuesday, considerable cloudiness. Showers likely with a chance of thunderstorms in the morning, then a chance of afternoon showers and thunderstorms. Highs 82 to 88. Chance of rain 60%. Rainfall up to a half of an inch possible, except locally higher in thunderstorms. Tuesday night, partly cloudy with a 20% chance of showers and thunderstorms. Low 62 to 68. Wednesday, partly sunny in the morning then becoming sunny. Highs 84 to 90. Wednesday night, clear. Lows 64 to 70. Thursday, sunny and warmer. Highs 91 to 97. Thursday night, clear. Lows 68 to 74. Friday, sunny. Highs 93 to 99. Friday night, clear. Lows 69 to 75. Saturday, sunny. Highs 95 to 101. Here is the synopsis for Southeast California, Southwest, and South Central Arizona. Enhanced moisture aloft will surge over the region today and Sunday, resulting in increasing clouds and eventual chances for light rain during the latter half of the weekend. Rain is likely across much of Arizona to start off the work week with the possibility of some strong to severe thunderstorms by Tuesday. Moderate to heavy rainfall will also be possible, particularly across the Arizona high terrain. Temperatures will cool to below normal during the first half of next week with highs only in the 80s for much of the lower deserts. 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
The current time is 10:43 p.m. Mountain Standard Time. Here is the 10 p.m. Mountain Standard Time observation for Phoenix on Saturday, September 26th. At Sky Harbor, it was mostly cloudy. Visibility 10 miles. Temperature was 89 degrees, dew point 51, relative humidity 27%. Wind was calm. And the pressure was 29.86 inches, and steady. Other observations for South Central Arizona, including the Greater Phoenix area, at Mesa Gateway, it was clear, with a temperature of 82. It was partly cloudy, with a temperature of 82 at Buckeye, 84 at Deer Valley, and 85 at Scottsdale Airport. Under partly cloudy skies, Falcon Field reported 84, Chandler reported 86, and Gila Bend reported 85. Observations for Northern Arizona, it was clear, with a temperature of 77 at Kingman, and 75 at Page. It was partly cloudy, with a temperature of 52 at Flagstaff, 65 at Prescott, 64 at Payson, 69 at Winslow, and 57 at Cholo. At the Grand Canyon, it was cloudy, with a temperature of 50. Observations for Southern Arizona, skies ranged from partly cloudy to mostly cloudy. It was 79 at Tucson, 91 at Yuma, 66 at Nogales, and 73 at Sierra Vista. Observations for Southern California, at Blythe, it was partly cloudy, with a temperature of 89. At Los Angeles Airport, it was mostly cloudy, with a temperature of 72. At San Diego, it was cloudy, with a temperature of 73. Regional observations, skies ranged from partly cloudy to mostly cloudy. It was 88 at Las Vegas, 68 at Salt Lake City, 66 at Albuquerque, and 75 at El Paso. Once again, at 10 p.m. in Phoenix, under mostly cloudy skies. The Sky Harbor temperature was 89 degrees. Here is the latest forecast. For the following area, in Arizona, Central Phoenix, issued at 4:01 p.m. Mountain Standard Time. Tonight, mostly cloudy. Lows 73 to 80. Light wind in the evening becoming northeast around 5 miles per hour after midnight. Sunday, mostly cloudy. A slight chance of showers in the afternoon. Highs 92 to 97. East wind around 5 miles per hour in the morning becoming west in the afternoon. Chance of rain 10%. Sunday night, mostly cloudy. A slight chance of showers in the evening, then a slight chance of showers and thunderstorms after midnight. Lows 70 to 79. North wind around 5 miles per hour in the evening becoming northeast 10 to 15 miles per hour after midnight. Chance of rain 20%. Monday, considerable cloudiness. Showers likely with a slight chance of thunderstorms in the morning, then a chance of showers and a slight chance of thunderstorms in the afternoon. Not as warm. Highs 85 to 90. East wind 5 to 15 miles per hour. Chance of rain 60%. Rainfall up to a half of an inch possible, except locally higher in thunderstorms. Monday night, showers and a slight chance of thunderstorms. Cooler. Low 64 to 73. Northeast wind 5 to 10 miles per hour. Chance of rain 80%. Rainfall up to a half of an inch possible, except locally higher in thunderstorms. Tuesday, considerable cloudiness. Showers likely with a chance of thunderstorms in the morning, then a chance of afternoon showers and thunderstorms. Highs 82 to 88. Chance of rain 60%. Rainfall up to a half of an inch possible, except locally higher in thunderstorms. Tuesday night, partly cloudy with a 20% chance of showers and thunderstorms. Low 62 to 68. Wednesday, partly sunny in the morning then becoming sunny. Highs 84 to 90. Wednesday night, clear. Lows 64 to 70. Thursday, sunny and warmer. Highs 91 to 97. Thursday night, clear.
low 68 to 74. Friday, sunny. Highs 93 to 99. Friday night, clear. Lows 69 to 75. Saturday, sunny. Highs 95 to 101. Here is the synopsis for Southeast California, Southwest, and South Central Arizona. Enhanced moisture aloft will surge over the region today and Sunday, resulting in increasing clouds and eventual chances for light rain during the latter half of the weekend. Rain is likely across much of Arizona to start off the work week, with the possibility of some strong to severe thunderstorms by Tuesday. Moderate to heavy rainfall will also be possible, particularly across the Arizona high terrain. Temperatures will cool to below normal during the first half of next week, with highs only in the 80s for much of the lower deserts. 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The current time is 10:50 p.m. Mountain Standard Time. Here is the 10 p.m. Mountain Standard Time observation for Phoenix on Saturday, September 26th. At Sky Harbor, it was mostly cloudy. Visibility 10 miles. Temperature was 89 degrees, dew point 51, relative humidity 27%. Wind was calm, and the pressure was 29.86 inches, and steady. Other observations for South Central Arizona, including the Greater Phoenix area, at Mesa Gateway, it was clear, with a temperature of 82. It was partly cloudy, with a temperature of 82 at Buckeye, 84 at Deer Valley, and 85 at Scottsdale Airport. Under partly cloudy skies, Falcon Field reported 84, Chandler reported 86, and Gila Bend reported 85. Observations for Northern Arizona, it was clear, with a temperature of 77 at Kingman, and 75 at Page. It was partly cloudy, with a temperature of 52 at Flagstaff, 65 at Prescott, 64 at Payson, 69 at Winslow, and 57 at Shiloh. At the Grand Canyon, it was cloudy, with a temperature of 50. Observations for Southern Arizona, skies ranged from partly cloudy to mostly cloudy. It was 79 at Tucson, 91 at Yuma, 66 at Nogales, and 73 at Sierra Vista. Observations for Southern California, at Blythe, it was partly cloudy, with a temperature of 89. At Los Angeles Airport, it was mostly cloudy, with a temperature of 72. At San Diego, it was cloudy, with a temperature of 73. Regional observations, skies ranged from partly cloudy to mostly cloudy. It was 88 at Las Vegas, 68 at Salt Lake City, 66 at Albuquerque, and 75 at El Paso. Once again, at 10 p.m. in Phoenix, under mostly cloudy skies. The Sky Harbor temperature was 89 degrees. Here is the latest forecast. For the following area, in Arizona, Central Phoenix, issued at 4:01 p.m. Mountain Standard Time. Tonight, mostly cloudy. Lows 73 to 80. Light wind in the evening, becoming northeast around 5 miles per hour after midnight. Sunday, mostly cloudy. A slight chance of showers in the afternoon. Highs 92 to 97. East wind around 5 miles per hour in the morning, becoming west in the afternoon. Chance of rain 10%. Sunday night, mostly cloudy. A slight chance of showers in the evening, then a slight chance of showers and thunderstorms after midnight. Lows 70 to 79. North wind around 5 miles per hour in the evening, becoming northeast 10 to 15 miles per hour after midnight. Chance of rain 20%. Monday, considerable cloudiness. Showers likely, with a slight chance of thunderstorms in the morning, then a chance of showers and a slight chance of thunderstorms in the afternoon. Not as warm. Highs 85 to 90. East wind 5 to 15 miles per hour. Chance of rain 60%. Rainfall up to a half of an inch possible, except locally higher in thunderstorms.
Monday night, showers and a slight chance of thunderstorms. Cooler. Low 64 to 73. Northeast wind 5 to 10 miles per hour. Chance of rain 80%. Rainfall up to a half of an inch possible, except locally higher in thunderstorms. Tuesday, considerable cloudiness. Showers likely with a chance of thunderstorms in the morning, then a chance of afternoon showers and thunderstorms. Highs 82 to 88. Chance of rain 60%. Rainfall up to a half of an inch possible, except locally higher in thunderstorms. Tuesday night, partly cloudy with a 20% chance of showers and thunderstorms. Low 62 to 68. Wednesday, partly sunny in the morning then becoming sunny. Highs 84 to 90. Wednesday night, clear. Lows 64 to 70. Thursday, sunny and warmer. Highs 91 to 97. Thursday night, clear. Lows 68 to 74. Friday, sunny. Highs 93 to 99. Friday night, clear. Lows 69 to 75. Saturday, sunny. Highs 95 to 101. Here is the synopsis for Southeast California, Southwest, and South Central Arizona. Enhanced moisture aloft will surge over the region today and Sunday, resulting in increasing clouds and eventual chances for light rain during the latter half of the weekend. Rain is likely across much of Arizona to start off the work week with the possibility of some strong to severe thunderstorms by Tuesday. Moderate to heavy rainfall will also be possible, particularly across the Arizona high terrain. Temperatures will cool to below normal during the first half of next week with highs only in the 80s for much of the lower deserts. 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The current time is 10:56 p.m. Mountain Standard Time. Here is the 10 p.m. Mountain Standard Time observation for Phoenix, on Saturday, September 26th. At Sky Harbor, it was mostly cloudy. Visibility 10 miles. Temperature was 89 degrees, dew point 51, relative humidity 27%. Wind was calm. And the pressure was 29.86 inches, and steady. Other observations for South Central Arizona, including the Greater Phoenix area, at Mesa Gateway, it was clear, with a temperature of 82. It was partly cloudy, with a temperature of 82 at Buckeye, 84 at Deer Valley, and 85 at Scottsdale Airport. Under partly cloudy skies, Falcon Field reported 84, Chandler reported 86, and Gila Bend reported 85. Observations for northern Arizona, it was clear, with a temperature of 77 at Kingman, and 75 at Page. It was partly cloudy, with a temperature of 52 at Flagstaff, 65 at Prescott, 64 at Payson, 69 at Winslow, and 57 at Cholo. At the Grand Canyon, it was cloudy, with a temperature of 50. Observations for southern Arizona, skies ranged from partly cloudy to mostly cloudy. It was 79 at Tucson, 91 at Yuma, 66 at Nogales, and 73 at Sierra Vista. Observations for Southern California, at Blythe, it was partly cloudy, with a temperature of 89. At Los Angeles Airport, it was mostly cloudy, with a temperature of 72. At San Diego, it was cloudy, with a temperature of 73. Regional observations, skies ranged from partly cloudy to mostly cloudy. It was 88 at Las Vegas, 68 at Salt Lake City, 66 at Albuquerque, and 75 at El Paso. Once again, at 10 p.m. in Phoenix, under mostly cloudy skies. The Sky Harbor temperature was 89 degrees. Here is the latest forecast. For the following area, in Arizona, Central Phoenix, issued at 4:01 p.m. Mountain Standard Time. Tonight, mostly cloudy. Lows 73 to 80.
Light wind in the evening becoming northeast around 5 miles per hour after midnight. Sunday, mostly cloudy. A slight chance of showers in the afternoon. Highs 92 to 97. East wind around 5 miles per hour in the morning becoming west in the afternoon. Chance of rain 10%. Sunday night, mostly cloudy. A slight chance of showers in the evening, then a slight chance of showers and thunderstorms after midnight. Lows 70 to 79. North wind around 5 miles per hour in the evening becoming northeast 10 to 15 miles per hour after midnight. Chance of rain 20%. Monday, considerable cloudiness. Showers likely with a slight chance of thunderstorms in the morning, then a chance of showers and a slight chance of thunderstorms in the afternoon. Not as warm. Highs 85 to 90. East wind 5 to 15 miles per hour. Chance of rain 60%. Rainfall up to a half of an inch possible, except locally higher in thunderstorms. Monday night, showers and a slight chance of thunderstorms. Cooler. Low 64 to 73. Northeast wind 5 to 10 miles per hour. Chance of rain 80%. Rainfall up to a half of an inch possible, except locally higher in thunderstorms. Tuesday, considerable cloudiness. Showers likely with a chance of thunderstorms in the morning, then a chance of afternoon showers and thunderstorms. Highs 82 to 88. Chance of rain 60%. Rainfall up to a half of an inch possible, except locally higher in thunderstorms. Tuesday night, partly cloudy with a 20% chance of showers and thunderstorms. Low 62 to 68. Wednesday, partly sunny in the morning then becoming sunny. Highs 84 to 90. Wednesday night, clear. Lows 64 to 70. Thursday, sunny and warmer. Highs 91 to 97. Thursday night, clear. Lows 68 to 74. Friday, sunny. Highs 93 to 99. Friday night, clear. Lows 69 to 75. Saturday, sunny. Highs 95 to 101. Here is the synopsis for Southeast California, Southwest, and South Central Arizona. Enhanced moisture aloft will surge over the region today and Sunday, resulting in increasing clouds and eventual chances for light rain during the latter half of the weekend. Rain is likely across much of Arizona to start off the work week with the possibility of some strong to severe thunderstorms by Tuesday. Moderate to heavy rainfall will also be possible, particularly across the Arizona high terrain. Temperatures will cool to below normal during the first half of next week with highs only in the 80s for much of the lower deserts. 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The current time is 11:02 p.m. Mountain Standard Time. Here is the latest forecast. For the following area, in Arizona, Central Phoenix, issued at 4:01 p.m. Mountain Standard Time. Tonight, mostly cloudy. Lows 73 to 80. Light wind in the evening becoming northeast around 5 miles per hour after midnight. Sunday, mostly cloudy. A slight chance of showers in the afternoon. Highs 92 to 97. East wind around 5 miles per hour in the morning becoming west in the afternoon. Chance of rain 10%. Sunday night, mostly cloudy. A slight chance of showers in the evening, then a slight chance of showers and thunderstorms after midnight. Lows 70 to 79. North wind around 5 miles per hour in the evening becoming northeast 10 to 15 miles per hour after midnight. Chance of rain 20%. Monday, considerable cloudiness. Showers likely with a slight chance of thunderstorms in the morning, then a chance of showers and a slight chance of thunderstorms in the afternoon. Not as warm. Highs 85 to 90. East wind 5 to 15 miles per hour.
chance of rain 60%. Rainfall up to a half of an inch possible, except locally higher in thunderstorms. Monday night, showers and a slight chance of thunderstorms. Cooler. Low 64 to 73. Northeast wind 5 to 10 miles per hour. Chance of rain 80%. Rainfall up to a half of an inch possible, except locally higher in thunderstorms. Tuesday, considerable cloudiness. Showers likely with a chance of thunderstorms in the morning, then a chance of afternoon showers and thunderstorms. Highs 82 to 88. Chance of rain 60%. Rainfall up to a half of an inch possible, except locally higher in thunderstorms. Tuesday night, partly cloudy with a 20% chance of showers and thunderstorms. Low 62 to 68. Wednesday, partly sunny in the morning then becoming sunny. Highs 84 to 90. Wednesday night, clear. Lows 64 to 70. Thursday, sunny and warmer. Highs 91 to 97. Thursday night, clear. Lows 68 to 74. Friday, sunny. Highs 93 to 99. Friday night, clear. Lows 69 to 75. Saturday, sunny. Highs 95 to 101. Here is the synopsis for Southeast California, Southwest, and South Central Arizona. Enhanced moisture aloft will surge over the region today and Sunday, resulting in increasing clouds and eventual chances for light rain during the latter half of the weekend. Rain is likely across much of Arizona to start off the work week with the possibility of some strong to severe thunderstorms by Tuesday. Moderate to heavy rainfall will also be possible, particularly across the Arizona high terrain. Temperatures will cool to below normal during the first half of next week with highs only in the 80s for much of the lower deserts. 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The current time is 11:06 p.m. Mountain Standard Time. Here is the latest forecast. For the following area, in Arizona, Central Phoenix, issued at 4:01 p.m. Mountain Standard Time. Tonight, mostly cloudy. Lows 73 to 80. Light wind in the evening becoming northeast around 5 miles per hour after midnight. Sunday, mostly cloudy. A slight chance of showers in the afternoon. Highs 92 to 97. East wind around 5 miles per hour in the morning becoming west in the afternoon. Chance of rain 10%. Sunday night, mostly cloudy. A slight chance of showers in the evening, then a slight chance of showers and thunderstorms after midnight. Lows 70 to 79. North wind around 5 miles per hour in the evening becoming northeast 10 to 15 miles per hour after midnight. Chance of rain 20%. Monday, considerable cloudiness. Showers likely with a slight chance of thunderstorms in the morning, then a chance of showers and a slight chance of thunderstorms in the afternoon. Not as warm. Highs 85 to 90. East wind 5 to 15 miles per hour. Chance of rain 60%. Rainfall up to a half of an inch possible, except locally higher in thunderstorms. Monday night, showers and a slight chance of thunderstorms. Cooler. Low 64 to 73. Northeast wind 5 to 10 miles per hour. Chance of rain 80%. Rainfall up to a half inch possible, except locally higher in thunderstorms. Tuesday, considerable cloudiness. Showers likely with a chance of thunderstorms in the morning, then a chance of afternoon showers and thunderstorms. Highs 82 to 88. Chance of rain 60%. Rainfall up to a half of an inch possible, except locally higher in thunderstorms. Tuesday night, partly cloudy with a 20% chance of showers and thunderstorms. Low 62 to 68. Wednesday, partly sunny in the morning then becoming sunny. Highs 84 to 90.
Wednesday night, clear. Lows 64 to 70. Thursday, sunny and warmer. Highs 91 to 97. Thursday night, clear. Lows 68 to 74. Friday, sunny. Highs 93 to 99. Friday night, clear. Lows 69 to 75. Saturday, sunny. Highs 95 to 101. Here is the synopsis for Southeast California, Southwest, and South Central Arizona. Enhanced moisture aloft will surge over the region today and Sunday, resulting in increasing clouds and eventual chances for light rain during the latter half of the weekend. Rain is likely across much of Arizona to start off the work week with the possibility of some strong to severe thunderstorms by Tuesday. Moderate to heavy rainfall will also be possible, particularly across the Arizona high terrain. Temperatures will cool to below normal during the first half of next week with highs only in the 80s for much of the lower deserts. 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The current time is 11:10 p.m. Mountain Standard Time. Here is the latest forecast. For the following area, in Arizona, Central Phoenix, issued at 4:01 p.m. Mountain Standard Time. Tonight, mostly cloudy. Lows 73 to 80. Light wind in the evening becoming northeast around 5 miles per hour after midnight. Sunday, mostly cloudy. A slight chance of showers in the afternoon. Highs 92 to 97. East wind around 5 miles per hour in the morning becoming west in the afternoon. Chance of rain 10%. Sunday night, mostly cloudy. A slight chance of showers in the evening, then a slight chance of showers and thunderstorms after midnight. Lows 70 to 79. North wind around 5 miles per hour in the evening becoming northeast 10 to 15 miles per hour after midnight. Chance of rain 20%. Monday, considerable cloudiness. Showers likely with a slight chance of thunderstorms in the morning, then a chance of showers and a slight chance of thunderstorms in the afternoon. Not as warm. Highs 85 to 90. East wind 5 to 15 miles per hour. Chance of rain 60%. Rainfall up to a half of an inch possible, except locally higher in thunderstorms. Monday night, showers and a slight chance of thunderstorms. Cooler. Low 64 to 73. Northeast wind 5 to 10 miles per hour. Chance of rain 80%. Rainfall up to a half of an inch possible, except locally higher in thunderstorms. Tuesday, considerable cloudiness. Showers likely with a chance of thunderstorms in the morning, then a chance of afternoon showers and thunderstorms. Highs 82 to 88. Chance of rain 60%. Rainfall up to a half of an inch possible, except locally higher in thunderstorms. Tuesday night, partly cloudy with a 20% chance of showers and thunderstorms. Low 62 to 68. Wednesday, partly sunny in the morning then becoming sunny. Highs 84 to 90. Wednesday night, clear. Lows 64 to 70. Thursday, sunny and warmer. Highs 91 to 97. Thursday night, clear. Lows 68 to 74. Friday, sunny. Highs 93 to 99. Friday night, clear. Lows 69 to 75. Saturday, sunny. Highs 95 to 101. Here is the synopsis for Southeast California, Southwest, and South Central Arizona. Enhanced moisture aloft will surge over the region today and Sunday, resulting in increasing clouds and eventual chances for light rain during the latter half of the weekend. Rain is likely across much of Arizona to start off the work week with the possibility of some strong to severe thunderstorms by Tuesday. Moderate to heavy rainfall will also be possible, particularly across the Arizona high terrain.
Temperatures will cool to below normal during the first half of next week with highs only in the 80s for much of the lower deserts. 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The current time is 11:14 p.m. Mountain Standard Time. Here is the 11 p.m. Mountain Standard Time observation for Phoenix on Saturday, September 26th. At Sky Harbor, it was mostly cloudy. Visibility 10 miles. Temperature was 87 degrees, dew point 53, relative humidity 31%. Wind was calm, and the pressure was 29.86 inches, and steady. Other observations for South Central Arizona, including the greater Phoenix area, it was clear, with a temperature of 82 at Falcon Field, and 81 at Mesa Gateway. It was partly cloudy, with a temperature of 83 at Deer Valley, 84 at Scottsdale Airport, and 84 at Chandler. It was mostly cloudy, with a temperature of 82 at Buckeye, and 83 at Gila Bend. Observations for northern Arizona, skies ranged from partly cloudy to mostly cloudy. It was 49 at Flagstaff, 76 at Kingman, 48 at the Grand Canyon, and 64 at Prescott. Payson reported 63, Page reported 74, Winslow reported 66, and Shoal reported 54. Observations for southern Arizona, at Nogales, it was clear, with a temperature of 66. It was partly cloudy, with a temperature of 76 at Tucson, and 72 at Sierra Vista. At Yuma, it was mostly cloudy, with a temperature of 89. Observations for Southern California, at Blythe, it was partly cloudy, with a temperature of 89. At Los Angeles Airport, it was mostly cloudy, with a temperature of 73. At San Diego, it was cloudy, with a temperature of 73. Regional observations, skies ranged from partly cloudy to mostly cloudy. It was 85 at Las Vegas, 67 at Salt Lake City, 63 at Albuquerque, and 75 at El Paso. Once again, at 11 p.m. in Phoenix, under mostly cloudy skies. The Sky Harbor temperature was 87 degrees. Here is the latest forecast. For the following area, in Arizona, Central Phoenix, issued at 4:01 p.m. Mountain Standard Time. Tonight, mostly cloudy. Lows 73 to 80. Light wind in the evening becoming northeast around 5 miles per hour after midnight. Sunday, mostly cloudy. A slight chance of showers in the afternoon. Highs 92 to 97. East wind around 5 miles per hour in the morning becoming west in the afternoon. Chance of rain 10%. Sunday night, mostly cloudy. A slight chance of showers in the evening, then a slight chance of showers and thunderstorms after midnight. Lows 70 to 79. North wind around 5 miles per hour in the evening becoming northeast 10 to 15 miles per hour after midnight. Chance of rain 20%. Monday, considerable cloudiness. Showers likely with a slight chance of thunderstorms in the morning, then a chance of showers and a slight chance of thunderstorms in the afternoon. Not as warm. Highs 85 to 90. East wind 5 to 15 miles per hour. Chance of rain 60%. Rainfall up to a half of an inch possible, except locally higher in thunderstorms. Monday night, showers and a slight chance of thunderstorms. Cooler. Low 64 to 73. Northeast wind 5 to 10 miles per hour. Chance of rain 80%. Rainfall up to a half of an inch possible, except locally higher in thunderstorms. Tuesday, considerable cloudiness. Showers likely with a chance of thunderstorms in the morning, then a chance of afternoon showers and thunderstorms. Highs 82 to 88. Chance of rain 60%. Rainfall up to a half of an inch possible, except locally higher in thunderstorms. Tuesday night, partly cloudy with a 20% chance of showers and thunderstorms.
low 62 to 68. Wednesday, partly sunny in the morning, then becoming sunny. Highs 84 to 90. Wednesday night, clear. Lows 64 to 70. Thursday, sunny and warmer. Highs 91 to 97. Thursday night, clear. Lows 68 to 74. Friday, sunny. Highs 93 to 99. Friday night, clear. Lows 69 to 75. Saturday, sunny. Highs 95 to 101. Here is the synopsis for Southeast California, Southwest, and South Central Arizona. Enhanced moisture aloft will surge over the region today and Sunday, resulting in increasing clouds and eventual chances for light rain during the latter half of the weekend. Rain is likely across much of Arizona to start off the work week, with the possibility of some strong to severe thunderstorms by Tuesday. Moderate to heavy rainfall will also be possible, particularly across the Arizona high terrain. Temperatures will cool to below normal during the first half of next week, with highs only in the 80s for much of the lower deserts. 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The current time is 11:20 p.m. Mountain Standard Time. Here is the 11 p.m. Mountain Standard Time observation for Phoenix on Saturday, September 26th. At Sky Harbor, it was mostly cloudy. Visibility 10 miles. Temperature was 87 degrees, dew point 53, relative humidity 31%. Wind was calm, and the pressure was 29.86 inches, and steady. Other observations for South Central Arizona, including the greater Phoenix area, it was clear, with a temperature of 82 at Falcon Field, and 81 at Mesa Gateway. It was partly cloudy, with a temperature of 83 at Deer Valley, 84 at Scottsdale Airport, and 84 at Chandler. It was mostly cloudy, with a temperature of 82 at Buckeye, and 83 at Gila Bend. Observations for northern Arizona, skies ranged from partly cloudy to mostly cloudy. It was 49 at Flagstaff, 76 at Kingman, 48 at the Grand Canyon, and 64 at Prescott. Payson reported 63, Page reported 74, Winslow reported 66, and Scholl reported 54. Observations for southern Arizona, at Nogales, it was clear, with a temperature of 66. It was partly cloudy, with a temperature of 76 at Tucson, and 72 at Sierra Vista. At Yuma, it was mostly cloudy, with a temperature of 89. Observations for Southern California, at Blythe, it was partly cloudy, with a temperature of 89. At Los Angeles Airport, it was mostly cloudy, with a temperature of 73. At San Diego, it was cloudy, with a temperature of 73. Regional observations, skies ranged from partly cloudy to mostly cloudy. It was 85 at Las Vegas, 67 at Salt Lake City, 63 at Albuquerque, and 75 at El Paso. Once again, at 11 p.m. in Phoenix, under mostly cloudy skies. The Sky Harbor temperature was 87 degrees. Here is the latest forecast. For the following area, in Arizona, Central Phoenix, issued at 4:01 p.m. Mountain Standard Time. Tonight, mostly cloudy. Lows 73 to 80. Light wind in the evening, becoming northeast around 5 miles per hour after midnight. Sunday, mostly cloudy. A slight chance of showers in the afternoon. Highs 92 to 97. East wind around 5 miles per hour in the morning, becoming west in the afternoon. Chance of rain 10%. Sunday night, mostly cloudy. A slight chance of showers in the evening, then a slight chance of showers and thunderstorms after midnight. Lows 70 to 79. North wind around 5 miles per hour in the evening, becoming northeast 10 to 15 miles per hour after midnight. Chance of rain 20%. Monday, considerable cloudiness.
Showers likely with a slight chance of thunderstorms in the morning, then a chance of showers and a slight chance of thunderstorms in the afternoon. Not as warm. Highs 85 to 90.

60%. Rainfall up to a half of an inch possible, except locally higher in thunderstorms. Tuesday night, partly cloudy with a 20% chance of showers and thunderstorms. Low 62 to 68. Wednesday, partly sunny in the morning then becoming sunny. Highs 84 to 90. Wednesday night, clear. Lows 64 to 70. Thursday, sunny and warmer. Highs 91 to 97. Thursday night, clear. Lows 68 to 74. Friday, sunny. Highs 93 to 99. Friday night, clear. Lows 69 to 75. Saturday, sunny. Highs 95 to 101. Here is the synopsis for Southeast California, Southwest, and South Central Arizona. Enhanced moisture aloft will surge over the region today and Sunday, resulting in increasing clouds and eventual chances for light rain during the latter half of the weekend. Rain is likely across much of Arizona to start off the work week with the possibility of some strong to severe thunderstorms by Tuesday. Moderate to heavy rainfall will also be possible, particularly across the Arizona high terrain. Temperatures will cool to below normal during the first half of next week with highs only in the 80s for much of the lower deserts. 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The current time is 11:26 p.m. Mountain Standard Time. Here is the 11 p.m. Mountain Standard Time observation for Phoenix, on Saturday, September 26th. At Sky Harbor, it was mostly cloudy. Visibility 10 miles. Temperature was 87 degrees, dew point 53, relative humidity 31%. Wind was calm. And the pressure was 29.86 inches, and steady. Other observations for South Central Arizona including the Greater Phoenix area, it was clear, with a temperature of 82 at Falcon Field, and 81 at Mesa Gateway. It was partly cloudy, with a temperature of 83 at Deer Valley, 84 at Scottsdale Airport, and 84 at Chandler. It was mostly cloudy, with a temperature of 82 at Buckeye, and 83 at Gila Bend. Observations for northern Arizona, skies ranged from partly cloudy to mostly cloudy. It was 49 at Flagstaff, 76 at Kingman, 48 at the Grand Canyon, and 64 at Prescott. Payson reported 63, Page reported 74, Winslow reported 66, and Shoal reported 54. Observations for southern Arizona, at Nogales, it was clear, with a temperature of 66. It was partly cloudy, with a temperature of 76 at Tucson, and 72 at Sierra Vista. At Yuma, it was mostly cloudy, with a temperature of 89. Observations for Southern California, at Blythe, it was partly cloudy, with a temperature of 89. At Los Angeles Airport, it was mostly cloudy, with a temperature of 73. At San Diego, it was cloudy, with a temperature of 73. Regional observations, skies ranged from partly cloudy to mostly cloudy. It was 85 at Las Vegas, 67 at Salt Lake City, 63 at Albuquerque, and 75 at El Paso. Once again, at 11 p.m. in Phoenix, under mostly cloudy skies. The Sky Harbor temperature was 87 degrees. Here is the latest forecast. For the following area, in Arizona, Central Phoenix, issued at 4:01 p.m. Mountain Standard Time. Tonight, mostly cloudy. Lows 73 to 80. Light wind in the evening becoming northeast around 5 miles per hour after midnight. Sunday, mostly cloudy. A slight chance of showers in the afternoon. Highs 92 to 97. East wind around 5 miles per hour in the morning becoming west in the afternoon. Chance of rain 10%. Sunday night, mostly cloudy. A slight chance of showers in the evening, then a slight chance of showers and thunderstorms after midnight. Lows 70 to 79.

partly sunny. Highs 96 to 99. East wind around 5 miles per hour in the morning.

20%. Rainfall up to 3/4 of an inch possible, except locally higher in thunderstorms. Tuesday, mostly cloudy in the morning, then a chance of showers and a slight chance of thunderstorms. High 79 to 82. Northeast wind 5 to 10 miles per hour in the morning, becoming west in the afternoon. Chance of rain 50%. Rainfall up to 3/4 of an inch possible, except locally higher in thunderstorms. Tuesday night, partly cloudy. A slight chance of showers and thunderstorms in the evening, then a slight chance of showers after midnight. Low 62 to 67. Chance of rain 20%. Wednesday, sunny. Highs in the 80s. Wednesday night, clear. Lows 64 to 69. Thursday, sunny. Highs near 90. Thursday night, clear. Lows 68 to 73. Friday, sunny. Highs near 90. Friday night, clear. Lows 68 to 73. Saturday, sunny. Highs near 90. Flood watch remains in effect from late Monday night through Tuesday evening. What? Flooding caused by excessive rainfall continues to be possible. Where? A portion of south central Arizona, including the following areas: Aguila Valley, Apache Junction, Gold Canyon, Cave Creek / New River, Deer Valley, Dripping Springs, Fountain Hills East Mesa, Globe Miami, Bizaxo Mountains, New River Mesa, Northwest Valley, Tienal / Superstition Mountains, Rio Verde Salt River, San Carlos, Southeast Hilo County, Superior and Tonto Basin. When, from late Monday night through Tuesday evening. Impacts: excessive runoff may result in flooding of rivers, creeks, streams, and other low-lying and flood-prone locations. Additional details: the combination of deep tropical moisture moving into the area from the south and an approaching weather disturbance from the west will result in showers and thunderstorms capable of producing localized heavy rainfall. Moderate to heavy rainfall rates in excess of 1 to 2 inches per hour are expected. Some areas will see training of storms leading to heavier rainfall accumulations. http://www.weather.gov/safety/. Flood. You should monitor later forecasts and be alert for possible flood warnings. Those living in areas prone to flooding should be prepared to take action should flooding develop. 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The current time is 12:39 p.m. Mountain.

Northeast wind 5 to 10 miles per hour. Chance of rain 80%. Rainfall up to 3/4 of an inch possible, except locally higher in thunderstorms. Tuesday, mostly cloudy in the morning, then becoming partly cloudy. A chance of showers and a slight chance of thunderstorms. High 79 to 82. Northeast wind 5 to 10 miles per hour in the morning, becoming west in the afternoon. Chance of rain 50%. Rainfall up to 3/4 of an inch possible, except locally higher in thunderstorms. Tuesday night, partly cloudy. A slight chance of showers and thunderstorms in the evening, then a slight chance of showers after midnight. Low 62 to 67. Chance of rain 20%. Wednesday, sunny. Highs in the 80s. Wednesday night, clear. Lows 64 to 69. Thursday, sunny. Highs near 90. Thursday night, clear. Lows 68 to 73. Friday, sunny. Highs near 90. Friday night, clear. Lows 68 to 73. Saturday, sunny. Highs near 90. Flood watch remains in effect from late Monday night through Tuesday evening. What? Flooding caused by excessive rainfall continues to be possible. Where? A portion of south central Arizona, including the following areas: Aguila Valley, Apache Junction, Gold Canyon, Cave Creek / New River, Deer Valley, Dripping Springs, Fountain Hills East Mesa, Globe Miami, Bizatzo Mountains, New River Mesa, Northwest Valley, Tienal / Superstition Mountains, Rio Verde Salt River, San Carlos, Southeast Hilo County, Superior and Tonto Basin. When, from late Monday night through Tuesday evening. Impacts: excessive runoff may result in flooding of rivers, creeks, streams, and other low-lying and flood-prone locations. Additional details: the combination of deep tropical moisture moving into the area from the south and an approaching weather disturbance from the west will result in showers and thunderstorms capable of producing localized heavy rainfall. Moderate to heavy rainfall rates in excess of 1 to 2 inches per hour are expected. Some areas will see training of storms leading to heavier rainfall accumulations. http://www.weather.gov/safety/. Flood. You should monitor later forecasts and be alert for possible flood warnings. Those living in areas prone to flooding should be prepared to take action should flooding develop. 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The current time is 1:45 p.m. Mountain Standard Time. Here is the 1 p.m. Mountain Standard Time observation for Phoenix, on Sunday, September 27th. At Sky Harbor, it was cloudy. Visibility 10 miles. Temperature was 96 degrees, dew point 48, relative humidity 19%. Wind was northeast, at 5 miles an hour. And the pressure was 29.86 inches, and falling. Other observations for South Central Arizona, including the Greater Phoenix area, at Mesa Gateway, it was mostly sunny, with a temperature of 95. It was partly sunny, with a temperature of 95 at Glendale, 94 at Falcon Field, 95 at Chandler, and 97 at Gila Bend. It was cloudy, with a temperature of 91 at Buckeye, 92 at Deer Valley, and 94 at Scottsdale Airport. Observations for Northern Arizona, at winds low, it was mostly sunny, with a temperature of 78. It was partly sunny, with a temperature of 71 at Flagstaff, 84 at Kingman, 80 at Prescott, 73 at Payson, and 75 at Chulo. It was cloudy, with a temperature of 71 at the Grand Canyon, and 79 at Page. At Kingman, wind was southwest gusting to 25 miles an hour. Observations for Southern Arizona, it was mostly sunny, with a temperature of 94 at Tucson, and 89 at Nogales. At Sierra Vista, it was cloudy, with a temperature of 89.
observations for Southern California at Los Angeles Airport, it was mostly sunny, with a temperature of 84. It was cloudy, with a temperature of 79 at San Diego, at 95 at Blythe. Regional observations, skies ranged from mostly sunny to partly sunny. It was 93 at Las Vegas, 83 at Salt Lake City, 77 at Albuquerque, and 86 at El Paso. At Las Vegas, wind was south gusting to 31 miles an hour. At Salt Lake City, wind was south gusting to 29 miles an hour. Once again, at 1 p.m. in Phoenix, under cloudy skies. The Sky Harbor temperature was 96 degrees. Here is the latest forecast. For the following area, in Arizona, Central Phoenix, issued at 11:31 a.m. Mountain Standard Time. Today, considerable cloudiness in the morning then becoming partly sunny. Highs 96 to 99. East wind around 5 miles per hour in the morning becoming northwest in the afternoon. Tonight, mostly cloudy. A slight chance of showers and thunderstorms in the evening, then a chance of showers and a slight chance of thunderstorms after midnight. Lows 73 to 78. North wind around 5 miles per hour in the evening becoming northwest 10 to 15 miles per hour after midnight. Chance of rain 30%. Monday, considerable cloudiness with a chance of showers and a slight chance of thunderstorms. Not as warm. Highs 82 to 85. North wind 5 to 15 miles per hour. Chance of rain 40%. Monday night, mostly cloudy. A chance of showers and a slight chance of thunderstorms in the evening, then showers and a chance of thunderstorms after midnight. Cooler. Low 66 to 72. Northeast wind 5 to 10 miles per hour. Chance of rain 80%. Rainfall up to 3/4 of an inch possible, except locally higher in thunderstorms. Tuesday, mostly cloudy in the morning then becoming partly cloudy. A chance of showers and a slight chance of thunderstorms. High 79 to 82. Northeast wind 5 to 10 miles per hour in the morning becoming west in the afternoon. Chance of rain 50%. Rainfall up to 3/4 of an inch possible, except locally higher in thunderstorms. Tuesday night, partly cloudy. A slight chance of showers and thunderstorms in the evening, then a slight chance of showers after midnight. Low 62 to 67. Chance of rain 20%. Wednesday, sunny. Highs in the 80s. Wednesday night, clear. Lows 64 to 69. Thursday, sunny. Highs near 90. Thursday night, clear. Lows 68 to 73. Friday, sunny. Highs near 90. Friday night, clear. Lows 68 to 73. Saturday, sunny. Highs near 90. Flood watch remains in effect from late Monday night through Tuesday evening. What? Flooding caused by excessive rainfall continues to be possible. Where? A portion of south-central Arizona, including the following areas, Aguila Valley, Apache Junction, Gold Canyon, Cave Creek / New River, Deer Valley, Dripping Springs, Fountain Hills East Mesa, Globe Miami, Mizatzo Mountains, New River Mesa, Northwest Valley, Pianol / Superstition Mountains, Rio Verde Salt River, San Carlos, Southeast Hilo County, Superior and Tonto Basin. When, from late Monday night through Tuesday evening. Impacts, excessive runoff may result in flooding of rivers, creeks, streams, and other low-lying and flood-prone locations. Additional details, the combination of deep tropical moisture moving into the area from the south and an approaching weather disturbance from the west will result in showers and thunderstorms capable of producing localized heavy rainfall. Moderate to heavy rainfall rates in excess of 1 to 2 inches per hour are expected. Some areas will see training of storms leading to heavier rainfall accumulations. http://www.weather.gov/safety/
flood, you should monitor later forecasts and be alert for possible flood warnings. Those living in areas prone to flooding should be prepared to take action should flooding develop. 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The current time is 1:52 p.m. Mountain Standard Time. Here is the 1 p.m. Mountain Standard Time observation for Phoenix on Sunday, September 27th. At Sky Harbor, it was cloudy. Visibility 10 miles. Temperature was 96 degrees, dew point 48, relative humidity 19%. Wind was northeast, at 5 miles an hour. And the pressure was 29.86 inches, and falling. Other observations for South Central Arizona, including the Greater Phoenix area, at Mesa Gateway, it was mostly sunny, with a temperature of 95. It was partly sunny, with a temperature of 95 at Glendale, 94 at Falcon Field, 95 at Chandler, and 97 at Gila Bend. It was cloudy, with a temperature of 91 at Buckeye, 92 at Deer Valley, and 94 at Scottsdale Airport. Observations for Northern Arizona, at Winslow, it was mostly sunny, with a temperature of 78. It was partly sunny, with a temperature of 71 at Flagstaff, 84 at Kingman, 80 at Prescott, 73 at Payson, and 75 at Shiloh. It was cloudy, with a temperature of 71 at the Grand Canyon, and 79 at Page. At Kingman, wind was southwest gusting to 25 miles an hour. Observations for Southern Arizona, it was mostly sunny, with a temperature of 94 at Tucson, and 89 at Nogales. At Sierra Vista, it was cloudy, with a temperature of 89. Observations for Southern California, at Los Angeles Airport, it was mostly sunny, with a temperature of 84. It was cloudy, with a temperature of 79 at San Diego, at 95 at Blythe. Regional observations, skies ranged from mostly sunny to partly sunny. It was 93 at Las Vegas, 83 at Salt Lake City, 77 at Albuquerque, and 86 at El Paso. At Las Vegas, wind was south gusting to 31 miles an hour. At Salt Lake City, wind was south gusting to 29 miles an hour. Once again, at 1 p.m. in Phoenix, under cloudy skies. The Sky Harbor temperature was 96 degrees. Here is the latest forecast. For the following area, in Arizona, Central Phoenix, issued at 11:31 a.m. Mountain Standard Time. Today, considerable cloudiness in the morning, then becoming partly sunny. Highs 96 to 99. East wind around 5 miles per hour in the morning, becoming northwest in the afternoon. Tonight, mostly cloudy. A slight chance of showers and thunderstorms in the evening, then a chance of showers and a slight chance of thunderstorms after midnight. Lows 73 to 78. North wind around 5 miles per hour in the evening, becoming northwest 10 to 15 miles per hour after midnight. Chance of rain 30%. Monday, considerable cloudiness with a chance of showers and a slight chance of thunderstorms. Not as warm. Highs 82 to 85. North wind 5 to 15 miles per hour. Chance of rain 40%. Monday night, mostly cloudy. A chance of showers and a slight chance of thunderstorms in the evening, then showers and a chance of thunderstorms after midnight. Cooler. Low 66 to 72. Northeast wind 5 to 10 miles per hour. Chance of rain 80%. Rainfall up to 3/4 of an inch possible, except locally higher in thunderstorms. Tuesday, mostly cloudy in the morning, then becoming partly cloudy. A chance of showers and a slight chance of thunderstorms. High 79 to 82. Northeast wind 5 to 10 miles per hour in the morning, becoming west in the afternoon. Chance of rain 50%. Rainfall up to 3/4 of an inch possible, except locally higher in thunderstorms. Tuesday night, partly cloudy.
a slight chance of showers and thunderstorms in the evening, then a slight chance of showers after midnight. Low 62 to 67. Chance of rain 20%. Wednesday, sunny. Highs in the 80s. Wednesday night, clear. Lows 64 to 69. Thursday, sunny. Highs near 90. Thursday night, clear. Lows 68 to 73. Friday, sunny. Highs near 90. Friday night, clear. Lows 68 to 73. Saturday, sunny. Highs near 90. Flood watch remains in effect from late Monday night through Tuesday evening. What? Flooding caused by excessive rainfall continues to be possible. Where? A portion of south central Arizona, including the following areas: Aguila Valley, Apache Junction, Gold Canyon, Cave Creek / New River, Deer Valley, Dripping Springs, Fountain Hills East Mesa, Globe Miami, Mizaxo Mountains, New River Mesa, Northwest Valley, Tienal / Superstition Mountains, Rio Verde Salt River, San Carlos, Southeast Hilo County, Superior and Tonto Basin. When? From late Monday night through Tuesday evening. Impacts: excessive runoff may result in flooding of rivers, creeks, streams, and other low-lying and flood-prone locations. Additional details: the combination of deep tropical moisture moving into the area from the south and an approaching weather disturbance from the west will result in showers and thunderstorms capable of producing localized heavy rainfall. Moderate to heavy rainfall rates in excess of 1 to 2 inches per hour are expected. Some areas will see training of storms leading to heavier rainfall accumulations. http://www.weather.gov/safety/. Flood. You should monitor later forecasts and be alert for possible flood warnings. Those living in areas prone to flooding should be prepared to take action should flooding develop. 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The current time is 1:59 p.m. Mountain Standard Time. Here is the latest forecast for the following area in Arizona, Central Phoenix, issued at 11:31 a.m. Mountain Standard Time. Today, considerable cloudiness in the morning, then becoming partly sunny. Highs 96 to 99. East wind around 5 miles per hour in the morning, becoming northwest in the afternoon. Tonight, mostly cloudy. A slight chance of showers and thunderstorms in the evening, then a chance of showers and a slight chance of thunderstorms after midnight. Lows 73 to 78. North wind around 5 miles per hour in the evening, becoming northwest 10 to 15 miles per hour after midnight. Chance of rain 30%. Monday, considerable cloudiness with a chance of showers and a slight chance of thunderstorms. Not as warm. Highs 82 to 85. North wind 5 to 15 miles per hour. Chance of rain 40%. Monday night, mostly cloudy. A chance of showers and a slight chance of thunderstorms in the evening, then showers and a chance of thunderstorms after midnight. Cooler. Low 66 to 72. Northeast wind 5 to 10 miles per hour. Chance of rain 80%. Rainfall up to 3/4 of an inch possible, except locally higher in thunderstorms. Tuesday, mostly cloudy in the morning, then becoming partly cloudy. A chance of showers and a slight chance of thunderstorms. High 79 to 82. Northeast wind 5 to 10 miles per hour in the morning, becoming west in the afternoon. Chance of rain 50%. Rainfall up to 3/4 of an inch possible, except locally higher in thunderstorms. Tuesday night, partly cloudy. A slight chance of showers and thunderstorms in the evening, then a slight chance of showers after midnight. Low 62 to 67. Chance of rain 20%. Wednesday, sunny. Highs in the 80s. Wednesday night, clear.
Low 64 to 69. Thursday, sunny. Highs near 90. Thursday night, clear. Low 68 to 73. Friday, sunny. Highs near 90. Friday night, clear. Low 68 to 73. Saturday, sunny. Highs near 90. Flood watch remains in effect from late Monday night through Tuesday evening. What? Flooding caused by excessive rainfall continues to be possible. Where? A portion of south-central Arizona, including the following areas: Aguila Valley, Apache Junction, Gold Canyon, Cave Creek / New River, Deer Valley, Dripping Springs, Fountain Hills East Mesa, Globe Miami, Mizatzo Mountains, New River Mesa, Northwest Valley, Tienal / Superstition Mountains, Rio Verde Salt River, San Carlos, Southeast Hilo County, Superior and Tonto Basin. When? From late Monday night through Tuesday evening. Impacts: excessive runoff may result in flooding of rivers, creeks, streams, and other low-lying and flood-prone locations. Additional details: the combination of deep tropical moisture moving into the area from the south and an approaching weather disturbance from the west will result in showers and thunderstorms capable of producing localized heavy rainfall. Moderate to heavy rainfall rates in excess of 1 to 2 inches per hour are expected. Some areas will see training of storms leading to heavier rainfall accumulations. http://www.weather.gov/safety/. Flood. You should monitor later forecasts and be alert for possible flood warnings. Those living in areas prone to flooding should be prepared to take action should flooding develop. 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The current time is 2:04 p.m. Mountain Standard Time. Here is the latest forecast. For the following area, in Arizona, Central Phoenix, issued at 11:31 a.m. Mountain Standard Time. Today, considerable cloudiness in the morning, then becoming partly sunny. Highs 96 to 99. East wind around 5 miles per hour in the morning, becoming northwest in the afternoon. Tonight, mostly cloudy. A slight chance of showers and thunderstorms in the evening, then a chance of showers and a slight chance of thunderstorms after midnight. Lows 73 to 78. North wind around 5 miles per hour in the evening, becoming northwest 10 to 15 miles per hour after midnight. Chance of rain 30%. Monday, considerable cloudiness with a chance of showers and a slight chance of thunderstorms. Not as warm. Highs 82 to 85. North wind 5 to 15 miles per hour. Chance of rain 40%. Monday night, mostly cloudy. A chance of showers and a slight chance of thunderstorms in the evening, then showers and a chance of thunderstorms after midnight. Cooler. Low 66 to 72. Northeast wind 5 to 10 miles per hour. Chance of rain 80%. Rainfall up to 3/4 of an inch possible, except locally higher in thunderstorms. Tuesday, mostly cloudy in the morning, then becoming partly cloudy. A chance of showers and a slight chance of thunderstorms. High 79 to 82. Northeast wind 5 to 10 miles per hour in the morning, becoming west in the afternoon. Chance of rain 50%. Rainfall up to 3/4 of an inch possible, except locally higher in thunderstorms. Tuesday night, partly cloudy. A slight chance of showers and thunderstorms in the evening, then a slight chance of showers after midnight. Low 62 to 67. Chance of rain 20%. Wednesday, sunny. Highs in the 80s. Wednesday night, clear. Lows 64 to 69. Thursday, sunny. Highs near 90. Thursday night, clear. Lows 68 to 73. Friday, sunny. Highs near 90. Friday night, clear.
low 68 to 73. Saturday, sunny. Highs near 90. Flood watch remains in effect from late Monday night through Tuesday evening. What? Flooding caused by excessive rainfall continues to be possible. Where? A portion of south-central Arizona, including the following areas: Aguila Valley, Apache Junction, Gold Canyon, Cave Creek / New River, Deer Valley, Dripping Springs, Fountain Hills East Mesa, Globe Miami, Mizatzo Mountains, New River Mesa, Northwest Valley, Pianol / Superstition Mountains, Rio Verde Salt River, San Carlos, Southeast Hilo County, Superior and Tonto Basin. When? From late Monday night through Tuesday evening. Impacts. Excessive runoff may result in flooding of rivers, creeks, streams, and other low-lying and flood-prone locations. Additional details. The combination of deep tropical moisture moving into the area from the south and an approaching weather disturbance from the west will result in showers and thunderstorms capable of producing localized heavy rainfall. Moderate to heavy rainfall rates in excess of 1 to 2 inches per hour are expected. Some areas will see training of storms leading to heavier rainfall accumulations. http://www.weather.gov/safety/. Flood. You should monitor later forecasts and be alert for possible flood warnings. Those living in areas prone to flooding should be prepared to take action should flooding develop. 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The current time is 2:09 p.m. Mountain Standard Time. Here is the latest forecast. For the following area, in Arizona, Central Phoenix, issued at 11:31 a.m. Mountain Standard Time. Today, considerable cloudiness in the morning, then becoming partly sunny. Highs 96 to 99. East wind around 5 miles per hour in the morning, becoming northwest in the afternoon. Tonight, mostly cloudy. A slight chance of showers and thunderstorms in the evening, then a chance of showers and a slight chance of thunderstorms after midnight. Lows 73 to 78. North wind around 5 miles per hour in the evening, becoming northwest 10 to 15 miles per hour after midnight. Chance of rain 30%. Monday, considerable cloudiness with a chance of showers and a slight chance of thunderstorms. Not as warm. Highs 82 to 85. North wind 5 to 15 miles per hour. Chance of rain 40%. Monday night, mostly cloudy. A chance of showers and a slight chance of thunderstorms in the evening, then showers and a chance of thunderstorms after midnight. Cooler. Low 66 to 72. Northeast wind 5 to 10 miles per hour. Chance of rain 80%. Rainfall up to 3/4 of an inch possible, except locally higher in thunderstorms. Tuesday, mostly cloudy in the morning, then becoming partly cloudy. A chance of showers and a slight chance of thunderstorms. High 79 to 82. Northeast wind 5 to 10 miles per hour in the morning, becoming west in the afternoon. Chance of rain 50%. Rainfall up to 3/4 of an inch possible, except locally higher in thunderstorms. Tuesday night, partly cloudy. A slight chance of showers and thunderstorms in the evening, then a slight chance of showers after midnight. Low 62 to 67. Chance of rain 20%. Wednesday, sunny. Highs in the 80s. Wednesday night, clear. Low 64 to 69. Thursday, sunny. Highs near 90. Thursday night, clear. Low 68 to 73. Friday, sunny. Highs near 90. Friday night, clear. Low 68 to 73. Saturday, sunny. Highs near 90. Flood watch remains in effect from late Monday night through Tuesday evening. What? Flooding caused by excessive rainfall continues to be possible. Where? A portion of south-central Arizona,
including the following areas: Aguila Valley, Apache Junction, Gold Canyon, Cave Creek / New River, Deer Valley, Dripping Springs, Fountain Hills East Mesa, Globe Miami, Bizatzo Mountains, New River Mesa, Northwest Valley, Tienal / Superstition Mountains, Rio Verde Salt River, San Carlos, Southeast Hilo County, Superior and Tonto Basin. When, from late Monday night through Tuesday evening. Impacts, excessive runoff may result in flooding of rivers, creeks, streams, and other low-lying and flood-prone locations. Additional details, the combination of deep tropical moisture moving into the area from the south and an approaching weather disturbance from the west will result in showers and thunderstorms capable of producing localized heavy rainfall. Moderate to heavy rainfall rates in excess of 1 to 2 inches per hour are expected. Some areas will see training of storms leading to heavier rainfall accumulations. http://www.weather.gov/safety/. Flood. You should monitor later forecasts and be alert for possible flood warnings. Those living in areas prone to flooding should be prepared to take action should flooding develop. 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The current time is 2:13 p.m. Mountain Standard Time. Here is the 2 p.m. Mountain Standard Time observation for Phoenix, on Sunday, September 27th. At Sky Harbor, it was cloudy. Visibility 10 miles. Temperature was 94 degrees, dew point 53, relative humidity 25%. Wind was west, at 5 miles an hour. And the pressure was 29.84 inches, and falling. Other observations for South Central Arizona, including the Greater Phoenix area, at Mesa Gateway, it was mostly sunny, with a temperature of 95. It was partly sunny, with a temperature of 95 at Glendale, 97 at Chandler, and 97 at Gila Bend. It was cloudy, with a temperature of 91 at Buckeye, 93 at Deer Valley, 95 at Scottsdale Airport, and 96 at Falcon Field. Observations for northern Arizona, skies ranged from partly sunny to cloudy. It was 72 at Flagstaff, 83 at Kingman, 72 at the Grand Canyon, and 79 at Prescott. Payson reported 73, Page reported 82, Winslow reported 82, and Sholo reported 75. At Bullhead City, wind was south gusting to 30 miles an hour. Observations for southern Arizona, it was partly sunny, with a temperature of 94 at Tucson, and 89 at Nogales. Observations for Southern California, at Blythe, rain was falling, with a temperature of 90. At Los Angeles Airport, it was partly sunny, with a temperature of 84. At San Diego, it was cloudy, with a temperature of 77. Regional observations, at Las Vegas, rain was falling, with a temperature of 88. At El Paso, it was mostly sunny, with a temperature of 90. It was partly sunny, with a temperature of 82 at Salt Lake City, and 79 at Albuquerque. At Salt Lake City, wind was south gusting to 28 miles an hour. Once again, at 2 p.m. in Phoenix, under cloudy skies. The Sky Harbor temperature was 94 degrees. Here is the latest forecast. For the following area, in Arizona, Central Phoenix, issued at 11:31 a.m. Mountain Standard Time. Today, considerable cloudiness in the morning, then becoming partly sunny. Highs 96 to 99. East wind around 5 miles per hour in the morning, becoming northwest in the afternoon. Tonight, mostly cloudy. A slight chance of showers and thunderstorms in the evening, then a chance of showers and a slight chance of thunderstorms after midnight. Lows 73 to 78. North wind around 5 miles per hour in the evening, becoming northwest 10 to 15 miles per hour after midnight. Chance of rain 30%. Monday, considerable cloudiness with a chance of showers and a slight chance of thunderstorms. Not as warm. Highs 82 to 85.
North wind 5 to 15 miles per hour. Chance of rain 40%. Monday night, mostly cloudy. A chance of showers and a slight chance of thunderstorms in the evening, then showers and a chance of thunderstorms after midnight. Cooler. Low 66 to 72. Northeast wind 5 to 10 miles per hour. Chance of rain 80%. Rainfall up to 3/4 of an inch possible, except locally higher in thunderstorms. Tuesday, mostly cloudy in the morning then becoming partly cloudy. A chance of showers and a slight chance of thunderstorms. High 79 to 82. Northeast wind 5 to 10 miles per hour in the morning becoming west in the afternoon. Chance of rain 50%. Rainfall up to 3/4 of an inch possible, except locally higher in thunderstorms. Tuesday night, partly cloudy. A slight chance of showers and thunderstorms in the evening, then a slight chance of showers after midnight. Low 62 to 67. Chance of rain 20%. Wednesday, sunny. Highs in the 80s. Wednesday night, clear. Lows 64 to 69. Thursday, sunny. Highs near 90. Thursday night, clear. Lows 68 to 73. Friday, sunny. Highs near 90. Friday night, clear. Lows 68 to 73. Saturday, sunny. Highs near 90. Flood watch remains in effect from late Monday night through Tuesday evening. What? Flooding caused by excessive rainfall continues to be possible. Where? A portion of south-central Arizona, including the following areas: Aguila Valley, Apache Junction, Gold Canyon, Cave Creek / New River, Deer Valley, Dripping Springs, Fountain Hills East Mesa, Globe Miami, Bizatzo Mountains, New River Mesa, Northwest Valley, Tienal / Superstition Mountains, Rio Verde Salt River, San Carlos, Southeast Hilo County, Superior and Tonto Basin. When, from late Monday night through Tuesday evening. Impacts: excessive runoff may result in flooding of rivers, creeks, streams, and other low-lying and flood-prone locations. Additional details: the combination of deep tropical moisture moving into the area from the south and an approaching weather disturbance from the west will result in showers and thunderstorms capable of producing localized heavy rainfall. Moderate to heavy rainfall rates in excess of 1 to 2 inches per hour are expected. Some areas will see training of storms leading to heavier rainfall accumulations. http://www.weather.gov/safety/. Flood. You should monitor later forecasts and be alert for possible flood warnings. Those living in areas prone to flooding should be prepared to take action should flooding develop. 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The current time is 2:20 p.m. Mountain Standard Time. Here is the 2 p.m. Mountain Standard Time observation for Phoenix, on Sunday, September 27th. At Sky Harbor, it was cloudy. Visibility 10 miles. Temperature was 94 degrees, dew point 53, relative humidity 25%. Wind was west, at 5 miles an hour. And the pressure was 29.84 inches, and falling. Other observations for South Central Arizona, including the Greater Phoenix area, at Mesa Gateway, it was mostly sunny, with a temperature of 95. It was partly sunny, with a temperature of 95 at Glendale, 97 at Chandler, and 97 at Gila Bend. It was cloudy, with a temperature of 91 at Buckeye, 93 at Deer Valley, 95 at Scottsdale Airport, and 96 at Falcon Field. Observations for northern Arizona: skies ranged from partly sunny to cloudy. It was 72 at Flagstaff, 83 at Kingman, 72 at the Grand Canyon, and 79 at Prescott. Payson reported 73, Page reported 82, Winslow reported 82, and Sholo reported 75. At Bullhead City,
Wind was south gusting to 30 miles an hour. Observations for southern Arizona. It was partly sunny, with a temperature of 94 at Tucson and 89 at Nogales. Observations for Southern California, at Blythe, rain was falling, with a temperature of 90. At Los Angeles Airport, it was partly sunny, with a temperature of 84. At San Diego, it was cloudy, with a temperature of 77. Regional observations, at Las Vegas, rain was falling, with a temperature of 88. At El Paso, it was mostly sunny, with a temperature of 90. It was partly sunny, with a temperature of 82 at Salt Lake City, and 79 at Albuquerque. At Salt Lake City, wind was south gusting to 28 miles an hour. Once again, at 2 p.m. in Phoenix, under cloudy skies. The Sky Harbor temperature was 94 degrees. Here is the latest forecast. For the following area, in Arizona, Central Phoenix, issued at 11:31 a.m. Mountain Standard Time. Today, considerable cloudiness in the morning then becoming partly sunny. Highs 96 to 99. East wind around 5 miles per hour in the morning becoming northwest in the afternoon. Tonight, mostly cloudy. A slight chance of showers and thunderstorms in the evening, then a chance of showers and a slight chance of thunderstorms after midnight. Lows 73 to 78. North wind around 5 miles per hour in the evening becoming northwest 10 to 15 miles per hour after midnight. Chance of rain 30%. Monday, considerable cloudiness with a chance of showers and a slight chance of thunderstorms. Not as warm. Highs 82 to 85. North wind 5 to 15 miles per hour. Chance of rain 40%. Monday night, mostly cloudy. A chance of showers and a slight chance of thunderstorms in the evening, then showers and a chance of thunderstorms after midnight. Cooler. Low 66 to 72. Northeast wind 5 to 10 miles per hour. Chance of rain 80%. Rainfall up to 3/4 of an inch possible, except locally higher in thunderstorms. Tuesday, mostly cloudy in the morning then becoming partly cloudy. A chance of showers and a slight chance of thunderstorms. High 79 to 82. Northeast wind 5 to 10 miles per hour in the morning becoming west in the afternoon. Chance of rain 50%. Rainfall up to 3/4 of an inch possible, except locally higher in thunderstorms. Tuesday night, partly cloudy. A slight chance of showers and thunderstorms in the evening, then a slight chance of showers after midnight. Low 62 to 67. Chance of rain 20%. Wednesday, sunny. Highs in the 80s. Wednesday night, clear. Lows 64 to 69. Thursday, sunny. Highs near 90. Thursday night, clear. Lows 68 to 73. Friday, sunny. Highs near 90. Friday night, clear. Lows 68 to 73. Saturday, sunny. Highs near 90. Flood watch remains in effect from late Monday night through Tuesday evening. What? Flooding caused by excessive rainfall continues to be possible. Where? A portion of south-central Arizona, including the following areas, Aguila Valley, Apache Junction, Gold Canyon, Cave Creek / New River, Deer Valley, Dripping Springs, Fountain Hills East Mesa, Globe Miami, Mizzatzo Mountains, New River Mesa, Northwest Valley, Tienal / Superstition Mountains, Rio Verde Salt River, San Carlos, Southeast Hilo County, Superior and Tonto Basin. When, from late Monday night through Tuesday evening. Impacts, excessive runoff may result in flooding of rivers, creeks, streams, and other low-lying and flood-prone locations. Additional details, the combination of deep tropical moisture moving into the area from the south and an approaching weather disturbance from the west will result in showers and thunderstorms capable of producing localized heavy rainfall.
Moderate to heavy rainfall rates in excess of 1 to 2 inches per hour are expected. Some areas will see training of storms leading to heavier rainfall accumulations. http://www.weather.gov/safety/flood. You should monitor later forecasts and be alert for possible flood warnings. Those living in areas prone to flooding should be prepared to take action should flooding develop. 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The current time is 2:27 p.m. Mountain Standard Time. Here is the 2 p.m. Mountain Standard Time observation for Phoenix on Sunday, September 27th. At Sky Harbor, it was cloudy. Visibility 10 miles. Temperature was 94 degrees, dew point 53, relative humidity 25%. Wind was west, at 5 miles an hour. And the pressure was 29.84 inches, and falling. Other observations for South Central Arizona, including the Greater Phoenix area, at Mesa Gateway, it was mostly sunny, with a temperature of 95. It was partly sunny, with a temperature of 95 at Glendale, 97 at Chandler, and 97 at Gila Bend. It was cloudy, with a temperature of 91 at Buckeye, 93 at Deer Valley, 95 at Scottsdale Airport, and 96 at Falcon Field. Observations for northern Arizona, skies ranged from partly sunny to cloudy. It was 72 at Flagstaff, 83 at Kingman, 72 at the Grand Canyon, and 79 at Prescott. Payson reported 73, Page reported 82, Winslow reported 82, and Sholo reported 75. At Bullhead City, wind was south gusting to 30 miles an hour. Observations for southern Arizona, it was partly sunny, with a temperature of 94 at Tucson, and 89 at Nogales. Observations for Southern California, at Blythe, rain was falling, with a temperature of 90. At Los Angeles Airport, it was partly sunny, with a temperature of 84. At San Diego, it was cloudy, with a temperature of 77. Regional observations, at Las Vegas, rain was falling, with a temperature of 88. At El Paso, it was mostly sunny, with a temperature of 90. It was partly sunny, with a temperature of 82 at Salt Lake City, and 79 at Albuquerque. At Salt Lake City, wind was south gusting to 28 miles an hour. Once again, at 2 p.m. in Phoenix, under cloudy skies. The Sky Harbor temperature was 94 degrees. Here is the latest forecast. For the following area, in Arizona, Central Phoenix, issued at 11:31 a.m. Mountain Standard Time. Today, considerable cloudiness in the morning, then becoming partly sunny. Highs 96 to 99. East wind around 5 miles per hour in the morning, becoming northwest in the afternoon. Tonight, mostly cloudy. A slight chance of showers and thunderstorms in the evening, then a chance of showers and a slight chance of thunderstorms after midnight. Lows 73 to 78. North wind around 5 miles per hour in the evening, becoming northwest 10 to 15 miles per hour after midnight. Chance of rain 30%. Monday, considerable cloudiness with a chance of showers and a slight chance of thunderstorms. Not as warm. Highs 82 to 85. North wind 5 to 15 miles per hour. Chance of rain 40%. Monday night, mostly cloudy. A chance of showers and a slight chance of thunderstorms in the evening, then showers and a chance of thunderstorms after midnight. Cooler. Low 66 to 72. Northeast wind 5 to 10 miles per hour. Chance of rain 80%. Rainfall up to 3/4 of an inch possible, except locally higher in thunderstorms. Tuesday, mostly cloudy in the morning, then becoming partly cloudy. A chance of showers and a slight chance of thunderstorms. High 79 to 82. Northeast wind 5 to 10 miles per hour in the morning, becoming west in the afternoon.
chance of rain 50%. Rainfall up to 3/4 of an inch possible, except locally higher in thunderstorms. Tuesday night, partly cloudy. A slight chance of showers and thunderstorms in the evening, then a slight chance of showers after midnight. Low 62 to 67. Chance of rain 20%. Wednesday, sunny. Highs in the 80s. Wednesday night, clear. Lows 64 to 69. Thursday, sunny. Highs near 90. Thursday night, clear. Lows 68 to 73. Friday, sunny. Highs near 90. Friday night, clear. Lows 68 to 73. Saturday, sunny. Highs near 90. Flood watch remains in effect from late Monday night through Tuesday evening. What? Flooding where? A portion of south central Arizona, including the following areas: Aguila Valley, Apache Junction, Gold Canyon, Cave Creek / New River, Deer Valley, Dripping Springs, Fountain Hills, East Mesa, Globe, Miami, Mizaxo Mountains, New River Mesa, Northwest Valley, Tienal / Superstition Mountains, Rio Verde Salt River, San Carlos, Southeast Hilo County, Superior and Tonto Basin. When, from late Monday night through Tuesday evening. Impacts: excessive runoff may result in flooding of rivers, creeks, streams, and other low-lying and flood-prone locations. Additional details: the combination of deep tropical moisture moving into the area from the south and an approaching weather disturbance from the west will result in showers and thunderstorms capable of producing localized heavy rainfall. Moderate to heavy rainfall rates in excess of 1 to 2 inches per hour are expected. Some areas will see training of storms leading to heavier rainfall accumulations. http://www.weather.gov/safety/. Flood. You should monitor later forecasts and be alert for possible flood warnings. Those living in areas prone to flooding should be prepared to take action should flooding develop. 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The current time is 2:35 p.m. Mountain Standard Time. Here is the 2 p.m. Mountain Standard Time observation for Phoenix, on Sunday, September 27th. At Sky Harbor, it was cloudy. Visibility 10 miles. Temperature was 94 degrees, dew point 53, relative humidity 25%. Wind was west, at 5 miles an hour. And the pressure was 29.84 inches, and falling. Other observations for South Central Arizona, including the Greater Phoenix area, at Mesa Gateway, it was mostly sunny, with a temperature of 95. It was

chance of showers and a slight chance of thunderstorms in the evening, then showers and a chance of thunderstorms after midnight. Cooler. Low 66 to 72. Northeast wind 5 to 10 miles per hour. Chance of rain 80%. Rainfall up to 3/4 of an inch possible, except locally higher in thunderstorms. Tuesday, mostly cloudy in the morning, then becoming partly cloudy. A chance of showers and a slight chance of thunderstorms. High 79 to 82. Northeast wind 5 to 10 miles per hour in the morning, becoming west in the afternoon. Chance of rain 50%. Rainfall up to 3/4 of an inch possible, except locally higher in thunderstorms. Tuesday night, partly cloudy. A slight chance of showers and thunderstorms in the evening, then a slight chance of showers after midnight. Low 62 to 67. Chance of rain 20%. Wednesday, sunny. Highs in the 80s. Wednesday night, clear. Lows 64 to 69. Thursday, sunny. Highs near 90. Thursday night, clear. Lows 68 to 73. Friday, sunny. Highs near 90. Friday night, clear. Lows 68 to 73. Saturday, sunny. Highs near 90. Flood watch remains in effect from late Monday night through Tuesday evening. What? Flooding caused by excessive rainfall continues to be possible. Where? A portion of south central Arizona, including the following areas: Aguila Valley, Apache Junction, Gold Canyon, Cave Creek / New River, Deer Valley, Dripping Springs, Fountain Hills, East Mesa, Globe Miami, Mizaxo Mountains, New River Mesa, Northwest Valley, Tienal / Superstition Mountains, Rio Verde Salt River, San Carlos, Southeast Hilo County, Superior and Tonto Basin. When? From late Monday night through Tuesday evening. Impacts: excessive runoff may result in flooding of rivers, creeks, streams, and other low-lying and flood-prone locations. Additional details: the combination of deep tropical moisture moving into the area from the south and an approaching weather disturbance from the west will result in showers and thunderstorms capable of producing localized heavy rainfall. Moderate to heavy rainfall rates in excess of 1 to 2 inches per hour are expected. Some areas will see training of storms leading to heavier rainfall accumulations. http://www.weather.gov/safety/flood. You should monitor later forecasts and be alert for possible flood warnings. Those living in areas prone to flooding should be prepared to take action should flooding develop. 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The current time is 3:40 p.m. Mountain Standard Time. Here is the 3 p.m. Mountain Standard Time observation for Phoenix on Sunday, September 27th. At Sky Harbor, it was cloudy. Visibility 10 miles. Temperature was 96 degrees, dew point 51, relative humidity 21%. Wind was west, at 8 miles an hour. And the pressure was 29.82 inches, and falling. Other observations for South Central Arizona, including the Greater Phoenix area: it was partly sunny, with a temperature of 95 at Falcon Field, 95 at Mesa Gateway, and 97 at Chandler. It was cloudy, with a temperature of 93 at Buckeye, 93 at Deer Valley, 94 at Scottsdale Airport, and 96 at Gila Bend. Observations for northern Arizona: skies ranged from partly sunny to cloudy. It was 70 at Flagstaff, 82 at Kingman, 71 at the Grand Canyon, and 77 at Prescott. Payson reported 73, Page reported 82, Winslow reported 81, and Sholo reported 73. At Bullhead City, wind was south gusting to 32 miles an hour. Observations for southern Arizona: it was partly sunny. It was 94 at Tucson, 88 at Yuma, 88

at Nogales, and 87 at Sierra Vista. Observations for Southern California, skies ranged from partly sunny to cloudy. It was 80 at Los Angeles Airport, 76 at San Diego, and 87 at Blythe. At Blythe, wind was south gusting to 25 miles an hour. Regional observations, at El Paso, it was mostly sunny, with a temperature of 88. It was partly sunny, with a temperature of 83 at Salt Lake City, and 81 at Albuquerque. At Las Vegas, it was cloudy, with a temperature of 91. At Las Vegas, wind was southwest gusting to 25 miles an hour. At Salt Lake City, wind was south gusting to 26 miles an hour. Once again, at 3 p.m. in Phoenix, under cloudy skies. The Sky Harbor temperature was 96 degrees. Here is the latest forecast. For the following area, in Arizona, Central Phoenix, issued at 11:31 a.m. Mountain Standard Time. Today, considerable cloudiness in the morning then becoming partly sunny. Highs 96 to 99. East wind around 5 miles per hour in the morning becoming northwest in the afternoon. Tonight, mostly cloudy. A slight chance of showers and thunderstorms in the evening, then a chance of showers and a slight chance of thunderstorms after midnight. Lows 73 to 78. North wind around 5 miles per hour in the evening becoming northwest 10 to 15 miles per hour after midnight. Chance of rain 30%. Monday, considerable cloudiness with a chance of showers and a slight chance of thunderstorms. Not as warm. Highs 82 to 85. North wind 5 to 15 miles per hour. Chance of rain 40%. Monday night, mostly cloudy. A chance of showers and a slight chance of thunderstorms in the evening, then showers and a chance of thunderstorms after midnight. Cooler. Low 66 to 72. Northeast wind 5 to 10 miles per hour. Chance of rain 80%. Rainfall up to 3/4 of an inch possible, except locally higher in thunderstorms. Tuesday, mostly cloudy in the morning then becoming partly cloudy. A chance of showers and a slight chance of thunderstorms. High 79 to 82. Northeast wind 5 to 10 miles per hour in the morning becoming west in the afternoon. Chance of rain 50%. Rainfall up to 3/4 of an inch possible, except locally higher in thunderstorms. Tuesday night, partly cloudy. A slight chance of showers and thunderstorms in the evening, then a slight chance of showers after midnight. Low 62 to 67. Chance of rain 20%. Wednesday, sunny. Highs in the 80s. Wednesday night, clear. Lows 64 to 69. Thursday, sunny. Highs near 90. Thursday night, clear. Lows 68 to 73. Friday, sunny. Highs near 90. Friday night, clear. Lows 68 to 73. Saturday, sunny. Highs near 90. Flood watch remains in effect from late Monday night through Tuesday evening. What? Flooding caused by excessive rainfall continues to be possible. Where? A portion of south-central Arizona, including the following areas, Aguila Valley, Apache Junction, Gold Canyon, Cave Creek / New River, Deer Valley, Dripping Springs, Fountain Hills East Mesa, Globe Miami, Mizatzal Mountains, New River Mesa, Northwest Valley, Tienal / Superstition Mountains, Rio Verde Salt River, San Carlos, Southeast Hilo County, Superior and Tonto Basin. When, from late Monday night through Tuesday evening. Impacts, excessive runoff may result in flooding of rivers, creeks, streams, and other low-lying and flood-prone locations. Additional details, the combination of deep tropical moisture moving into the area from the south and an approaching weather disturbance from the west will result in showers and thunderstorms capable of producing localized heavy rainfall. Moderate to heavy rainfall rates in excess of 1 to 2 inches per hour are expected.
Some areas will see training of storms leading to heavier rainfall accumulations. http://www.weather.gov/safety/flood. You should monitor later forecasts and be alert for possible flood warnings. Those living in areas prone to flooding should be prepared to take action should flooding develop. 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The current time is 3:47 p.m. Mountain Standard Time. Here is the 3 p.m. Mountain Standard Time observation for Phoenix on Sunday, September 27th. At Sky Harbor, it was cloudy. Visibility 10 miles. Temperature was 96 degrees, dew point 51, relative humidity 21%. Wind was west, at 8 miles an hour. And the pressure was 29.82 inches, and falling. Other observations for South Central Arizona, including the Greater Phoenix area, it was partly sunny, with a temperature of 95 at Falcon Field, 95 at Mesa Gateway, and 97 at Chandler. It was cloudy, with a temperature of 93 at Buckeye, 93 at Deer Valley, 94 at Scottsdale Airport, and 96 at Gila Bend. Observations for northern Arizona, skies ranged from partly sunny to cloudy. It was 70 at Flagstaff, 82 at Kingman, 71 at the Grand Canyon, and 77 at Prescott. Payson reported 73, Page reported 82, Winslow reported 81, and Sholo reported 73. At Bullhead City, wind was south gusting to 32 miles an hour. Observations for southern Arizona, it was partly sunny. It was 94 at Tucson, 88 at Yuma, 88 at Nogales, and 87 at Sierra Vista. Observations for Southern California, skies ranged from partly sunny to cloudy. It was 80 at Los Angeles, 86 at San Diego, and 87 at Blythe. At Blythe, wind was south gusting to 25 miles an hour. Regional observations, at El Paso, it was mostly sunny, with a temperature of 88. It was partly sunny, with a temperature of 83 at Salt Lake City, and 81 at Albuquerque. At Las Vegas, it was cloudy, with a temperature of 91. At Las Vegas, wind was southwest gusting to 25 miles an hour. At Salt Lake City, wind was south gusting to 26 miles an hour. Once again, at 3 p.m. in Phoenix, under cloudy skies. The Sky Harbor temperature was 96 degrees. Here is the latest forecast. For the following area, in Arizona, Central Phoenix, issued at 11:31 a.m. Mountain Standard Time. Today, considerable cloudiness in the morning then becoming partly sunny. Highs 96 to 99. East wind around 5 miles per hour in the morning becoming northwest in the afternoon. Tonight, mostly cloudy. A slight chance of showers and thunderstorms in the evening, then a chance of showers and a slight chance of thunderstorms after midnight. Lows 73 to 78. North wind around 5 miles per hour in the evening becoming northwest 10 to 15 miles per hour after midnight. Chance of rain 30%. Monday, considerable cloudiness with a chance of showers and a slight chance of thunderstorms. Not as warm. Highs 82 to 85. North wind 5 to 15 miles per hour. Chance of rain 40%. Monday night, mostly cloudy. A chance of showers and a slight chance of thunderstorms in the evening, then showers and a chance of thunderstorms after midnight. Cooler. Low 66 to 72. Northeast wind 5 to 10 miles per hour. Chance of rain 80%. Rainfall up to 3/4 of an inch possible, except locally higher in thunderstorms. Tuesday, mostly cloudy in the morning then becoming partly cloudy. A chance of showers and a slight chance of thunderstorms. High 79 to 82. Northeast wind 5 to 10 miles per hour in the morning becoming west in the afternoon. Chance of rain 50%.
rainfall up to 3/4 of an inch possible, except locally higher in thunderstorms. Tuesday night, partly cloudy. A slight chance of showers and thunderstorms in the evening, then a slight chance of showers after midnight. Low 62 to 67. Chance of rain 20%. Wednesday, sunny. Highs in the 80s. Wednesday night, clear. Lows 64 to 69. Thursday, sunny. Highs near 90. Thursday night, clear. Lows 68 to 73. Friday, sunny. Highs near 90. Friday night, clear. Lows 68 to 73. Saturday, sunny. Highs near 90. Flood watch remains in effect from late Monday night through Tuesday evening. What? Flooding caused by excessive rainfall continues to be possible. Where? A portion of south-central Arizona, including the following areas: Aguila Valley, Apache Junction, Gold Canyon, Cave Creek / New River, Deer Valley, Dripping Springs, Fountain Hills East Mesa, Globe Miami, Mizatzo Mountains, New River Mesa, Northwest Valley, Pinal / Superstition Mountains, Rio Verde Salt River, San Carlos, Southeast Hilo County, Superior and Tonto Basin. When, from late Monday night through Tuesday evening. Impacts: excessive runoff may result in flooding of rivers, creeks, streams, and other low-lying and flood-prone locations. Additional details: the combination of deep tropical moisture moving into the area from the south and an approaching weather disturbance from the west will result in showers and thunderstorms capable of producing localized heavy rainfall. Moderate to heavy rainfall rates in excess of 1 to 2 inches per hour are expected. Some areas will see training of storms leading to heavier rainfall accumulations. http://www.weather.gov/safety/ Flood. You should monitor later forecasts and be alert for possible flood warnings. Those living in areas prone to flooding should be prepared to take action should flooding develop. 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The current time is 3:54 p.m. Mountain Standard Time. Here is the 3 p.m. Mountain Standard Time observation for Phoenix, on Sunday, September 27th. At Sky Harbor, it was cloudy. Visibility 10 miles. Temperature was 96 degrees, dew point 51, relative humidity 21%. Wind was west, at 8 miles an hour. And the pressure was 29.82 inches, and falling. Other observations for South Central Arizona, including the Greater Phoenix area: it was partly sunny, with a temperature of 95 at Falcon Field, 95 at Mesa Gateway, and 97 at Chandler. It was cloudy, with a temperature of 93 at Buckeye, 93 at Deer Valley, 94 at Scottsdale Airport, and 96 at Gila Bend. Observations for Northern Arizona: skies ranged from partly sunny to cloudy. It was 70 at Flagstaff, 82 at Kingman, 71 at the Grand Canyon, and 77 at Prescott. Payson reported 73, Page reported 82, Winslow reported 81, and Sholo reported 73. At Bullhead City, wind was south gusting to 32 miles an hour. Observations for Southern Arizona: it was partly sunny. It was 94 at Tucson, 88 at Yuma, 88 at Nogales, and 87 at Sierra Vista. Observations for Southern California: skies ranged from partly sunny to cloudy. It was 80 at Los Angeles Airport, 76 at San Diego, and 87 at Blythe. At Blythe, wind was south gusting to 25 miles an hour. Regional observations: at El Paso, it was mostly sunny, with a temperature of 88. It was partly sunny, with a temperature of 83 at Salt Lake City, and 81 at Albuquerque. At Las Vegas, it was cloudy, with a temperature of 91. At Las Vegas, wind was southwest gusting to 25 miles an hour. At Salt Lake City,
wind was south gusting to 26 miles an hour. Once again, at 3 p.m. in Phoenix, under cloudy skies. The Sky Harbor temperature was 96 degrees. Here is the latest forecast. For the following area, in Arizona, Central Phoenix, issued at 11:31 a.m. Mountain Standard Time. Today, considerable cloudiness in the morning then becoming partly sunny. Highs 96 to 99. East wind around 5 miles per hour in the morning becoming northwest in the afternoon. Tonight, mostly cloudy. A slight chance of showers and thunderstorms in the evening, then a chance of showers and a slight chance of thunderstorms after midnight. Lows 73 to 78. North wind around 5 miles per hour in the evening becoming northwest 10 to 15 miles per hour after midnight. Chance of rain 30%. Monday, considerable cloudiness with a chance of showers and a slight chance of thunderstorms. Not as warm. Highs 82 to 85. North wind 5 to 15 miles per hour. Chance of rain 40%. Monday night, mostly cloudy. A chance of showers and a slight chance of thunderstorms in the evening, then showers and a chance of thunderstorms after midnight. Cooler. Low 66 to 72. Northeast wind 5 to 10 miles per hour. Chance of rain 80%. Rainfall up to 3/4 of an inch possible, except locally higher in thunderstorms. Tuesday, mostly cloudy in the morning then becoming partly cloudy. A chance of showers and a slight chance of thunderstorms. High 79 to 82. Northeast wind 5 to 10 miles per hour in the morning becoming west in the afternoon. Chance of rain 50%. Rainfall up to 3/4 of an inch possible, except locally higher in thunderstorms. Tuesday night, partly cloudy. A slight chance of showers and thunderstorms in the evening, then a slight chance of showers after midnight. Low 62 to 67. Chance of rain 20%. Wednesday, sunny. Highs in the 80s. Wednesday night, clear. Lows 64 to 69. Thursday, sunny. Highs near 90. Thursday night, clear. Lows 68 to 73. Friday, sunny. Highs near 90. Friday night, clear. Lows 68 to 73. Saturday, sunny. Highs near 90. Flood watch remains in effect from late Monday night through Tuesday evening. What? Flooding caused by excessive rainfall continues to be possible. Where? A portion of south-central Arizona, including the following areas, Aguila Valley, Apache Junction, Gold Canyon, Cave Creek / New River, Deer Valley, Dripping Springs, Fountain Hills East Mesa, Globe Miami, Mizatzo Mountains, New River Mesa, Northwest Valley, Tienal / Superstition Mountains, Rio Verde Salt River, San Carlos, Southeast Hilo County, Superior and Tonto Basin. When, from late Monday night through Tuesday evening. Impacts, excessive runoff may result in flooding of rivers, creeks, streams, and other low-lying and flood-prone locations. Additional details, the combination of deep tropical moisture moving into the area from the south and an approaching weather disturbance from the west will result in showers and thunderstorms capable of producing localized heavy rainfall. Moderate to heavy rainfall rates in excess of 1 to 2 inches per hour are expected. Some areas will see training of storms leading to heavier rainfall accumulations. http://www.weather.gov/safety/flood You should monitor later forecasts and be alert for possible flood warnings. Those living in areas prone to flooding should be prepared to take action should flooding develop. 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The current time is 4:02 p.m. Mountain Standard Time. Here is the latest forecast. For the following area, in Arizona, Central Phoenix,
issued at 4 p.m. Mountain Standard Time. Tonight, mostly cloudy. A slight chance of showers and thunderstorms in the evening, then a chance of showers and a slight chance of thunderstorms after midnight. Lows 73 to 78. North wind around 5 miles per hour in the evening, becoming northwest 10 to 15 miles per hour after midnight. Chance of rain 30%. Monday, considerable cloudiness with a chance of showers and a slight chance of thunderstorms. Not as warm. Highs 82 to 85. North wind 5 to 15 miles per hour. Chance of rain 40%. Monday night, mostly cloudy. A chance of showers and a slight chance of thunderstorms in the evening, then showers and a chance of thunderstorms after midnight. Cooler. Low 66 to 72. Northeast wind 5 to 10 miles per hour. Chance of rain 80%. Rainfall up to 3/4 inch possible, except locally higher in thunderstorms. Tuesday, mostly cloudy in the morning, then becoming partly cloudy. A chance of showers and a slight chance of thunderstorms. High 79 to 82. Northeast wind 5 to 10 miles per hour in the morning, becoming west in the afternoon. Chance of rain 50%. Rainfall up to 3/4 inch possible, except locally higher in thunderstorms. Tuesday night, partly cloudy with a slight chance of showers and thunderstorms in the evening, then mostly clear with a slight chance of showers after midnight. Low 62 to 68. West wind 5 to 10 miles per hour in the evening, becoming east around 5 miles per hour after midnight. Chance of rain 20%. Wednesday, sunny. Highs in the 80s. Wednesday night, clear. Lows 64 to 69. Thursday, sunny. Highs near 90. Thursday night, clear. Lows 68 to 73. Friday, sunny. Highs near 90. Friday night, clear. Lows 68 to 73. Saturday, sunny. Highs near 90. Saturday night, clear. Lows 69 to 74. Sunday, sunny. Highs in the lower to mid-90s. Flood watch remains in effect from late Monday night through Tuesday evening. What? Flooding caused by excessive rainfall continues to be possible. Where? A portion of south-central Arizona, including the following areas: Aguila Valley, Apache Junction, Gold Canyon, Cave Creek / New River, Deer Valley, Dripping Springs, Fountain Hills, East Mesa, Globe Miami, Mizatzal Mountains, New River Mesa, Northwest Valley, Pianol / Superstition Mountains, Rio Verde Salt River, San Carlos, Southeast Hilo County, Superior and Tonto Basin. When, from late Monday night through Tuesday evening. Impacts: excessive runoff may result in flooding of rivers, creeks, streams, and other low-lying and flood-prone locations. Additional details: the combination of deep tropical moisture moving into the area from the south and an approaching weather disturbance from the west will result in showers and thunderstorms capable of producing localized heavy rainfall. Moderate to heavy rainfall rates in excess of 1 to 2 inches per hour are expected. Some areas will see training of storms leading to heavier rainfall accumulations. http://www.weather.gov/safety/. Flood. You should monitor later forecasts and be alert for possible flood warnings. Those living in areas prone to flooding should be prepared to take action should flooding develop. 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The current time is 4:06 p.m. Mountain Standard Time. Here is the latest forecast. For the following area, in Arizona, Central Phoenix, issued at 4 p.m. Mountain Standard Time. Tonight, mostly cloudy. A slight chance of showers and thunderstorms in the evening, then a chance of showers and a slight chance of thunderstorms after midnight. Lows 73 to 78.
North wind around 5 miles per hour in the evening, becoming northwest 10 to 15 miles per hour after midnight. Chance of rain 30%. Monday, considerable cloudiness with a chance of showers and a slight chance of thunderstorms. Not as warm. Highs 82 to 85. North wind 5 to 15 miles per hour. Chance of rain 40%. Monday night, mostly cloudy. A chance of showers and a slight chance of thunderstorms in the evening, then showers and a chance of thunderstorms after midnight. Cooler. Low 66 to 72. Northeast wind 5 to 10 miles per hour. Chance of rain 80%. Rainfall up to 3/4 of an inch possible, except locally higher in thunderstorms. Tuesday, mostly cloudy in the morning, then becoming partly cloudy. A chance of showers and a slight chance of thunderstorms. High 79 to 82. Northeast wind 5 to 10 miles per hour in the morning, becoming west in the afternoon. Chance of rain 50%. Rainfall up to 3/4 of an inch possible, except locally higher in thunderstorms. Tuesday night, partly cloudy with a slight chance of showers and thunderstorms in the evening, then mostly clear with a slight chance of showers after midnight. Low 62 to 68. West wind 5 to 10 miles per hour in the evening, becoming east around 5 miles per hour after midnight. Chance of rain 20%. Wednesday, sunny. Highs in the 80s. Wednesday night, clear. Lows 64 to 69. Thursday, sunny. Highs near 90. Thursday night, clear. Lows 68 to 73. Friday, sunny. Highs near 90. Friday night, clear. Lows 68 to 73. Saturday, sunny. Highs near 90. Saturday night, clear. Lows 69 to 74. Sunday, sunny. Highs in the lower to mid-90s. Flood watch remains in effect from late Monday night through Tuesday evening. What? Flooding caused by excessive rainfall continues to be possible. Where? A portion of south-central Arizona, including the following areas: Aguila Valley, Apache Junction, Gold Canyon, Cave Creek / New River, Deer Valley, Dripping Springs, Fountain Hills, East Mesa, Globe Miami, Bizatzo Mountains, New River Mesa, Northwest Valley, Pianol / Superstition Mountains, Rio Verde Salt River, San Carlos, Southeast Hilo County, Superior and Tonto Basin. When, from late Monday night through Tuesday evening. Impacts: excessive runoff may result in flooding of rivers, creeks, streams, and other low-lying and flood-prone locations. Additional details: the combination of deep tropical moisture moving into the area from the south and an approaching weather disturbance from the west will result in showers and thunderstorms capable of producing localized heavy rainfall. Moderate to heavy rainfall rates in excess of 1 to 2 inches per hour are expected. Some areas will see training of storms leading to heavier rainfall accumulations. http://www.weather.gov/safety/. Flood. You should monitor later forecasts and be alert for possible flood warnings. Those living in areas prone to flooding should be prepared to take action should flooding develop. 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The current time is 4:11 p.m. Mountain Standard Time. Here is the 4 p.m. Mountain Standard Time observation for Phoenix, on Sunday, September 27th. At Sky Harbor, it was cloudy. Visibility 10 miles. Temperature was 96 degrees, dew point 50, relative humidity 20%. Wind was north, at 15 miles an hour. And the pressure was 29.82 inches, and steady. Other observations for South Central Arizona, including the Greater Phoenix area, at Mesa Gateway, it was sunny, with a temperature of 95. It was partly sunny, with a temperature of 91 at Buckeye,
93 at Deer Valley, and 93 at Scottsdale Airport. Under partly sunny skies, Falcon Field reported 95, Chandler reported 97, and Gila Bend reported 96. Observations for northern Arizona, it was cloudy. It was 69 at Flagstaff, 78 at Kingman, 70 at the Grand Canyon, and 73 at Prescott. Payson reported 75, Page reported 82, Winslow reported 81, and Sholo reported 73. At Bullhead City, wind was south gusting to 35 miles an hour. Observations for southern Arizona, at Yuma, rain was falling, with a temperature of 87. It was partly sunny, with a temperature of 93 at Tucson, 88 at Nogales, and 89 at Sierra Vista. Observations for Southern California, at Blythe, rain was falling, with a temperature of 86. At Los Angeles Airport, it was partly sunny, with a temperature of 79. At San Diego, it was cloudy, with a temperature of 77. Regional observations, it was mostly sunny, with a temperature of 84 at Salt Lake City, and 88 at El Paso. At Albuquerque, it was partly sunny, with a temperature of 81. At Las Vegas, it was cloudy, with a temperature of 89. At Las Vegas, wind was southwest gusting to 29 miles an hour. At Salt Lake City, wind was south gusting to 28 miles an hour. Once again, at 4 p.m. in Phoenix, under cloudy skies. The Sky Harbor temperature was 96 degrees. Here is the latest forecast. For the following area, in Arizona, Central Phoenix, issued at 4 p.m. Mountain Standard Time. Tonight, mostly cloudy. A slight chance of showers and thunderstorms in the evening, then a chance of showers and a slight chance of thunderstorms after midnight. Lows 73 to 78. North wind around 5 miles per hour in the evening, becoming northwest 10 to 15 miles per hour after midnight. Chance of rain 30%. Monday, considerable cloudiness with a chance of showers and a slight chance of thunderstorms. Not as warm. Highs 82 to 85. North wind 5 to 15 miles per hour. Chance of rain 40%. Monday night, mostly cloudy. A chance of showers and a slight chance of thunderstorms in the evening, then showers and a chance of thunderstorms after midnight. Cooler. Low 66 to 72. Northeast wind 5 to 10 miles per hour. Chance of rain 80%. Rainfall up to 3/4 of an inch possible, except locally higher in thunderstorms. Tuesday, mostly cloudy in the morning, then becoming partly cloudy. A chance of showers and a slight chance of thunderstorms. High 79 to 82. Northeast wind 5 to 10 miles per hour in the morning, becoming west in the afternoon. Chance of rain 50%. Rainfall up to 3/4 of an inch possible, except locally higher in thunderstorms. Tuesday night, partly cloudy with a slight chance of showers and thunderstorms in the evening, then mostly clear with a slight chance of showers after midnight. Low 62 to 68. West wind 5 to 10 miles per hour in the evening, becoming east around 5 miles per hour after midnight. Chance of rain 20%. Wednesday, sunny. Highs in the 80s. Wednesday night, clear. Lows 64 to 69. Thursday, sunny. Highs near 90. Thursday night, clear. Lows 68 to 73. Friday, sunny. Highs near 90. Friday night, clear. Lows 68 to 73. Saturday, sunny. Highs near 90. Saturday night, clear. Lows 69 to 74. Sunday, sunny. Highs in the lower to mid-90s. Flood watch remains in effect from late Monday night through Tuesday evening. What? Flooding caused by excessive rainfall continues to be possible. Where? A portion of south-central Arizona, including the following areas,
Aguila Valley, Apache Junction, Gold Canyon, Cave Creek / New River, Deer Valley, Dripping Springs, Fountain Hills, East Mesa, Globe, Miami, Mizatzo Mountains, New River Mesa, Northwest Valley, Tienal / Superstition Mountains, Rio Verde Salt River, San Carlos, Southeast Hilo County, Superior and Tonto Basin. When, from late Monday night through Tuesday evening. Impacts, excessive runoff may result in flooding of rivers, creeks, streams, and other low-lying and flood-prone locations. Additional details, the combination of deep tropical moisture moving into the area from the south and an approaching weather disturbance from the west will result in showers and thunderstorms capable of producing localized heavy rainfall. Moderate to heavy rainfall rates in excess of 1 to 2 inches per hour are expected. Some areas will see training of storms leading to heavier rainfall accumulations. http://www.weather.gov/safety/flood. You should monitor later forecasts and be alert for possible flood warnings. Those living in areas prone to flooding should be prepared to take action should flooding develop. 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The current time is 4:18 p.m. Mountain Standard Time. Here is the 4 p.m. Mountain Standard Time observation for Phoenix, on Sunday, September 27th. At Sky Harbor, it was cloudy. Visibility 10 miles. Temperature was 96 degrees, dew point 50, relative humidity 20%. Wind was north, at 15 miles an hour. And the pressure was 29.82 inches, and steady. Other observations for South Central Arizona, including the Greater Phoenix area, at Mesa Gateway, it was sunny, with a temperature of 95. It was partly sunny, with a temperature of 91 at Buckeye, 93 at Deer Valley, and 93 at Scottsdale Airport. Under partly sunny skies, Falcon Field reported 95, Chandler reported 97, and Gila Bend reported 96. Observations for Northern Arizona, it was cloudy. It was 69 at Flagstaff, 78 at Kingman, 70 at the Grand Canyon, and 73 at Prescott. Payson reported 75, Page reported 82, Winslow reported 81, and Sholo reported 73. At Bullhead City, wind was south gusting to 35 miles an hour. Observations for Southern Arizona, at Yuma, rain was falling, with a temperature of 87. It was partly sunny, with a temperature of 93 at Tucson, 88 at Nogales, and 89 at Sierra Vista. Observations for Southern California, at Blythe, rain was falling, with a temperature of 86. At Los Angeles Airport, it was partly sunny, with a temperature of 79. At San Diego, it was cloudy, with a temperature of 77. Regional observations, it was mostly sunny, with a temperature of 84 at Salt Lake City, and 88 at El Paso. At Albuquerque, it was partly sunny, with a temperature of 81. At Las Vegas, it was cloudy, with a temperature of 89. At Las Vegas, wind was southwest gusting to 29 miles an hour. At Salt Lake City, wind was south gusting to 28 miles an hour. Once again, at 4 p.m. in Phoenix, under cloudy skies. The Sky Harbor temperature was 96 degrees. Here is the latest forecast. For the following area, in Arizona, Central Phoenix, issued at 4 p.m. Mountain Standard Time. Tonight, mostly cloudy. A slight chance of showers and thunderstorms in the evening, then a chance of showers and a slight chance of thunderstorms after midnight. Lows 73 to 78. North wind around 5 miles per hour in the evening, becoming northwest 10 to 15 miles per hour after midnight. Chance of rain 30%. Monday, considerable cloudiness with a chance of showers and a slight chance of thunderstorms. Not as warm. Highs 82 to 85. North wind 5 to 15 miles per hour. Chance of rain 40%. Monday night,
mostly cloudy. A chance of showers and a slight chance of thunderstorms in the evening, then showers and a chance of thunderstorms after midnight. Cooler. Low 66 to 72. Northeast wind 5 to 10 miles per hour. Chance of rain 80%. Rainfall up to 3/4 of an inch possible, except locally higher in thunderstorms. Tuesday, mostly cloudy in the morning then becoming partly cloudy. A chance of showers and a slight chance of thunderstorms. High 79 to 82. Northeast wind 5 to 10 miles per hour in the morning becoming west in the afternoon. Chance of rain 50%. Rainfall up to 3/4 of an inch possible, except locally higher in thunderstorms. Tuesday night, partly cloudy with a slight chance of showers and thunderstorms in the evening, then mostly clear with a slight chance of showers after midnight. Low 62 to 68. West wind 5 to 10 miles per hour in the evening becoming east around 5 miles per hour after midnight. Chance of rain 20%. Wednesday, sunny. Highs in the 80s. Wednesday night, clear. Lows 64 to 69. Thursday, sunny. Highs near 90. Thursday night, clear. Lows 68 to 73. Friday, sunny. Highs near 90. Friday night, clear. Lows 68 to 73. Saturday, sunny. Highs near 90. Saturday night, clear. Lows 69 to 74. Sunday, sunny. Highs in the lower to mid-90s. Flood watch remains in effect from late Monday night through Tuesday evening. What? Flooding caused by excessive rainfall continues to be possible. Where? A portion of south-central Arizona, including the following areas, Aguila Valley, Apache Junction Gold Canyon, Cave Creek / New River, Deer Valley, Dripping Springs, Fountain Hills East Mesa, Globe Miami, Mizatzal Mountains, New River Mesa, Northwest Valley, Pianol / Superstition Mountains, Rio Verde Salt River, San Carlos, Southeast Hilo County, Superior and Tonto Basin. When, from late Monday night through Tuesday evening. Impacts, excessive runoff may result in flooding of rivers, creeks, streams, and other low-lying and flood-prone locations. Additional details, the combination of deep tropical moisture moving into the area from the south and an approaching weather disturbance from the west will result in showers and thunderstorms capable of producing localized heavy rainfall. Moderate to heavy rainfall rates in excess of 1 to 2 inches per hour are expected. Some areas will see training of storms leading to heavier rainfall accumulations. http://www.weather.gov/safety/. Flood. You should monitor later forecasts and be alert for possible flood warnings. Those living in areas prone to flooding should be prepared to take action should flooding develop. 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The current time is 4:25 p.m. Mountain Standard Time. Here is the 4 p.m. Mountain Standard Time observation for Phoenix, on Sunday, September 27th. At Sky Harbor, it was cloudy. Visibility 10 miles. Temperature was 96 degrees, dew point 50, relative humidity 20%. Wind was north, at 15 miles an hour. And the pressure was 29.82 inches, and steady. Other observations for South Central Arizona including the Greater Phoenix area, at Mesa Gateway, it was sunny, with a temperature of 95. It was partly sunny, with a temperature of 91 at Buckeye, 93 at Deer Valley, and 93 at Scottsdale Airport. Under partly sunny skies, Falcon Field reported 95, Chandler reported 97, and Gila Bend reported 96. Observations for Northern Arizona, it was cloudy. It was 69 at Flagstaff, 78 at Kingman, 70 at the Grand Canyon, and 73 at Prescott. Payson reported 75,
Page reported 82, Winslow reported 81, and Sholo reported 73. At Bullhead City, wind was south gusting to 35 miles an hour. Observations for southern Arizona, at Yuma, rain was falling, with a temperature of 87. It was partly sunny, with a temperature of 93 at Tucson, 88 at Nogales, and 89 at Sierra Vista. Observations for Southern California, at Blythe, rain was falling, with a temperature of 86. At Los Angeles Airport, it was partly sunny, with a temperature of 79. At San Diego, it was cloudy, with a temperature of 77. Regional observations, it was mostly sunny, with a temperature of 84 at Salt Lake City, and 88 at El Paso. At Albuquerque, it was partly sunny, with a temperature of 81. At Las Vegas, it was cloudy, with a temperature of 89. At Las Vegas, wind was southwest gusting to 29 miles an hour. At Salt Lake City, wind was south gusting to 28 miles an hour. Once again, at 4 p.m. in Phoenix, under cloudy skies. The Sky Harbor temperature was 96 degrees. Here is the latest forecast. For the following area, in Arizona, Central Phoenix, issued at 4 p.m. Mountain Standard Time. Tonight, mostly cloudy. A slight chance of showers and thunderstorms in the evening, then a chance of showers and a slight chance of thunderstorms after midnight. Lows 73 to 78. North wind around 5 miles per hour in the evening, becoming northwest 10 to 15 miles per hour after midnight. Chance of rain 30%. Monday, considerable cloudiness with a chance of showers and a slight chance of thunderstorms. Not as warm. Highs 82 to 85. North wind 5 to 15 miles per hour. Chance of rain 40%. Monday night, mostly cloudy. A chance of showers and a slight chance of thunderstorms in the evening, then showers and a chance of thunderstorms after midnight. Cooler. Low 66 to 72. Northeast wind 5 to 10 miles per hour. Chance of rain 80%. Rainfall up to 3/4 of an inch possible, except locally higher in thunderstorms. Tuesday, mostly cloudy in the morning, then becoming partly cloudy. A chance of showers and a slight chance of thunderstorms. High 79 to 82. Northeast wind 5 to 10 miles per hour in the morning, becoming west in the afternoon. Chance of rain 50%. Rainfall up to 3/4 of an inch possible, except locally higher in thunderstorms. Tuesday night, partly cloudy with a slight chance of showers and thunderstorms in the evening, then mostly clear with a slight chance of showers after midnight. Low 62 to 68. West wind 5 to 10 miles per hour in the evening, becoming east around 5 miles per hour after midnight. Chance of rain 20%. Wednesday, sunny. Highs in the 80s. Wednesday night, clear. Lows 64 to 69. Thursday, sunny. Highs near 90. Thursday night, clear. Lows 68 to 73. Friday, sunny. Highs near 90. Friday night, clear. Lows 68 to 73. Saturday, sunny. Highs near 90. Saturday night, clear. Lows 69 to 74. Sunday, sunny. Highs in the lower to mid-90s. Flood watch remains in effect from late Monday night through Tuesday evening. What? Flooding caused by excessive rainfall continues to be possible. Where? A portion of south-central Arizona, including the following areas: Aguila Valley, Apache Junction, Gold Canyon, Cave Creek / New River, Deer Valley, Dripping Springs, Fountain Hills, East Mesa, Globe Miami, Mizatzo Mountains, New River Mesa, Northwest Valley, Pinal / Superstition Mountains, Rio Verde Salt River, San Carlos, Southeast Hilo County, Superior and Tonto Basin. When, from late Monday night through Tuesday evening. Impacts,
Excessive runoff may result in flooding of rivers, creeks, streams, and other low-lying and flood-prone locations. Additional details, the combination of deep tropical moisture moving into the area from the south and an approaching weather disturbance from the west will result in showers and thunderstorms capable of producing localized heavy rainfall. Moderate to heavy rainfall rates in excess of 1 to 2 inches per hour are expected. Some areas will see training of storms leading to heavier rainfall accumulations. http://www.weather.gov/safety/flood. You should monitor later forecasts and be alert for possible flood warnings. Those living in areas prone to flooding should be prepared to take action should flooding develop. 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The current time is 4:33 p.m. Mountain Standard Time. Here is the 4 p.m. Mountain Standard Time observation for Phoenix on Sunday, September 27th. It was cloudy. Visibility 10 miles. Temperature was 96 degrees, dew point 50, relative humidity 20%. Wind was north, at 15 miles an hour. And the pressure was 29.82 inches, and steady. Other observations for South Central Arizona, including the Greater Phoenix area, at Mesa Gateway, it was sunny, with a temperature of 95. It was partly sunny, with a temperature of 91 at Buckeye, 93 at Deer Valley, and 93 at Scottsdale Airport. Under partly sunny skies, Falcon Field reported 95, Chandler reported 97, and Eli Bend reported 96. Observations for Northern Arizona, it was cloudy. It was 69 at Flagstaff, 78 at Kingman, 70 at the Grand Canyon, and 73 at Prescott. Payson reported 75, Page reported 82, Winslow reported 81, and Sholo reported 73. At Bullhead City, wind was south gusting to 35 miles an hour. Observations for Southern Arizona, at Yuma, rain was falling, with a temperature of 87. It was partly sunny, with a temperature of 93 at Tucson, 88 at Nogales, and 89 at Sierra Vista. Observations for Southern California, at Blythe, rain was falling, with a temperature of 86. At Los Angeles Airport, it was partly sunny, with a temperature of 79. At San Diego, it was cloudy, with a temperature of 77. Regional observations, it was mostly sunny, with a temperature of 84 at Salt Lake City, and 88 at El Paso. At Albuquerque, it was partly sunny, with a temperature of 81. At Las Vegas, it was cloudy, with a temperature of 89. At Las Vegas, wind was southwest gusting to 29 miles an hour. At Salt Lake City, wind was south gusting to 28 miles an hour. Once again, at 4 p.m. in Phoenix, under cloudy skies. The Sky Harbor temperature was 96 degrees. Here is the latest forecast. For the following area, in Arizona, Central Phoenix, issued at 4 p.m. Mountain Standard Time. Tonight, mostly cloudy. A slight chance of showers and thunderstorms in the evening, then a chance of showers and a slight chance of thunderstorms after midnight. Lows 73 to 78. North wind around 5 miles per hour in the evening, becoming northwest 10 to 15 miles per hour after midnight. Chance of rain 30%. Monday, considerable cloudiness with a chance of showers and a slight chance of thunderstorms. Not as warm. Highs 82 to 85. North wind 5 to 15 miles per hour. Chance of rain 40%. Monday night, mostly cloudy. A chance of showers and a slight chance of thunderstorms in the evening, then showers and a chance of thunderstorms after midnight. Cooler. Low 66 to 72. Northeast wind 5 to 10 miles per hour. Chance of rain 80%. Rainfall up to 3/4 of an inch possible, except locally higher in thunderstorms.
Tuesday, mostly cloudy in the morning, then becoming partly cloudy. A chance of showers and a slight chance of thunderstorms. High 79 to 82. Northeast wind 5 to 10 miles per hour in the morning, becoming west in

highs near 90. Thursday night, clear. Low 68 to 73. Friday, sunny. Highs near 90. Friday night, clear. Low 68 to 73. Saturday, sunny. Highs near 90. Saturday night, clear. Lows 69 to 74. Sunday, sunny. Highs in the lower to mid-90s. Flood watch remains in effect from late Monday night through Tuesday evening. What? Flooding caused by excessive rainfall continues to be possible. Where? A portion of south-central Arizona, including the following areas: Aguila Valley, Apache Junction, Gold Canyon, Cave Creek / New River, Deer Valley, Dripping Springs, Fountain Hills East Mesa, Globe Miami, Bizatzo Mountains, New River Mesa, Northwest Valley, Pinal / Superstition Mountains, Rio Verde Salt River, San Carlos, Southeast Hilo County, Superior and Tonto Basin. When? From late Monday night through Tuesday evening. Impacts: excessive runoff may result in flooding of rivers, creeks, streams, and other low-lying and flood-prone locations. Additional details: the combination of deep tropical moisture moving into the area from the south and an approaching weather disturbance from the west will result in showers and thunderstorms capable of producing localized heavy rainfall. Moderate to heavy rainfall rates in excess of 1 to 2 inches per hour are expected. Some areas will see training of storms leading to heavier rainfall accumulations. http://www.weather.gov/safety/. Flood. You should monitor later forecasts and be alert for possible flood warnings. Those living in areas prone to flooding should be prepared to take action should flooding develop. 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The current time is 4:40 p.m. Mountain Standard Time. Here is the 4 p.m. Mountain Standard Time observation for Phoenix on Sunday, September 27th. At Sky Harbor, it was cloudy. Visibility 10 miles. Temperature was 96 degrees, dew point 50, relative humidity 20%. Wind was north, at 15 miles an hour. And the pressure was 29.82 inches, and steady. Other observations for South Central Arizona, including the Greater Phoenix area, at Mesa Gateway, it was sunny, with a temperature of 95. It was partly sunny, with a temperature of 91 at Buckeye, 93 at Deer Valley, and 93 at Scottsdale Airport. Under partly sunny skies, Falcon Field reported 95, Chandler reported 97, and Gila Bend reported 96. Observations for Northern Arizona, it was cloudy. It was 69 at Flagstaff, 78 at Kingman, 70 at the Grand Canyon, and 73 at Prescott. Payson reported 75, Page reported 82, Winslow reported 81, and Sholo reported 73. At Bullhead City, wind was south gusting to 35 miles an hour. Observations for Southern Arizona, at Yuma, rain was falling, with a temperature of 87. It was partly sunny, with a temperature of 93 at Tucson, 88 at Nogales, and 89 at Sierra Vista. Observations for Southern California, at Blythe, rain was falling, with a temperature of 86. At Los Angeles Airport, it was partly sunny, with a temperature of 79. At San Diego, it was cloudy, with a temperature of 77. Regional observations, it was mostly sunny, with a temperature of 84 at Salt Lake City, and 88 at El Paso. At Albuquerque, it was partly sunny, with a temperature of 81. At Las Vegas, it was cloudy, with a temperature of 89. At Las Vegas, wind was southwest gusting to 29 miles an hour. At Salt Lake City, wind was south gusting to 28 miles an hour. Once again, at 4 p.m. in Phoenix, under cloudy skies. The Sky Harbor temperature was 96 degrees. Here is the latest forecast. For the following area, in Arizona, Central